0: So what was this about? Why did they pull me over today?
1: Why didn't you just let me drive? We talking and you gonna run through the light.
0: I didn't even see the light.
1: It was right there in your face.
2: You know, you just ran the light back there?
0: I'm sorry. I really did not see it.
2: Step out the car, please.
0: I really did not.

0: I know you.
1: Do you?
0: Keisha Cole?
1: Yeah.
0: My wife loved your music.
1: Is that right?
0: Yeah. Say, well, we just call it all good. You give me your autograph.
1: Oh, cool. Sorry about that.
0: No problem.
1: Thank you. I appreciate that.
0: Enjoy your night.
1: Yeah, you too. Thank you.

0: Yeah, let me get my carpet dirty.
1: Taking a crush out of the rush hour, scandalous MC. Lock, stock and Gridlock, the roads are just absolutely traffic. But remember, don't go around the South Circular, because otherwise you're just going to be stuck. And if you are stuck, here's one for you. It's called Walking Away by Craig David. If this one doesn't make you chill, I really don't know what will.

0: been trying to get with this chick for a month now.
1: I need you to do me a favor. No. What do you mean no? I ain't even asked you nothing yet, and you're already saying no. Wait till I ask you a question.
2: All right, ask me.
1: I got this chick. I'm trying to get with her for a month now. Only thing is, though, I think she got something against blacks. You believe that? A Spanish bro, something against blacks. Even after the whole J-Lo and Ja thing, she got something against Cummins.
2: No. Murder, I-N-C.

0: get out of here. Get out of here right now. You hear what I'm saying to you?
1: You're hurting me.
0: You understand what I'm saying to you? When I tell you to come home, you come home now.
1: I'm sorry.
0: Run now.

Thank you.

0: like him. But he is too possessive and too controlling. I can't be myself around him. Girl, hold on a second.
1: Yo, Jack, where you been?
0: Baby, I'm here. Can I breathe a second?
1: Been calling you like all day.
0: You know what? Let me call you right back.
1: Look, I need to know where you...
0: Girl, that's him again.
2: Girl, every time a man has me stressed, I put on my best heels and go out. Just go get some air and do you.
0: Okay.
2: And Jennifer, you are fabulous.
0: Yeah, I know.

I'm the man from the big B.A. Won't you come play around my way? And listen to what I gotta say. Simple plan. Don't you know I am the man? Rock shows here, the gym, Japan. Have people shaking my hand.

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1: 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Execute
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1: want. Hey, bro, don't
0: do what you want. Hey, bro, don't do
1: what you want. Hey, bro, don't
0: do what you want. Hey, bro, don't do
1: what you want.
0: Hey, bro, don't do what you want.
1: Hey, bro, don't do what you want.
0: Hey, bro, don't do what you
1: want. Hey, bro, don't do
0: what you want. Hey, bro, don't do what you want.
1: Hey, bro, don't do what you want.
2: Yes.
0: so the bone will do what on your gara. Head your maca, Pariwa, Oropa, Sayo, don't you be sinu in the Mwati, that
2: was the last
0: one. Don't you be sinu and Mubati, Jacule,
3: don't
1: you be sinu?
3: Yo.
0: Oh,
1: yo.

0: Yes,
1: yes, yes, yes, yes, yes, yes, yes, yes, yes, yes, yes, yes, yes, yes, yes, yes,
0: yes,
1: yes, yes, yes, yes, yes,
0: yes, yes, yes,
1: yes, yes, yes, yes, yes,
0: yes,
1: yes, yes, yes, yes,
0: yes,
1: yes,
0: yes,
1: yes, yes, yes, yes,
0: yes, yes, yes, yes, yes,
1: yes, yes, yes,
0: yes, yes, yes, yes, yes,
1: yes, yes,
0: yes, yes, yes,
1: yes, yes, yes, yes, yes,
0: yes, yes, yes, yes, yes,
1: yes, yes, yes, yes, yes,
0: yes, yes, yes, yes, yes,
1: yes, yes, yes, yes, yes, yes, yes, yes,
0: yes, yes, yes, yes, yes, yes, yes, yes, yes, yes,
1: yes, yes, yes, yes, yes, yes, yes,
0: yes, yes,
1: yes, yes, yes, yes, yes, yes, yes, yes,
0: yes, yes, yes, yes,
1: yes, yes, yes, yes,
0: yes, yes, yes, yes,
1: yes, yes, yes, yes, yes, yes,
0: yes,
1: yes, yes, yes, yes, yes, Ma soda le ekerubija.
0: Yes sir.
1: Ma koba dalia gende bija.
0: Adadwayo.
1: Ma rubi na se kaina.
0: Yes sir.
1: Iti wana minimo so.
0: Oh yes sir.
1: Oro pasa o gajola re. Kunde duola ye. Kunti le kwa nume.
0: That's just a message.
1: Inek bejari ba.
0: Inek bejari ba.
1: Inek bejari ba.
0: Inek
1: bejari ba.
0: Inek bejari ba.
1: Inek bejari ba.
0: Inek bejari ba.
1: Inek bejari
0: ba.
1: 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Inek bejari
0: ba.
2: Praise the Lord. Our Lord is good.
3: Bang.
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4: E ta tipa yi.
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4: E fi ran mo lo si
2: Frankfurt ni Germany.
4: Ni Germany.
2: 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But o ma di 2018. 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
4: o ma buro lo
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2: 3 weeks ago
4: o mo lo ni yen 8 years mo ngba
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4: o lo sun
2: be ni
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2: ko ri angeli kan
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4: ko wa le pronounce o ni Jesu oko to
2: no
4: mejeji na ni
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4: okay.
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5: 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I forget you.
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5: Baba di pray in mao Ife center.
4: Angeli lo ba omo ni Germany.
5: Angel meeting at Germany in Frankfurt.
4: We pray.
5: Sir.
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4: Lo pe baba
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4: Igbo wa pe yin kina se fun yin.
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2: But won se conference call.
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4: Ate ya kobi. Ati keji. ati keta.
2: The first born here, but ton se conference kan yen pe mo ngbohun iyawo mi ni abele.
3: Jesus.
4: Oh,
2: but won show e ninu video yen, but I was hearing the voice.
4: So iyawo wa lodo
2: first born.
4: Akobi latodun yi. Iyawo nje mula.
3: Obirin.
4: Ha. Eyin obirin o.
3: All women.
4: Obirin o.
3: All women.
4: No. Emburu o.
3: You are wicked.
4: Edek.
3: Obirin.
4: Baba yi lode tatipa.
3: Yes sir.
4: Ti wo ma fi lo.
3: Jesus Christ.
4: Ki lo di to fi je pe ibi to le lu to le to le na ti le ma nfi awon okunrin si.
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2: 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Daddy, ni Alaba International, won pe ilu kan ni ilu fe leyin e.
4: Ilu fe.
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4: Eh.
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3: Eyin Oluwa logo.
4: Won ra ile?
2: Yes.
4: E pariwo Jesus Oso.
3: Jesus Oso.
4: Pariwo go go
3: go go go go go go go go go go go.
4: Eh, won ra ile?
3: Beni sir.
4: Ki se nu oko na ra ile si o.
3: Eyin Alabama
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4: won ni ke ma bo
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4: Hey ayana mana bata.
3: Yes Lord.
4: Elakasa prane.
3: Yes Lord.
4: Hey
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1: Logo.
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1: Mercy is here.
0: Oni lojo anu.
1: Today the day of mercy.
0: Ojo to lagbara.
1: A very great day indeed.
0: Ojo to ni apere.
1: A day that is so meaningful.
0: Ojo to dare yasoto.
1: A day that is so separate.
0: Todo saarin gogun ose.
1: That stand within the midst of the week.
0: Enlighten sile o.
1: Hear this everyone.
0: Gogbo iseda to ba gbo
1: mi. Every destiny hear me today.
0: Inu anu la nlo.
1: We are entering into mercy.
0: Oni di ororo.
1: You need one oil. Today we opening that door they say can never open. Today that life they say is not going, we go. Today those that are rejected shall be accepted. Today not tomorrow, sir. The day we have turned the book of death. Hallelujah. Today is that day, sir. The day your tears will be wiped away. Today every head is going to receive healing. Today not tomorrow, man. The day that your losses will be restored. Let us all lift up our hands to God. He that is God, I am. He is the one called mercy. Exalt God for his good and his mercy enjoyed forever. The word is coming forth. The Lord has said to you, hear this. Every gathering together that I renew your battle. Today, God mercy. Every
0: bread
1: shall be buried. God that find the power and attesting it on your children. I commit the new day. That good thing you have never seen. That you have never achieved. That
0: thought
1: you have never got into. Today for me to for you. Anywhere this verse can be had. A miracle that we will query. Who did this for you? I
0: make
1: God that I did not to be exalted.
0: I
1: commit the spirit of no. Today that message. Out of your life. Your daily prayers shall not be in vain.
0: Oh, Iboke Bodo Rojo.
1: Your great and friendly day shall not be in vain.
0: Oh, Maria,
1: you receive mercy.
0: Lord,
1: in the name of Jesus. Let me clear that to the
0: world. Hallelujah.
1: And seven hallelujah.
0: Oh, go make
1: seven glory.
0: Oh, love, fish.
1: He God used to open heaven today. The heaven of mercy.
0: Tobadi.
1: When it's short, it
0: seems
1: like you're not in this world. There's a room in heaven. God, the room of mercy. Anyone that put it on that room. Oh, they are free from judgment. There is a hand. God, the hand of mercy. When it touches you, you will be celebrated everywhere. You will be washed. People will be taking you gradually. Anyone that hands upon them, they are the one that receive
0: favor.
1: They are the one that they receive
0: them.
1: Oh, my Father. There is a garment in heaven. God, the garment of mercy. Anyone that is granted it. Oh, my Father. No more limitation for them. They will become from glory to glory. In heaven, there's the water of mercy. When they give you the drink,
0: and
1: you'll be become a of life. You can never die again. Hear this. I'm asked to go to seven places in heaven, wherever it is. And not today, so
0: today.
1: Jump up once. Say, I enter into mercy.
0: That's how I go
1: to seven hallelujah. Seven glory. Seven hosanna. Get water ready.
0: Boba ni oyidi afi.
1: If you have any add it to it, just a bit of it.
0: Oh, hallelujah, major.
1: Hallelujah, hallelujah, hallelujah, hallelujah, hallelujah, hallelujah, hallelujah.
0: This is your
1: Come to the next place.
0: Oh, go, nigga, major.
1: Glory seven times. Oh, go, oh, go, oh, go, oh, go, oh, go, oh, go.
0: Hosanna, let me do ya.
1: Hosanna, Hosanna, Hosanna, Hosanna, Hosanna, Hosanna, Hosanna.
0: On a can iye,
1: iye, iye, iye, iye, iye, iye, iye.
0: Taloman, Milowo,
1: who is going to help me?
0: Ibolewa,
1: where are you?
0: Ejate.

0: unto me.
1: Onini Wednesday.
0: Today is Wednesday.
1: Ojo anu.
0: Day of mercy.
1: Talo baran mi lowo.
0: Who will help me?
1: Ejade.
0: Please help that to me.
1: Aduwa. Maya malabu.
0: Talo baran mi lowo.
1: Eni maran mi lowo. Ejade.
0: I pray.
1: I want to learn sure.
0: Those God has sent to you.
1: Call yourself.
0: Please pray number two. Garment of the wicked.
1: Used
0: to cover me.
1: To lori ofiri.
0: That benefactor cannot see me. That I don't receive mercy.
1: Fire.
0: Yeah.
1: Oh my fosoke.
0: You'll be jumping as you pray. You'll be shouting.
1: Asoye fire.
0: I try my best. I try to get you for me.

0: Jesus Oluwa.
1: Amen.
0: Yipo.
1: Tolerant.
0: So kwe mi mi ma o.
1: Holy Ghost.
0: Ofa. Don't lay on low.
1: I don't chase the way help.
0: Ah, and let daddy look.
1: Chase them out of me.
0: But the Lord do and
1: remember to raise your
0: mercy.
1: I want to receive mercy.
0: Of fat, don't bear.
1: I don't chase the way help.
0: Don't lay on low.
1: Chase the help from
0: me.
1: Chase the goodness away.
0: And let daddy
1: look. Chase them out. Don't lay on low. Chase the way help. Don't lay on low. Chase the goodness away. And let daddy look. Chase the way help. Don't lay on low. Chase the goodness away. And let daddy look. Chase the way help. Don't lay on low. Chase the goodness away. And let daddy look. Chase the way help. Don't lay on low. Chase the goodness away. And let daddy look. Chase the way help. Don't lay on low. Chase the goodness away. And let daddy look. Chase the way help. Don't lay on low. Chase the goodness away. And let daddy look. Chase the way help. Don't lay on low. Chase the goodness away. And let daddy look. Chase the way help. Don't lay on low. Chase the goodness away. And let daddy look. Chase the way help. Don't lay on low. Chase the goodness away. And let daddy look. Chase the way help. Don't lay on low. Chase the goodness away. And let daddy look. Chase the way help. Don't lay on low. Chase the goodness away. And let daddy look. Chase the way help. Don't lay on low. Chase the goodness away. And let daddy look. Chase the

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4: In Cana Galilee.
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3: 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And have mercy upon Zion.
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3: 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Even now it's
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5: 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But when mercy come to you.
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5: They not let the life go.
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4: Lónìí.
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5: Say my destiny.
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5: From that case where you're focusing.
4: O jáde lónìí.
5: May your covenant
4: be. In the name of Jesus.
6: My name is Faith Authority Orioke Ogo.
7: You don't put authority for your name.
5: Yes.
6: Authority is my father. Yesterday, God Almighty located me out. Like play with that located me. I was crying with tears. My mind is telling me that ask for house because I'm a house borrower. I've suffered a lot for house. Today I sat down there. My daughter called me, mommy, when are you coming? I said I'm coming tomorrow morning because daddy said I should not go home. I'm in Orio Kiogo. He said try to come early to come and sign something. I said what is that? He said they have buy house for you, 12 million.
5: Hallelujah! Yay! Jesus Igwe! Hey!
7: Hey, you will learn to go to the hospital.
5: Yes, sir!
7: Hey! They buy you house, Ike.
5: Yes.
6: They buy me house, 12 million Kuje Road. The place I did not expect.
7: This is the woman that was struggling to talk yesterday. That could not talk very well.
5: Yes, sir.
7: Kotsile Soro. On lo wen ti lai.
5: Oh, no.
7: Oh, to la. Oh, na to la.
5: Oh, to la.
7: Put your words okay.
5: Lift up your hands.
7: And come and see Lord. They just call you that you should come and sign.
6: I signed the paper of the house that the house is belong to me, 3-bedroom flat.
5: Hey!
6: And there is land and I'm going to build it inside for tenant to come and rent. And my second daughter, the first one, said, which motor did I want? I said, Benz.
7: So, Benz. It won't be warfare.
5: Lamborghini.
6: Sienna.
7: Your testimony is permanent.
5: Amen.
7: I told you, it's not about prophecy.
2: Kì í ṣe nígbà sọtẹ́lẹ̀.
7: It's not about seeing vision.
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7: When we see vision, there must be solution.
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0: Asuri adua deni.
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1: 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You will do your hand like a sword.
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0: Ege.
1: Ademo.
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0: Ekpari wa anu agogumi.
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0: 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Miraduli Satan.
1: One
0: day says the Lord,
1: that they must speak up.
0: That's
1: what the Lord says.
0: Anu agogumi.
1: Nasi da sala bati.
0: Ekbe pe mi.
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0: Be all who are same better me.
2: I did not live it and the spirit does.
0: You will
2: not stop.
0: Until one penny and no.
2: What you call mercy?
0: Agbanini.
2: Is the deliverer.
0: Otonkpenian.
2: What you call mercy?
0: Atunisen.
2: Is the spiritual turner.
0: Otonkpenian.
2: What you call mercy?
0: Asonidinlan.
2: Is something that makes you great.
0: Labia kosobo se ukori.
2: Come what may.
0: Konisen tantificio.
2: But whatever has returned to you.
0: Ladui.
2: This year.
0: Oh, body.
2: You will overcome.
0: Only the thing one feel around me.
2: There are 21 I've sent around.
0: Timolola to be
2: credited. That I've got from place to place.
0: Oh, boy, it's one to junk. You
2: that they've taken things from you.
0: Hey, man,
2: take back your right.
0: Everything that you're parious.
2: That where judgment has ended. Children of this mountain.
0: Many
2: that believe
0: he said that down.
2: It's not compulsive. If you don't have it,
0: since it have it, sorry, my dear Mori.
2: This is we keep coming back. If you hear with the spirit about this, you'll be right.
0: On our sifu.
2: Now your way will be
0: on Allah.
2: Your way will be true.
0: On our sifu. Your
2: way will be true.
0: On Allah.
2: Your way will be
0: true.
2: Now the open the heaven.
0: And we have where
2: we have where to.
0: In the name of Jesus. Let's kiss, sir.
2: Sir.
0: For any phone number.
2: I don't want to give the mountain account.
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0: Gbogbo aye ni o mo pora anugba.
2: Hey, man, the words you know.
0: Iyanu sele si o.
2: E
0: wonu Psalm 51.
2: Go into Psalm 51.
0: E wonu Psalm 121.
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2: Psalm 51.
0: Psalm 51.
2: Psalm 4.
0: Psalm 4.
2: Yes, sir.
0: Oluwa.
2: Oh, Lord.
0: Fun mi ni iranlowo.
2: Give me help.
0: Ati anu to ga.
2: And great mercy.
0: Bo ba de se se yeto.
2: And if you do that.
0: Lo so si di yen
2: ba. So that's it.
0: Ore anu e
2: di. That's the open of bank. Gba ore ma je.
0: That's the covenant seed.
2: Everybody.
0: Today, pray
2: and tell God
0: me what next level Lord.
2: Launch me to the next level.
0: Anybody,
2: anyone you see, tell them I will use my glory.

0: mi wo bi.
1: Yes sir.
0: Otito ni o.
1: It is true.
0: Aye yan le mo lo dede tele o.
1: Once life can be going smoothly before.
0: Eya de rent ile kan.
1: And you will rent an apartment.
0: Ogo ade wo mi.
1: And your glory will go down the drain.
0: Ki ma tan je le sele o.
1: Without deceiving it can happen.
0: Ori ile le teyin kan kole si won ti pa omo tutun sibe ri.
1: On the land that you build your house, they killed a newborn baby on the land before.
0: Ile yan wa nke fun esan eje.
1: And the land is requesting for the vengeance of law.
0: Ibede ni won komo sibe lo sun.
1: And that was where you park all your children, that was where you were living.
0: Emma na so ke oru si ile lo wa.
1: There are different types of land.
0: Ile eje wa.
1: The land of blood.
0: Ile fibu.
1: There is land of cost.
0: Ile egun.
1: There's a cursed land.
0: Ile ikosile.
1: There's a rejected land.
0: Ori e pe bo lo se mo ile ikosile.
1: A rejected land.
0: Ile kan to wa asale.
1: There's a land, is a dry land.
0: Eko ogo, eko eso ayo debe. O ma gbe ni o.
1: Go there fruitful is going to be drained.
0: Asale lele.
1: Because it's a dry land.
0: Man ni shop ni asale o.
1: Don't have your shop in a dry land.
0: To ma fi 100 million raja sibe anybody o ni wa o.
1: If you stock the shop with 100 million and nobody will come.
0: Ko ni shop ye.
1: Leave that shop.
0: Emba ile
1: if you can shout 3 amen.
0: Only a quo ni asale.
1: Send you out of desert in the name of Jesus.
0: Number two.
1: You know, I can go in each direction in authority. That those behind your problem will be asking, who made this pronounced authority? We've been living in his house all these years. Why are you chasing us out? And my voice will be engaging them. Who are you? And they will say we are the spirit that follow one to the grave. If you can quickly jump on wherever you are. The spirit that follows one to the grave in your house. The battle that stayed with you in battle. You say they shall move out of your house in the name of Jesus.
0: Fire to gbona.
1: Fire. Open your twin.
0: Only bitaman say so jide.
1: There's a point where we do revival. We that we are prophets.
0: Yes. Tojape any ton joko woro woro woro.
1: That the person that is sitting all the time.
0: Only man falakpa dia dia.
1: You can be having danger.
0: Any dia we to alegbere sami to wo sami.
1: Those that people beside you are shouting amen, but you are not shouting amen.
0: What you drop nkan fun?
1: They've dropped something bad into your life.
0: I need the owo kan loke.
1: I need one and all.
0: Seri ojo nbo ti awon odo ma si.
1: A day is coming that the saints of the youth will shall be open.
0: Awon to so pe fake ni gbogbo adua.
1: That those that are saying all prayers are fake.
0: Ti won anybody ba sọ nsi pe iro ni jo.
1: Those that are saying there's no vision anymore, that anyone saying visions now is a lie.
0: Anybody ba sick nsi ta gbadura fun pe ya ka re ya wa ni se ko le gba hospital lo ni.
1: That if anybody is sick and we pray for the person, the person is they will say I can't go to the hospital.
0: Na lie jo.
1: Is a lie.
0: Ojo nbo to ngangan ma pada gbori oke lo.
1: A day is coming that you by yourself you go to the mountain.
0: Omo 20 years to ba ya yo wo 40 years.
1: A 20 year old child at some point he will clock 40.
0: Then we don't ask you want 20 years e oke lo polo.
1: Now when you are 20 you usually don't have brain.
0: To ba yo 40 years, my 45.
1: By the time you are 40, 45.
0: Tomorrow, 30 old tank
1: by the time you are 30, you cannot do anything with your life.
0: 40 old funk
1: by the time you are 40 and you couldn't do anything tangible with your life.
0: 50 old fink.
1: By the time you are 50 and you've not been established in life.
0: Tomorrow, 60 old sink.
1: By the time you are 60, you refuse to commission anything in your life.
0: 70,
1: by the time you are approaching 70 and you are realizing that you are retiring gradually. That is
0: when
1: he's going to say, shepherd, do you have program on Sunday? Then the shepherd will say, no, there's no program on Monday. You say, daddy, I want to come and see you now. He said, before you can see me until next Sunday. He said, sir, can I come and meet you at home? If
0: you're
1: a very strong shepherd, the shepherd will also have some packaging. I don't see people at home. Until next Sunday. That is when you scream for your life. Your head will be off.
0: Sunday,
2: spending will look like, you know, 7 years.
0: Àwọn olùsọ̀n tó ti fi ṣe yẹyẹ tẹ́lẹ̀.
2: The shepherd that you make mockery of.
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2: A day is coming that you will see what the world is.
0: Àwọn ayé máa ní welcome to another world.
2: And the enemy will say welcome to another world.
0: Fẹ́mi wo mi.
2: Yes sir.
0: Àsàyé ń bẹ nínú ayé.
2: So there is world inside world.
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2: So the world can swallow another world.
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2: Yes sir.
0: Ayé ń gbé ayé mi.
2: World can swallow another world. Yes sir.
0: Come on. 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How are you mama?
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0: Tolo fe ri afa.
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1: And then Ronaldo! 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
1: 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Yeah.

0: Forget about goals. The Ballon d'Or should be about the players who make you smile, who make you happy. The words of Lamine Yamal. Kylian Mbappe, meanwhile, says if he wins the Ballon d'Or, it will be dedicated to Africa. What I do know, of course, is that their ongoing campaign, both players, continues to go hot. Kylian Mbappe on one hand and Lamine Yamal on the other. Both of them, of course, are blowing their trumpet each, and the fans are continuing to observe. Who will they eventually settle for between these two players? Or will the fans eventually get irritated and move on to another player? The conversation built on this front, ladies and gentlemen. We'll be having, of course, the countdown to the Super Eagles and their preparation for that African Cup of Nations qualify against Madagascar and Guinea-Bissau. And we do know right now that we have a completely full set of players in camp raring to go. There's update on our Super Eagles players also with their clubs. And do not forget, the permutations will continue as regards the club football when we get back to it. If you're ready, join us. Because right now we are back to Sport Tracker, the midweek edition live on Diamond FM. I am Babajide Oluwaseun. Adetula Diolu is with me on the program today. Good morning, man. How you doing?
1: Yeah, top of the morning to you and to us, Paul of Azada. Thank you very much for joining us. And good to see the Nigerian team players dropping down and training, preparing for their game. I hope the coach is ready to give us something different this time around.
0: Something different for our listeners. You can be a part of the conversation. Send us a message via WhatsApp on 0916-159-1011. You can also call in on the program 0916-159-1011 to be a part of the program. Do not forget that there's update on one young man called Gift Orban. Ahmed Sport President Nahid Erin has revealed that Gift Orban must now score 3 more goals for the Turkish club to make his loan move from Hoffenheim permanent. Orban joined Ahmed Spor loan from Bundesliga club with a mandatory purchase clause and has made an impressive start to the campaign. Gift Orban has scored 7 goals. Yes, you heard me right. Gift Orban has scored 7 goals and he has also provided 2 assists in 6 Super League appearances. Do you know that because of his contribution now, Gift Orban, Ahmed Spor now see joint top of the Turkish league? Well, Erin, the president of Ahmed Spor, while speaking on Tuesday, revealed now that they paid €500,000 to secure the Nigerian striker on loan. The purchase clause will be activated once he reaches 10 league goals. So he says, we loan Gift Orban for €500,000, not 1 million, as everybody has been reporting. If this young man scores 10 goals, then the mandatory purchase option is activated immediately. The president also clarified that the permanent transfer fee is €3 million rather than €5 million, with the amount to be paid in installment. So the man is looking forward now to Gift Orban scoring more goals, because Gift Orban scored again. He provided an assist in Ahmed Spor's 3-2 victory over Besiktas, taking his league tally now to 7 goals. He has even moved ahead of Victor Osimhen, who has got 6 goals for Galatasaray. Well, ladies and gentlemen, only 3 more goals required, and Gift Orban will be a player of Ahmed Spor. What are your thoughts? Did you see this one coming from my young man? You're going to give Nigerian man targets. You are in trouble. He will do more than 10 goals at the end of this season.
1: He's going to do more than 10 goals. That's what I know. He has done more than 10 goals before when he was at Norway.
0: Yes.
1: At Belgium in Ghent. But I think one of those things that I can say is he failed in Lyon. And also, he could not make a statement in the LS Verona because he was given a record in a particular time where they were saying that there was a...
0: The fans began to fight for the fans.
1: Yeah, so now... Ahmed Spor, I think it's all about him making it, rebuilding himself.
0: All right.
1: He's just 24 years of age.
0: All right.
1: And he can still get better. He can still go higher than this.
0: The only worry right now is what happens when he bags those 3 goals that automatically triggers, of course, that contract, permanent contract signing. Are we going to see Gift Orban continue to bang in the goals? Are we going to see maybe his performances dwindle? He has something motivating him. He wants something permanent and he's about to get it. What happens after he gets the permanent job now? It's the question that comes to mind, but one thing is for sure, his goals right now have pushed Ahmed Spor past even their expectation coming into this season. A side, of course, who's still trying to find its way in the top division of Turkish football, now finds its way at the very top of Turkish football. Turkish football is also good for Nigerian players, as we are seeing now this season. I want more. And I think more will come from him.
1: I think we have Sori Yira, who also joined from Genk.
0: Yes.
1: And one or two players who joined Abetspor.
0: Yes.
1: Newly promoted side.
0: Newly promoted
1: more like
0: side.
1: More like a Sunderland in the league, who wants to make the top three, top two.
0: All right.
1: I know they can't win the league.
0: All
1: that's
0: right.
1: For sure.
0: This is it, by the way, as regards Brentford defender Michael Kayode. He has revealed now that the Nigerian Football Federation, NFF, approached him over a possible switch of international allegiance. Born in Bogumanero in Italy to Nigerian parent, Michael Kayode, he's eligible to represent both countries at the senior level. The 22-year-old has now represented Italy extensively at youth level and recently received his first senior call-up to the Azzurri squad. But Kayode played a key role in Italy's 2023 UEFA European Under-19 Championship triumph, scoring the winning goal in the final against Portugal. Despite the approach from the NFF, the right-back said he never considered switching allegiance, citing his long association with the Italian national team. He says it was a very easy decision. I went through all the youth teams here, but Nigeria approached me and never thought about changing national teams. I only think about Italy. They have always been a great national team, and playing there is an honor. So Michael Kayode has now refused to play for the Super Eagles of Nigeria. If you ask my own engineer, Kayode, Man City fan, Italy or Nigeria, I know he would choose Nigeria. But this Michael Kayode, very, very stubborn. And right now, even to play for Italy has not been easy. He has had opportunities, but yet the coaches refuse to play him. Yet this boy is so stubborn, he wants to play for the Italian national team. Don't come back also in 5 years' time and say, okay, I have learned, I am more mature now, I want to play for you like the Madagascar goalkeeper Moses Amao. Do you want Michael Kayode to come back to us maybe in 4 or 5 years' time? Do you think he's making a huge mistake not to join the Super Eagles now, Moses?
2: Well, good morning to you, Babajide. Good morning to all our listeners out there. For Kayode, well, I don't know what is running through his mind and, you know, what maybe the Italy manager has promised him. Because you look at him, you need to look at the chances,
0: yes,
2: you know, where you can represent. Because it's not about you saying you are playing for a particular country.
0: Okay.
2: What are your chances of playing there? Because when you look at this Nigeria national team at this point in time, I think we are desperate. At that right back position.
0: Right. So
2: I feel him coming to Nigeria definitely get a chance to play. But in Italy, I don't know. Maybe the chances are there for him. And like you rightly said, you know, people make such mistakes and you come back in the next few years. You say maybe you are ready to play. We've seen players
0: even
2: like
0: Italy
2: that.
0: Has not been using him. They have not been using it. Even when they have injuries, they still put Kayode on the bench.
2: That's the question now, because when you've not gotten your chance, you know, to play, well, maybe you might be feeling you are young, but before you know it, competition comes maybe once in 2-4 years.
0: Yes.
2: Before you know it,
0: yes,
2: you get to 28, 29 years. Like Tosin Adarabio, your dilator, he too was vying, you know, to play for the... So I just feel the earlier the better. You know, you choose right.
0: All right, oh, don't worry. Until Super Eagles make the next World Cup in 2030,
2: then
0: if you are not there, your eyes will be clear. Madagascar midfielder Ryan Ravelosen, he says now that he and his teammate are not scared of the Super Eagles of Nigeria. Hey, God, nobody's afraid of us anymore on the African continent. The Barriers will go into the contest as underdogs against a star-studded Super Eagles side. But despite the fact that we have some big names in our team, this young man, Ravelosen, stated that it is just a game of football. It is football. They are human. We are human. We are not scared. He's also playing for Abetspor, the midfielder. And he says, we're not afraid of them. 23 players are now in camp following the arrival of Wilfred Ndidi, Samuel Chukwueze, and Stanley Nwabali. But this young Madagascar midfielder who plays for Abetspor, Ravelosen, he is not afraid. Yeah, Gift Orban, we are in the same team now. I watch him. His blood, his sweat, looks like us. He's human. Let us bring it on. We are ready for them this Friday. What are your thoughts? Not afraid of us?
1: Well, based on our failures, you have to believe that they are not afraid of us.
0: Because we have suffered and we have failed. So
1: yes,
0: now nobody's afraid of us?
1: Nobody's afraid of us.
0: Is it time for us to remind them who we are again, the giant of African football?
1: And when you look at Madagascar, they are not really a side that are not growing. They've been growing all this while.
0: Okay.
1: And people don't observe that. So it's more like, let's show what we are made of this time around.
0: So like, no matter how they grow, we're not supposed to still beat them.
1: We're
0: not supposed to still be under us.
1: See, most of the time, I feel like I'm not being negative about the Super Eagles.
0: All right.
1: But it's all about one good performance today another one bad over the next one.
0: All right.
1: The inconsistency is more than the consistency.
0: All right.
1: So that's why I say that we have to prove that we are still the giant of Africa.
0: Apart from that failure to qualify for the World Cup that I cannot even put down to this Eric Chiel regime, I think we've found some sort of consistency in my own point of view. I think for the first time, I know a Super Eagles and I know what they are capable of. I know when Madagascar come, Omaje. I know we are capable now of going through this AFCON qualifiers unbeaten. But what do you think of this Super Eagles when you see them now? Do you know what they are capable of? Can you assert that this is what I know Eagles would do now in certain matches? What do you think when you see Super Eagles play now, Moses Tola?
2: Well, to some extent, I think we can see maybe a little bit of, you know, confidence, you know, compared to the one we've had in the past when we want to play competitions or qualifiers, and you know, we are not sure of whether we are going to win such games. But I think maybe in as much as maybe is feeling maybe Madagascar growing, I feel as a Nigerian, I should be able to beat my chest that we'll get past them, you know, and get them beat with the current manager and, you know, the crop of players, you know, he has invited, and the determination as well. All of this comes to play because we have to make this qualification happen.
0: So with 23 players taking part now in their first training session at the Gotu Lakpabio Stadium in Uyo, Udinese goalkeeper Maduka Okoye is the last player expected in camp, with the rest of the squad now already slugging it out for shirt under the guidance of head coach Eric Chiel and his assistant. Chiel named 24 players for Nigeria's opening qualifiers against Madagascar and Guinea-Bissau, where the Super Eagles hosting at Madagascar in Uyo on Friday before traveling to Bissau for Tuesday's encounter with what they call themselves the Wild Dogs. The camp opened on Monday and most of the players arrived on Tuesday, and of course ahead of the evening training session. Earlier rivals, in case you did not know, Moses Simon, Akko Adams, Taiwo Awoniyi, Isaac James, first time invitees, Moses Osor, George Elekina, as well as Emmanuel Fernandez, Benjamin Frederick, Atho Okonkwo, Chubby Kinwawu, Alexi Wobi, Shimi Ajayi, Calvin Bassi, Ola Aina, Ademola Lukman, Bright Osayi Samuel, Tolu Aroko, Dare Bruno Yumichi. And as we mentioned, Samuel Chukwueze, Stanley Wabali, Allen Didi. Of course, the last set of you know, players to arrive. I wonder what is stopping Maduka Okoye from arriving on time. What is happening? He cannot be Nicki Minaj now. Why is he not there on time? Or is he believing right now again that Stanley Wabali is back and he will take his place? Is that why he's a little bit, you know what?
1: Maybe
0: reluctant.
1: Maybe
0: I don't know. But do you think he's crossing his mind right now? Do you think that is playing a part in his head that Nwabali is back and he's going to lose his place again to Nwabali?
1: Well, I think it depends on the manager selection. And when you look at Nwabali, when you look at when you look at Maduka Okoye, personally personally, I feel like when Nwabali is played in South Africa, I'm not saying it's not competitive, but it's not as technical as where Udinese is.
0: Normally, if you are to use sense, you will say to yourself that a goalkeeper who's playing in Italy is supposed to be ahead of the goalkeeper in South Africa.
1: Yeah.
0: But it's when it comes to the national team, the way the coaches handle it is different.
2: Mm-hmm.
0: So I think I've come to realize that now and also accept it, that the best players don't necessarily
1: needs to play for the big club.
0: You get for the national team. It's about what the coach feels is best for the unity, for the synergy of his team. It's as simple as ABC. So I would not be surprised to find the one Bali who plays in South Africa ahead of a goalkeeper who plays with Udinese in the Italian Serie A.
2: Well, I think that is down to the manager, like we said. And, you know, you have to look at what the manager wants, then the player as well.
0: Yes.
2: Well, how well can you sync, you know, with the players, especially the defensive unit.
0: And yes.
2: You have to look at Maduka Okoye. You have to look at Nwabali. When both players had the opportunity to play, what are the performances? What is the link up between the goalkeeper and the defense?
0: So,
2: it's not about where they play for now at this point in time, because I think they are not judging that with it any longer, because when you see some players playing for top division, I see another player playing in a higher division, and you ask why
0: is
2: this one being the number one. So that's it.
0: All right. The update now for the JAFAC Ringo Cup 5th edition 2026 from Group B yesterday. Good result and, of course, a good performance, a good win for those participants. Araba FC with a 2-1 win over Jard FC. Also, we had Royal FA losing to Police Machine by 1-0. And that, of course, is the action from Group B. From Group C, coming up later today at the JAFAC Ringo NG Cup, Abre Sport to clash against Real Eagles FC 8 a.m. this morning. Waziri FC will play against Young Talent FC. So we have given you now the update from the Jafak Ringo NG Cup. And there's still going to be more update, ladies and gentlemen, but this time with Kwara Swan, because the Kwara State chapter of the Sport Writers Association of Nigeria has now appointed High Chief Aloy Chukwuemeka as the chairman of the planning committee for the 2026 Kwara Swan Week. Aloy Chukwuemeka, ACC, renowned sport administrator, peace and strategic scholar, will lead the committee responsible for planning and coordinating activities for the annual program. Other members of the committee are one-time chairman of the body, my Oga the Top, Mr. Bumi Adedoyin. Good morning to you, sir, whatever you are. We hail you and looking forward to your input again. So, former vice chairman, Toyin Said, another chairman, a senior man in this business, in this our industry also, is there. Veteran podcaster also, Mr. Bayo Wissa is also there. Kayode Alakija is also there. I hope he will not bring his Arsenal, you know, team into this particular one now. We are doing winning mentality. Leave Arsenal here, but Kayode Alakija is also there. A man with great reputation in Kwara football and Nigerian football. So you see, it's a pack of individuals there. Michael Odetunde is also there. Ode Sport, shining man there. So we also have Munyoluwa Bankole and Nusirat Pukwola. Speaking of the committee, the Kwara Swan chairman Malam Ayodeji Smile said the appointment was part of the chapter's commitment to ensuring a well-organized and impactful Swan Week. The members also of Swan in Kwara said, are even looking at inviting other members of Swan from other states. They're looking at Osun State, looking at Ogun State. If that ever sees the light of day in terms of matches played, friendly matches and competitive games, it would be something, of course, to behold. But that's the update right now to give to us on, that particular planning committee for the 2026 Kwara Swan Week. Let us go now to some of your response on social media. Coach Babalola Ojo from Malaysia says, good morning to all sports analysts in the house, Mr. Jide and Adetola. Today is a messy day. Incomprehensible mercy and grace will speak for you all in Jesus' name. Jide, I am not happy. Super Falconet or the Falconet have been knocked out at the quarterfinal. Tomorrow is our grassroots coaches meeting at the Oshogbo Stadium, 9 a.m. It says Nigeria versus Madagascar on Friday is a must win for Nigeria. Yes, it is a must win, and we must start on a winning note. Another one says, good morning, JD Tulan Moses. Trussell Knight was awesome and mayor from Basin. For Kayodeo, I just hope he doesn't become the Tomori and Tammy Abraham of this world. For Asupai Good versus Madagascar, I just hope Eric Chell and the players start the work in time and learn from our previous mistake. For the Women's Champions League, I hope Chelsea start on a winning note tonight. Please update on Fury and Joshua fight. No update yet, though. We are still fighting for venue. That is the one that we are giving to you. Kudos to you guys in the building. Mm-hmm. Let's go one more message right now. Good morning, Jide and the other analysts in the studio. I am Isaac. This Man United board don't want to spend crazy money because they want to be prudent. But you don't do that when you are rebuilding. You have to spend. Man City and others are not crazy for spending. You have to spend. Spend! That's how we ended the message. So he wants United to spend. But with the board listen, I doubt it.
2: Well, I don't know, because sincerely, like they said, and I don't know how they are going through their own rebuilding process.
0: Okay,
2: because,
0: okay,
2: you know, rebuilding, yeah, it's not done in one season, but by now we should be seeing signs of, you know, a team that is close to competing, to ready to compete for the title.
0: Right.
2: And when you look at that defense, I don't see a defense that can compete for the title with their United defense right now. Yeah, the midfield solution is there gradually. You can say maybe Baleba when it's fit, you know, with Kobbie Mainoo in that midfield, they can form a long partnership, you know, alongside whoever leads the distribution attacking position. But for the striker, Zexu is there as the main striker, but the wings position as well. When is that position going to be addressed?
0: So that's what that man Isaac is saying. They spent in the attack. Mbeumo Kunya is a lot of money. In that midfield also, they spent Andre Santos, Baleba, Tillemans. But you need to spend at once. Spend at once for the midfield, for the attack, for the defense. You can't be picking when you are going to spend. So at the end of the day, the spending that you are spending will never make sense. Because when you are done covering up one position, another position already is giving you headache.
1: It doesn't work.
0: It's a problem.
1: It doesn't work that way, because that's personally for me.
0: What doesn't work which way?
1: The way I see it, it's not like using crashing a building down in a day and want to build a building the same day. It's not going to be possible.
0: So what are you saying to like that?
1: They
0: don't want to spend at once?
1: They have to do it in a process wise.
0: Like they are doing now?
1: That's the best way. Because
0: Jesus Christ.
1: Someone will say that. What is Tula saying now? The best way to treat yourself is gradually. Not once that anytime I take this thing, I'll be fit immediately. It's not possible. United is bad to the extent that Ronaldo speaks about it.
0: Yes.
1: Ragnar speaks about it.
0: Yes.
1: Zlatan said it's an old school club.
0: So you support that next season now go to the defense a bit.
1: It's a gradual process.
0: What do you think, Moses?
2: We asked the question.
0: Yes.
2: When Kouah was signed, to what position? Till now, Kouah is not even, we are not even sure where he's being signed to play for because you know, today you see him playing as a false nine.
0: Yeah.
2: Tomorrow
1: as a winger.
2: As a winger.
0: Okay.
2: These are the questions we asked then. Is he coming to replace Bruno?
0: Okay.
2: Now, I love what Tula said, but at the same time, what is stopping you from signing 5-6 players in a season?
0: That's
2: it. Transfer window for a club.
0: That's what I want to.
2: I really want to build. You need to sign at least 5-6 players.
0: See Man City.
2: Look at how many players signed this season.
1: You were here on this chair when Guardiola said, when you sign 5-6 player and it doesn't work,
0: what Pep said is that you can't spend in 5-6 places and you are spending it small, or you can actually be purposeful
1: and spend money on one.
0: And spend on several players. And then you will know that this is what I'm achieving. So what United did was to bring 2 million for heaven. And begin to share players. Go and carry Chidi Obi from Arsenal and think you are ready. So for me personally, I don't agree with Tula on let me handle this position this year.
1: Tula spent
0: 500 million pounds. And spend it on all departments at once.
2: Yeah, maybe with two defenders, two midfielders, one striker, or you go that. January transfer again, you do that.
0: So by the time I'm done with the season, I have an idea. Okay, one more player. Let me buy
2: in this position.
1: 500 million.
0: By the time we sort defense, what are they producing? What are Tottenham make? Where is spent?
2: By the time they sort defense,
1: the one that spent money,
2: Bruno will be ready to leave.
0: They don't leave. You have to come back again to meet Bruno. By the time you sort Bruno, Kouni at what 30 years?
2: And Mbembo, they will be ready to leave again.
0: Tillemans at what 30 years? You have to come back again.
2: You have to come back.
1: The only thing I will agree on is the fact that the coming back of Rashford.
0: Yes.
1: I had to review again and again and again.
0: Yes.
1: I felt like it wasn't needed.
0: Rashford.
1: Yes.
0: But nobody needed him, wanted him also.
1: They should have shipped him out.
0: To who?
1: To anywhere.
0: To pay money? Ames Paul? Who will take him?
2: Because
1: I felt like there was a process in place towards last season. And I felt like the Sesko, the Kwan, the Mbeumo run was fruitful.
0: So you think Rashford has come to unsettle United?
1: He hasn't fit in.
0: Just like Ronaldo coming to Man United.
2: I disagree with that. Even before Rashford came into the team,
0: yes.
2: At some point last season, Mbeumo, Kwan were nowhere to be found again. So it's not about Rashford coming into the team.
0: Okay.
1: The team is unsettled offensive-wise.
0: But you say Rashford, but you say it's not about Rashford again.
1: I'm not blaming him for coming in.
0: But his presence just
1: makes it unsettled. For example now, look at the movement of Mbeumo. Look at the wasted chances. Look at Kouan shooting without not looking up. Look at Rashford dribbling as if there's nobody.
0: At the end of the day, Otuni play Yazi.
1: That's another valid point.
0: They're all O2 already.
1: Lamine Yamal,
0: who is not an O2 by the way, this is what you said about Ballon d'Or. He said, when I think about Ballon d'Or, I think about Messi. I think about Ronaldinho. I think about players like that who are different, who bring a smile when you watch them play. This is what the Ballon d'Or should be about. Players who give you smile. Lamine Yamal then goes on to tell us right now that the Ballon d'Or recognizes the best player of the year, a unique player, the one who gives pleasure watching, the one for whom you tune in a match just to watch. It should not be about goals alone. Lamine Yamal, Diego to Mbappe, Diego to Harry Kane. All of a sudden, Lamine Yamal now believes that the Ballon d'Or should be about smiling.
2: This small boy is doing passing age.
0: You're not happy with that statement.
2: It is we is telling that one. It's not about.
0: It should be about at least Moses. You are smiling now. So Lamine Yamal is making you smile. So give him the Ballon d'Or.
2: Which Ballon d'Or?
0: Which of them? The same one.
2: You look at my brave for.
1: Yeah. We don't need brutal.
2: Sincerely, look. Yes. He knows when it comes to the fact you have to look at the output.
0: All right.
2: He knows he's nowhere closer to Mbappe or Harry Kane.
0: Jesus.
2: So he's now telling us, who is telling him Harry Kane is not putting a smile on players' faces?
0: No, you see, people are telling him that.
2: Who are
0: if
2: the people
0: he
2: telling
0: enter
2: him?
0: The street, one man suffering, but you are the one giving us joy.
2: Nah, so.
0: Maybe Aguero told him before. I only alone turn Gerard.
2: Nah, so.
0: All right.
2: Yeah, I go so clear very soon.
0: For Kylian Mbappe, though, he also is talking. This is the first time that I will see Ballon d'Or people talking off the pitch and not even on the pitch.
1: Hmm.
0: But this is what Kylian Mbappe says as regards, the Ballon d'Or. He says, when I win it, I want to win it for Africa.
1: Wait to ourselves.
0: Everybody's from Africa now.
2: Everybody's had a use
0: for. He's not from Africa.
1: Mm.
0: I now realize, so after some small research, that and also investigation. I am an award-winning investigative journalist. So, and I realized that 20% of the vote come from Africa. So Mbappe wants to use us.
2: Mbappe
0: wants to
2: use Avila.
0: When he win it,
1: he wants
0: to win it for Africa.
2: For Africa, make it.
0: And you know, we in Africa, we love him, Nabi. Don't we love Mbappe?
2: Very well.
0: Wow.
2: If
0: everything is somebody else,
1: if the criterion is.
2: We should give it to Harry Kane.
1: What is it? Harry Kane or Olise, that's all.
0: Harry Kane or Olise.
1: Simple.
0: I trust you.
1: That is Lamine Yamal.
0: So get Lamine Yamal Barcelona, then you won't give anybody. All right, let's get one or two of your thoughts in before we bring in Debelicious. Hello, good morning. Who is on the line with us? Hello, good morning. Are you live with us? Can you hear us? Not talking. Let's try another person again. Hello, good morning. Is anyone there? Let's try this one now. Hello, good morning. Who's there with us?
3: Hello, good morning.
0: Good morning, senior man. Yeah.
3: Well,
0: you are the one that told me now you win 10 matches straight.
3: No, Dinos, just calm down, please.
0: Okay. They say my blood is...
3: your blood is rushing. Calm
0: it's
3: down.
0: Rushing.
3: I sent you a message yesterday. You couldn't read it.
0: But I did not say it.
3: No, you can't win all the game. This is a bad game for us. So very candid. Yes.
0: But you told me that you win ten matches straight.
3: But at that time changed our pattern.
0: Ah.
3: He changed the pattern. He changed the winning. Let's be realistic. Even what they call it, the other guy can tell you in the studio too. He changed the pattern. He changed the pattern. But once, life, you can't have your kick extended all the time. You can't
0: win like that. No, why you think kick? Now.
3: We lost, accepted.
1: Mm. Because of who? Who is the pattern?
0: Says Ateta.
1: Which player?
0: Ogami, don't go. Please, can you come?
3: Go ahead.
0: Please. You started the Odegaard, Bruno Guimaraes, and also Declan Rice. That on paper should be your best midfield combination. Is it a bit? Is it worrying that the first time you have them go together, you lose to Brighton? Do you still have confidence in that midfield partnership, that trio going forward?
3: Yes, we have. But what I'm saying is that if you look at the previous matches we played now, at least the changes.
0: Lewis Kelly and the rest.
3: So, but sometimes coaches feel that maybe in case guys in let me just try this pattern and see.
0: No, right.
3: Definitely, you learn from it.
0: Do you think that other teams have also learned from what Brighton do to you and that you are in trouble this season?
3: Yes, they will do that. They will try to be shooting outside the 18-yard box. Definitely.
0: All right.
3: Then that means we have to make sure we kill our defender and they do the normal thing.
0: Thank you.
3: Our keeper, Ryan, will do the best. Now, for the normal Nigerian guy, this guy, Nigerian, especially NFA, we know if you don't bribe, they won't put you into the system.
0: Hey, my God, have mercy. All right, it's gone. Let me see if we can take in another call again. 0916-159-1011. Hello, good morning. Who's on the line with us there?
4: Hello, good morning.
0: Good morning, all.
4: This is everyone in the studio. This is why I'm calling from somewhere.
0: You are welcome, senior man.
4: See, concerning what this guy said.
0: Lamine Yamal.
4: I think he's right a little bit, though.
0: A little bit?
4: Because, just a little bit. He's just in his own, just to support him.
0: Now, small picking the drum, Abi.
4: But concerning what he said, that you have to follow what is giving you joy.
0: Yeah.
4: During the era of Ronaldinho, Messi, during the era of Ronaldinho, I even enjoy football more than nowadays. When we are watching them, even that we are just watching them on the pitch, if you are in bad mode before,
0: you'll be happy. Yes. Now, Bukayo Saka with the watch, my mood gets even worse now when I watch those kind of players.
4: That's what I'm telling you. You can't compare those era with this now
0: and this era. Mm. Oh. That time we put on TV to cure depression.
1: We watch Kaka.
0: And now if you on your TV, you watch this club from North London now, you enter more depression. The football is atrocious now.
1: You watch this guy, Lacroix.
0: You watch Lacroix.
2: Ask yourself, is this a defender?
0: Oh God.
2: Is Jet Age?
0: Then you watch Dogu. Dogu.
2: Left back. What is happening?
0: What football now? I was seeing Di Maria highlight yesterday. I put down my phone. I say, what happened to football? Attackers with pace.
2: Wait. Yeah. Dribble as well.
0: Then saddle them gear. Could they stop?
2: They will make you regret being a defender.
0: Football has fallen off. Oh, no. Something has happened.
1: When my United side Di Maria, they decided to sell shit. Not to play football.
0: No.
1: That's what
0: they
1: said.
0: But somebody told us that it's the defense. Defenders are better.

0: three defenders.
1: All right,
2: make we bring in Debelicious now, because she get three-man defense. And the three-man defense now and the three-man attack is dedicated to skills and sat. Debelicious wants us right now to prepare for a pivot in our career. And what better way to do that than with a skills and set? You will invest too, but at the same time, of course, it is one that will help you with international certification. Debelicious.
3: Yes, so my people, I greet now. In fact, Jai that come up for and I make her in Kechi, everybody, undergraduate students, people when just want to enter university, making a fall inside here. For this current Nigeria, when we say the economy, no be here, no the smile. Single income now, no fee day, enough for us. So now you make it go good, make you invest in your future. Yes, invest for your future. Now you make skills and SAT project. Don't carry that matter, can't give us. Skills and SAT project, they trust and well known. They don't tell us, they don't carry tech training. Carry can't give our people. I am here to introduce to you a training program for undergraduate students across Nigeria. The Skills and SAT project has been specifically designed in this period, targeting all undergraduate students who are equipped with practical networking and cyber security skills. In fact, even if you don't get these skills before, just come from scratch. Skills and SAT project, they are ready to train you. The Skills and SAT project is launching a specifically 12-month training program which will give the students enough time for them to learn and practice to prepare for the certification. At Skills and SAT, we are ready to bridge the gap between the academic theory and industrial demand. By this, the Skills and SAT are telling us that networking and cybersecurity are the things they are going to put us through. Once we complete the Skills and SAT project, you will have the experience and the certification that will be recognized globally all over the world. And also, you will have real-life cyber security environment that these foreign companies are searching for. This means you can bring to life the remote jobs that you have been looking forward to through Skills and SAT project. My people, making I no get them twisted. Oh, I don't speak grammar. I don't tell you now. Waiting Skills and SAT project won't give us. In fact, the classes will commence this July while registration continues all through the year, and all registered students get monthly 5 gig data on all major network provider. My people, they don't give in. In fact, everything when I need to know, make I come clear in and say we get two types of project for my people, and after that I go give in the number and the website when I go on top this platform. Product A, online instructor lead practical classes, duration 12 months, price 500,000 naira once. 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
2: Thank you, Debelicious, for that update that you have given to us right now. All right, ladies and gentlemen, we have a guest with us on the line. Coach Deji Ayeni joins us on the program today, Sport Tracker. Coach Deji Ayeni, good morning to you, sir. How are you doing today?
4: Yeah, good morning, Mr. Jide, and good morning to all the listeners in the entire world, Nigeria.
2: Thank you, Coach Deji Ayeni, for joining us on the program today. Coach Deji Ayeni, with the short time that we have with you, let us go straight to the matter. Duma United, you are flying. Duma United, Duma United, you are on top of the NPFL. I remember when you signed for Duma United, aside from Gombe, you told everybody now that the project was so ambitious that you wanted to be a part of it. Coach Dijayeni, what did you mean by that?
4: Well, the most important thing is the target and the objective of the project, and the man in

0: question, which is the owner of the club, is a man that full of ambition and target with a positive process. Mm. So I key into his vision, and I believe it's a one-man team that want to do things professional way, no politics, no tribalism, nothing attached to it. And so that is what fascinated me to accept the offer with the man.
1: You took charge of a side that just got promotion from the NNL to the NPFL. And after 3-4 matches, you find yourself at the top of the NPFL. Ha! What is happening, coach? This is a magical, miraculous something, no, coach. What are you doing that is different, sir?
0: Oh, there's nothing we are doing that is different. That we take our time to make our recruitment mix of young and experienced players, and the players that want to make name for themselves and are ready to go extra mile to deliver the result. Mm. But in the game of football, there are three important things that either you like it or not, as a coach and as a player, you must go through the three process. Mm. You win, you lose, and you draw. And the league is a marathon. Mm. And it is never yet hurry for anything. Mm. And nothing that is not beatable, that is nothing that is invisible. So the most important thing, when you lose, you gather your pieces immediately, and you look forward to look at what is the next thing to do to erase the pains of the loss that you had in the last game.
1: Is this what you told your players after that, you know, huge margin loss to Kano Pillars over the weekend, your first defeat of the season?
0: You see, the thing is, when you are doing well, you become a very, very sinusual eyes of everybody. Let me use
1: the target. Everybody wants to beat you.
0: Yes, you want the target. And the team that beat you make story from you too. Mm. So that is the Pillars extraordinary prepare that and the match was being needed so much from them too, as we are needed the match. Mm. So but it got unfortunate that the result of the game didn't reflect the standard of the game the boy exhibited.
1: All right.
0: But sometimes you play well, you lose.
1: Yes.
0: Sometimes you play badly, you win. So I believe that day is our off day, which normally happens in the game of football. So we have to regroup again for today's game. By the grace of God, God will give up victory to maintain our top spot in the table.
1: Maybe this is what Arsenal is going through now in the Premier League. Everybody wants to beat them because they are top.
0: Yes, but when you are doing well, you become a target of every team. Because we are you are, the other 19 teams want to be there.
1: Chai. Okay.
0: The other 19 teams want to be there.
1: Coach, let's talk about this, your start to this season. If you had been told at the start of this season that you'll be top of the league after 3 or 4 matches, would you have believed that thought with how you prepared this team?
0: To be sincere, I'm humble. I need to be humble. But the most important thing is that the 20 teams in the Premier League and all the 20 coaches in the Premier League, they deserve to be in the top spot. Because why? Everybody know their pedigree, and everybody know their onions, and everyone know the quality everybody possess. But the most important thing, when 20 people are jostling for one spot, it's one team that will surely get there. So I think, ironically, I can say we are very lucky that we are the first team that first got to the first spot. But it's not the starting that matter, because it's a marathon. It's the end of the matter that is very important. So I believe we will keep the tempo, we will sustain the tenacity for us to be able to maintain the first spot before the end of the season.
1: Do you see yourself winning this league title? I know you've been asked that question already, and you have said one game at a time. But realistically, do you think you have a shot at winning the NPFL title?
0: Honestly speaking, it's not meant for anybody. It's meant for general. If other of my colleagues can win in the time pass, nothing stopping me of getting it. I have all the pedigree, I have all what it takes to win the league. All my colleagues that won in the time pass, we had colleagues who are the same.
1: Yes.
0: But being it has been, everybody has his own time and season and luck that shine at you.
1: Right.
0: And when the time and luck comes, then you pick up the opportunity that you become a champion. So I believe God will make it to happen for us this season. And if it happens, we will appreciate God for that.
1: Before we let you go, your former side, Eyimba, they are in all sort of mess. You beat them, of course, the penultimate weekend. They are bottom of the NPFL. And there are some rumors that said that there's a possibility you might return to Eyimba. Are you mulling over that possibility? Are you thinking about it? Have you heard about those rumors, sir? How true are they, those rumors?
0: That what?
1: That you will return to Enyimba to salvage the situation with the club Enyimba.
0: Who says so?
1: Coach,
0: I'm flagabasted. Let me use that language. But be it as it may, yes. I fell for the great team. It's a great team with full of a rich record. But the most important thing in life is that you don't mingle emotional and sentimental approach to every issues. And then most of the time, you allow peace to reign and you allow whoever that God has chosen to shadow the responsibility of the club.
1: Right.
0: You allow him to function and perform his duty very well.
1: Right.
0: But there are a lot of, in fact, it's not something we can be talking in the air, my brother.
1: I know. I wish you can give us a hint, though, of maybe no. one or two.
2: It's time. Coach,
1: what is happening to Enyimba now? Were the signs there? When you were there?
0: Yes, the sign was they have been there before I even got there. The sign has been there. So when the two elephants were fighting, automatically the grass will suffer for it. Who are the grass? The players and the technical crew. And when the result is not forthcoming, coaches take the lashes and the players. But sometimes the result of the match on the field of play, it go beyond the 90 minutes, my brother. There are so many things that go along that make results being in place. So when the back side, the managerial aspect of the place, we are not in place, we are not in peace, it will affect the entire system. It's like when the head is rotting, the entire body will be affected.
1: All right.
0: So I think they need to put their house in order. They allow Kanu led management to do his tenure and do his job and let him leave.
1: All right.
0: Another person will come in tomorrow again, he will do. Ayashi did his own, he left. Another person coming will do it all. But what is all this Buhar? Today problem, tomorrow no problem. This coach is not good, that good. Even the way they go carry money will come. Enyimba, as at now, the place is toxic.
1: All right.
0: For any good coach to have an achievement.
1: All right, coach, thank you so much for talking to us. Before you go, we have our Ijesha audience listeners. Please, can you pass a message to them in Ijesha land, in Ijesha word, so that they know that their son is talking to them today, sir?
0: Thank you so much,
1: coach, for talking to us on Sport Tracker. We truly appreciate you, sir.
0: Thank you, dear brother. All right.
1: So there we have it, the conversation with Coach DG Ayeni. Time don't go. But we know now what happened with Enyimba. That's a little bit of an idea of what transpired there. And the coach has said, when two elephants are fighting, you know, the grass will suffer. Who is the grass in this case now? The players now. And the management. The manager also. the ones who will suffer for it. All right. Alhaji Sakato in Baraba says, as Nigeria is set to start their qualification on Friday, I urge the Super Eagles to put smile on our face against Madagascar. I wish the team the best of luck. As for Man U, I hope to see a better, improved team after the international break. Are we going to see that? It's another question.
3: Have they added new player?
2: Let's have it.
1: All right, so Tiani Reinders, who moved to Saudi Arabia, he says, once my playing career is over, I don't want to have to work anymore. He says, even at Man City, after my contract, that was not going to happen anymore for me to work. But he said, this one not at Saudi Arabia, it has secured the future of the next generation of my family. By signing this contract, I can make sure even my grandchildren are financially secure. So why wouldn't I have signed that contract?
2: When you come from a background that makes...
3: Show you good money.
1: Good morning.
3: What else are you working for? Isn't that money? And you see, that's it. When players go there, you get each amount of money. You feel like, what else are you looking for?
2: He got
3: for?
2: To Correct. That club and he scored the first game. You will know the joy in that first goal.
1: All right, so the longest serving managers in the Premier League, Arteta, 6 years and 9 months. Unai Emery, 3 years and 10 months. Daniel Farke of Leeds, 3 years, 2 months. Fabian Hurtula, this is the husband of Arsenal now, 2 years, 3 months. And Regis Lebris of Sunderland, 2 years, 2 months. Mikel Arteta, has signed, according to the reports now, a new long-term deal at Arsenal, a four-year deal. It will lead to also increment in salary.
2: Mm. Mikel Arteta. Ah, cinema.
3: Good one. I think he's, right. he deserved it.
1: Deserving?
3: Yeah,
1: okay.
3: deserving.
1: Okay.
3: Because, you know, when you look at what he has transformed them to, I feel they have confidence, whatever project he's bringing to the team, and they have to reward him with a contract and a rich salary as well.
1: All right, not bad. So, I mean, again, Mikel, somebody said the terms should be different now. What we asked of him 2 years ago, 3 years ago, should be different of what we asked of him now.
3: Yeah, Champions League should be the target.
2: I don't know the terms of the contract.
1: Yeah.
2: But I feel like, is it giving the free hand to sign player now?
1: Free hand?
2: Yes.
1: Only free hand. They have sporting director now.
2: I don't think.
1: Has he ever had
2: a
1: free hand before?
2: You know, there was
1: supposed to have free hand?
2: There was an issue concerning Sesko and Gyökeres.
3: Okay.
2: Before they signed Gyökeres.
1: Okay.
2: Some people are still believe that Arteta wants Sesko. So, as a manager now...
1: Imagine now if you wanted Sesko. Don't be the Sesko with the C for Man U now.
2: We don't know if now be that. I now
1: the Sesko, the Gyökeres, all of them now too.
2: I just feel like it needs to make his own stand concerning transfer.
1: Okay. So you don't think he has a stand?
2: Before, I don't think so.
1: I disagree though, but, you know, no time to argue.
2: All
1: right, Lionel Scaloni, new contract at Argentina until 2030. So that's good news for Argentine football.
3: Yeah.
1: I'm going to believe so. Federico Farfate is out with the 2 weeks, for the next 2 weeks. It's a grade 3 sprain of his left ankle. That's your bet. And Lewis Hall, when he signed the new contract at Newcastle, he said it's a no-brainer. I'm there to stay. Do you think so?
2: Man United? He needs to stay so that Luke Shaw can leave before he can go.
1: Wow. Oh, you think if Luke Shaw is there?
2: And he goes, he will still sit on the bench.
1: Whoosh. You think so?
3: Maybe he must have considered his options very well, because you have to look at the development.
1: Right.
3: And, you know, when you have the opportunity to play week in, week out, you improve your game. So maybe I felt he decided to improve more before leaving.
1: Hello, good morning. Who is on the line with us?
4: Good morning. How are you?
1: Well, fine, no.
4: This is Kojon, your in-law.
1: Kojon. Afana, Kojon. I hope so you know vex with me again, no?
4: Eh?
1: I hope so you know vex again, no? On top Arsenal.
4: I don't want to make you to watch Arsenal team again. Don't watch Arsenal again.
1: Now only highlight are they watch now. Should be not soon to tell me.
4: They watch only highlight. Now when you watch the highlight, don't comment too much on it.
1: All right, sir.
4: Well, I wish you Super Eagles best of luck in this year match.
1: Okay.
4: The better we start well, though. We don't want to start struggling at the end of the day. West want to go and start beating us.
1: Oh, my God.
2: They've beaten us before.
4: God will help them.
1: Amen. No, thank you, Coach John. Hello, good morning. Who's on the line?
5: Yes, hello, good morning.
1: Good morning.
5: Moses.
2: Morning.
3: Mayor, morning.
5: Yeah, this is Mayor from Bay.
1: You're welcome.
5: Yeah, well, for me, I think this Ballon d'Or talk, in my own opinion, I think Harry Kane deserves more than any of those two.
1: Harry Kane. All right.
5: Yes, because the year is supposed to win it. Corolla did not allow him to win it. So for me, personally, I think he deserves it this time around.
1: All right.
5: In my own opinion.
1: All right, all set. Thank you. Good morning. Good morning, Baba Jide. Let me use the word every coach used against Arsenal compared to Nigeria versus Madagascar. You don't know them until you play them. This is Jamal Folajomi from Kilanku. Thank you, Jamal. Good morning, guys. Tohib from Malaysia says, Up Chelsea, Donald Trump has announced that prisoners in the U.S. will now be punished by showing them Manchester United matches. Even five-year-old Man United is the chairman of NFA. No future ambition. If Carrick continues like this at Man United, they might be unstoppable next season, but that will be in the championship. Chai! Uh-huh. Strong word, so. All right, this one says, greetings to one of the backroom Arsenal supporters in the studio this morning. Each time his team crash, he will be away for 48 hours before reappearing on the program. It's a message from barrister Bedun Fagbemi. He says, Super Eagles game without NFF in place? Fagbemi. Okay, he says, I'll be shocked if you read my messages. Oh, we've taken them, sir. All of them. Hello, good morning. Is anyone on the line there?
2: Well, hello, do you?
1: Barista. Now, God, now remain smart, make you know be Arsenal fan.
3: Man, you collect self, you know, yeah. You know,
1: if they move like all these Arsenal fans, where did they move? That's what one guy say, if they see me, they wear Arsenal jersey, they go greet my grandma.
3: Your grandma for
1: me. Later, they send a highlight that they watch. I say, I'll be Arsenal fan. They said, I'll not be Arsenal fan. Hello, good morning. Who's on the line?
6: Good morning, Roger.
1: I greet you.
2: This one are the chief Arsenal
6: Kenny
2: fan.
1: Who's that? Kenny. Hey, sorry, Kenny.
2: Balogun of Arsenal fan.
1: Hello, Kenny.
3: Nah, don't miss like this.
1: What is the one thing? First. Sir?
6: truth be told, there's no football anymore.
1: Mm.
6: If I'm to choose from anybody to win the Ballon d'Or, it's just Harry Kane. Has Yamal even played better than Barasquella with PSG?
1: Abi Olise.
6: Or Olise. And those are people that we can say are turning heads in football now. All other players, Yamal, Mbappe and Co, they're only playing their own laurels, selfish laurels. How many big teams have they played that they even play against? In the World Cup, how many football did Yamal play? How many big teams did he play well against?
1: Mm.
6: Mbappe, even when they played Arsenal, how many
1: Ogakeni. I think there's an Arsenal player now, Saliba, nominated for this Ballon d'Or now.
2: Saliba,
1: why you no one go there? Why not Harry Kane? You they go?
6: Wait. What I'm trying to tell you is that in the forward line, all the forward lines that have been.
1: Okay, Youssef, wait.
6: None of them.
1: Support
6: none
1: your own player for Ballon d'Or now.
6: I know my own player cannot win it because we are in an era that one, the PR speaks volume, and again, the what's it called? Individual goals scored.
1: All right, though.
6: Contribution to the team.
1: It's okay. That's it.
6: And let me tell you something.
1: Tell me something.
6: Suppose your man peacefully. Suppose your man leave Arsenal.
1: I'm an Arsenal fan.
6: I say
1: Arsenal is my club now. Since the day on Arsenal, I highlight that they watch.
6: Let me tell you something.
1: Sir,
6: everybody, that thing, be careful. Maybe you are watching highlights now. That okay, this is the way you want to play Arteta. Continue watching. You think Arteta is sleeping now?
1: Arteta is sleeping.
6: You see the fairy.
1: Oh yeah, Kenny. Let me pick another one, please. Kenny, I beg you.
7: Good morning, Baba Jidunwashe. Moses Tula. How's everything? Thank you, brothers. See, this Ballon d'Or team. Now I'm back with you. You cannot go and score 1 million goals in one league and think say it's okay for you to win Ballon d'Or. Mbappe score goals in every hard, no matter how hard the competition.
1: All right.
7: You always see Mbappe there.
1: All right.
7: Seriously, anytime, any day. Anytime, as far as this is concerned, I give it to Mbappe.
1: All right. Babajide, what is this idea that other teams have learned from Brighton's tactics and they will use it against us? Did we not lose to Aston Villa at Villa Park last season? What happened after we went on a winning streak? Did we not lose to City at the Etihad last season? Did we not lose to United at the Emirate? We still went to win the EPL. We have you taking this loss more personal than professional. Kilo Shele now, Otun pe professionalism in any matter you say. Wouldn't Brighton or any other team beat City too? What would you say when it happens so all of a sudden City would be a bad team? But by enough of this, Wulabalu! Let's move on because we the fans have put it behind us. Eh, me, I never put them behind me. Good morning to you all. This is, guess who? Ahmad Fulani. All right, the program has come to an end right now. But we can tell you that the good news is that tomorrow, Sport Tracker is back again on radio. That is from 7 in the morning. Please don't miss out. Don't forget, of course, we have Bendel Insurance against Ikorodu City, Kwara United at home to Nasara United, Tornadoes entertain Warriors, Rangers play host to Ranchers Base, Shooting Stars entertain Katsina United. On behalf of Moses Samao and Adetola Diolu, I am Babajide Oluwaseun. Thank you, God.

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6: Teach me?
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7: See you. 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
6: Well.
8: Opay at 8. 8 years of Opay is also the story of first users who tried, trusted, and stayed. Opay at 8. 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Opay.

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1: 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Our late return to Polar America is almost slightly above it. And I but if I get that woman, loony bay, yes, I'll compare CB by between a kid job of you on here.
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0: 8 minutes come past nine. Good morning and many thanks for staying with us on Vitamin 88.7 of Familore. This is News Punch, a news and current affairs compilation of topical story headlines making the round. I am your host, Omonike Babatunde. You're welcome. Let's take a look at the headlines. Tinubu celebrates former Katsina Governor Shema at 69. On GA 81, Tinubu urges Africa to end raw mineral export. I'm not acting president, Akpabio addresses Tinubu Shetima's absence from Aso Rock. Local government autonomy, Tinubu tax chairman on service delivery accountability. Many Nigerians still lack reliable electricity supply, says power minister. Only states police bill transmitted to 36 states, NAS clarifies. Federal government inaugurates 10-man panel on Niger NSCDC death. Former Atiku ally Babatunde Lawal defect to NDC. Osun APC accuses Governor Adeleke of victimizing local government workers. Federal government warns of high flood in 15 states in 7 days. Osun Assembly back constitutional amendment for state police. Ibadan Airport, Wike lied. Federal government never give Oyo 50 billion naira, says Makinde. 2027, will restore subsidy in our own way if elected, says Kwakwanso. Constitution doesn't recognize working vacation. ADC challenges National Assembly over Tinubu's absence. And moving on to the foreign scene. Sudanese army recaptures 11 areas in North Kordofan. 11 old as teen opens fire outside school in western Turkey. Trump signs security deal with Greenland, Denmark at UN. Sri Lanka court convicts 15 men over deadly Easter Sunday bombings. Moving on to the world of sport. AFCON 2027, 20 players arrive Super Eagles Ekotekwene camp. Arteta agrees a new deal to extend stay at Arsenal. And those are the major headlines making the rounds today. It was compiled and edited by Abiodun Hakimi. And my name is Omonike Babatunde. For sponsorship or address placements, kindly contact our sales and marketing office on 091-2929-4332 or 090-7722-7120. Up next is the Diamond Breakfast Show, where we'll discuss and have in-depth analysis on some of the topical stories. 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Don't go away, please.
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You're tuned in to them at 88.7 of FM Ilorin, the Shining Supreme Station. And the program is the Diamond Breakfast Show. You are welcome. My name is Omonike Babatunde. I'll be your guide from now till 10 a.m. And on the DBS, we dive into trending topics that concerns our dear country, Nigeria, and even concerns the world as it comes across the daily. We'll make sure we analyze it, we recommend solutions, and also we definitely have an analyst to do that with on the show. You're welcome. What will be our focus for today?

All right, for our focus of today, NMDPRA says some filling stations are making Nigerians pay for fuel which they never received. And again, opposition parties in Nigeria, do we see opposition presidential candidates, are again talking about the absence of President Bola Ahmed Tinubu, you know, from the Onga Assembly. And also, a particular question has been asked about who is ruling the country, knowing that the Vice President is not around and the President is not around. And the Senate President has said, no, I am not in charge. I've not been giving it the other to rule the country. What will be discussing this?

0: Well, I'm not alone this morning. I am joined by Comrade Olariwaju Lawal. Good morning, tonight. It's a pleasure to have you join me this morning. Yeah,
1: good morning, Monica. Good morning to all our listeners. It's great to be here. All right. This tag of comrade.
0: It's a pleasure to have you join me, sir. That's why I had to give you the side highlight, okay? You're welcome.
1: Yeah, thank you.
0: All right, let's delve into the first focus of the day. The Nigerian Midstream and Downstream Petroleum Regulatory Authority has made a discovery now. They discovered incident of under-dispensing. Now, under-dispensing happens when a retail outlet, say your filling station, dispense less than what you've ordered. So you ordered about 10,000 naira fuel and what you got is about maybe 5,000 naira fuel. So that has been discovered and, they've ordered filling stations nationwide to immediately calibrate and verify the fuel dispensers and totalizers, and they want that any particular fuel station or any outlet of such will be sanctioned and they will have their license revoked. And the regulator also, they describe this as a breach of customers' trust. And not just that, they actually made a move also to place to state that several other also authorities, organizations, agencies talking about the MENA, the Major Energies Marketers Association of Nigeria, the Depot and Petroleum Product Marketers Association of Nigeria, the Independent Petroleum Marketers Association of Nigeria, Petroleum Product Retail Outlet Owners Association of Nigeria, that's Petran, IPMAN, DAPMAN and MENAN. They've requested them to also notify their members, to know that, okay, this directive has to be followed. They have to comply with all this directive. Well, while that is being said, Vice President Atiku Abubakar, has said that petrol was the second most cited national problem and Tinubu's administration's worst rated policy issue, scoring 1.69 out of 4. And he also said that 67.4% of Nigerians surveyed by SBM Intelligence wants petrol subsidy restored, according to a research by the SBM Intelligence, about 67.4% in Nigeria. Well, I got the breakdown of it, talking about in rural areas, we have 32.4% respondent want, the restoration. 11.7% in urban areas wants it. It also rank, in the South East at 30.5, in South South at 29.1%. Moving away from Atiku now, the vice presidential candidate of the National Democratic Congress, NDC, Rabiu Kwakwanso, also has made a statement in an interview yesterday. He said a government led by the People's President, he said that they will introduce fuel subsidy through a different approach. But then what is that approach? We really do not know. But let's take a listen to him so we get, from his own perspective.
2: We are bringing subsidy in our own way.
0: Okay.
2: You see, we have passed the level of, if there was any mistake was being made in 2023, I wouldn't have made the mistake. And I made it clear, it is there in our blueprint, that we would not remove the subsidy. Rather, we will go and do these things that are associated with corruption.
0: So you bring back the subsidy in your own way. How?
2: Of course, there are many ways. One, I can tell you, now we have a refinery built by businessman, and I'm sure refineries would be built. Now, if individuals in this country could build refineries, I see no reason why government under certain circumstances will not build a refinery or refineries, to the extent that we achieve the minimum requirement. What is the minimum requirement? The minimum requirement is for the people across the country to go to the filling stations and buy fuel at a reasonable price.
0: Yes.
2: Now, look, you see, I think many people are missing the point. it is not only Nigeria that has gotten oil.
0: Mm-hmm.
2: There are many countries that have not.
0: All right, we'll have to cut it short right there. And he also made some point. He noted that, you know, major presidential candidates in 2023 election, they supported subsidy removal. But then he only faulted President Bola Ahmed Tinubu because, you know, he implemented the policy immediately on his first day in office was when he implemented subsidy gone. Well, they said they have their own way to implement it. Well, I'm not alone this morning. Again, I still have Mr. Olariwajulawa in the house with me. But let's start with the under-dispensing, as NMDPRA had said. Now, I think I've heard of stories, though, if I may say, that some persons made some allegations about certain fuel stations not dispensing, under-dispensing to them. But now NMDPRA has now ascertained that yes, this is happening. Why is it now they're, you know, making the findings when, meanwhile, Nigerians had, you know, been clamoring about this for quite a while? Because I think I'd seen this on Twitter at some point in time.
1: Well, thank you very much for having me, and thank you for the change of nomenclature. Yeah, good morning once again to all our listeners. This topic we are trying to discuss, I would like to flesh it one after the other, because there are about three or four rolled up in one.
0: Okay.
1: For the National Midstream and the Downstream Regulatory Agency,
0: mm-hmm.
1: Well, they say it's better late than never. And there's also an adage that says that whenever you wake up is your morning. So they are just waking up to their responsibility. Unfortunately, Nigerians have suffered this under dispensing of petroleum products for years.
0: Mm-hmm.
1: I make bold to tell you that when you listen to commercial transport operators,
0: yeah,
1: be it the almost phased out taxis now in Ilorin Metropolis, be it tricycles that we popularly call keke, be it Korope or motorcycles, that is Okada.
0: Yeah.
1: These people who carry people every day as a form of living, as a source of livelihood, they know filling stations that under dispense and those who dispense the right quantity, because they are the ones that go to these filling stations with PET bottles or what we call gallon jerry can.
0: Yeah.
1: And once you buy from those filling stations, even you as a private citizen who wants to power your home using generator, I pass my neighbor and other types, you will discover that when you go to these filling stations and buy, a gallon is expected to be minimum 4 liters. Minimum 4 liters. But you go and buy 5 liters in a gallon, in a jerrycan, a 5 liter, and it's barely above the 3 liter mark. And yet, we are paying the same price with those who dispense the right quantity. So I'm glad they are just waking up now. I'm glad they have woken up finally anyway. And it should go beyond the rhetorics of making statements and, you know, coming to the media and delivering sound bites. They should actually go out without their label, their uniform. Because once these filling stations see that, okay, these are regulatory agencies who are coming, they can either shut down temporarily and say they don't have fuel, or they recalibrate. I believe they must have caught some in the act. And they should bring the full weight of the law, because it is economic sabotage on the part of the dispensers. And this also goes out to the management of all these filling stations. They should also conduct greater oversight. Because sometimes, I'm not speaking for the management, but sometimes they might not be aware. That speaks to their incompetence as well, if they are not aware. And if they are aware, it speaks to their complicity in this economic crime against Nigerians. So therefore, it's a good one. I want the regulatory agency to double their efforts and bring perpetrators to book. I've always maintained that this country would only move forward when there are consequences for bad behavior and there is reward for exemplary good behavior. Once we cross that threshold, everybody will stay in line.
0: All right. Thank you so much, Abel.
1: That is on the one part.
0: Okay. I would have actually loved us to continue, but let's take a very short breather. And when we're back, we're going to get back to the conversation. And talking about license revocation, how factual is that? Can that be? Does that sound feasible? You know, because it might sound scary, but knowing the country we're in, you know, do you see that happening when licenses will be revoked at whole? Well, let's go on a very short timeout. And when we're back, we'll get back to this conversation and still speak on what Kwakwanso had said about, you know, restoration of subsidy. How feasible also is that? Let's go away, please.
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0: Twenty-three minutes gone past 9. You're still tuned in to the Diamond Breakfast Show on Diamond 88.7 of Family Ilorin. And I am Omonike Babatunde. I still have Mr. Larry Wajulawal in the house with me. And before we went on the break, we were talking about, you know, under dispensing at fuel stations, and NMDPRA had said they will sanction any particular, you know, depot or any particular agent. you know, agent that is found culpable of, you know, undermining the consumer trust in them. So now we're talking about, you know, before we went on that break, I cut to you. I don't know if you want to continue before I speak about the license revocation.
1: As for the sanctions, well, impossible is nothing until it is done.
0: In Nigeria.
1: All over the world. So okay. Let's not take Nigeria out of context. So I believe if they can walk the talk, because who are the license owners? They are the big bourgeois in the society. And so there are people who move and roll with the power shakers. However, until we get to that bridge. But what I want them to do is to increase their vigilance, to increase their oversight, because the Act of Parliament that set them up has given them enough powers to oversight, to oversee and supervise these retail outlets. That's on the one hand. Now, talking about the survey that was carried out by SBM.
0: Yes.
1: Speaking about the impact of removal of subsidy, everybody knows that the type of economy that we run as a country, any marginal increase in the pump price of fuel is going to have telling effect on almost every facet of our economy. For one, that is the source of our alternative energy supply, and there is an over reliance on it as against public power supply that should be the norm. So until we're able to guarantee 24 hours uninterrupted power supply, then any changes in the pump price of fuel is going to have telling effect on not just the economy, but the purchasing power of the people. That is about that. As for Kwan Kwaso, saying they will introduce their own form of subsidy, I don't entirely agree with him.
0: Okay, why, sir?
1: I've always of the opinion that subsidy should not be a blanket policy such that you can just walk into the filling station and buy at subsidized rates. Because the regime, the administration of that subsidy has been so fraught with corruption and irregularities that it is so difficult to distinguish between real claimants for subsidy and the phony claimants. Don't forget that it is the administration of this subsidy that birthed what we call round tripping, where shippers will take empty vessels and round trip around Togo and come back to Nigeria to claim that they've supplied PMS. And what has aided that is the fact that we as a country, over the years, this is not just about this administration or about this democracy that we are in now from 1999. Over the years, for more than two decades and running, I've looked on while four whole refineries have degenerated to the point that they are no longer functional. And don't forget that these refineries have got workers. They have payroll. They have promotions. They still employ. They pay gratuity and pension. Okay. All of these are drawn from the national purse. So it is a whole gamut of corruption. But we can deal with that corruption if there is political will on the part of those who are in government. It is not a direct indictment on this present administration or the one before it. It goes as far back as 30, 40 years ago. So it is something that has been seeping into the fabric of the nation so much so that it has now overtaken everywhere. It's just like a cancer. If you don't treat it, if you don't detect it early and treat it, it can become, you know, it can take up the whole organism, as it were. So those are my thoughts on it.
0: But if I'm to ask you one more question now, because we need to take reactions from our listeners real quick. Now, would you say, you know, Kwakwanso, they are trying to make a fuel subsidy a tool for public votes now, you know, used to campaign? That's their own strategy to campaign now.
1: It appears so. It has always been like that. When Jonathan removed subsidy in 2012, those in power now stirred up. They were in the opposition then, and they stirred up mass protest against it. Unless we are going to be shying away from the truth. So it has always been the political tool in the hands of politicians and the political class.
0: All right.
1: So it is left for discerning Nigerians to look at the pros and the cons, look beyond immediate gratification and relief, and then make informed decisions that will better the lives of not just this generation as we are living, and but those that are coming behind us.
0: Thank you so much. Make informed choices. 0913656952 is the number to call. What is your take on what NMDPRA had said about the petroleum industry stakeholders and under dispensing to consumers? So 0913656952. Let's have your take. And this also to put a disclaimer out that the thoughts of our guest and that of the listeners does not in any way reflect the opinion of Diamond 88.7 Affirm in Loring. And please do well not to give unverified fact when making your claim this morning. Hello, good morning.
18: Hello, good morning, Uncle.
0: Good morning, you're welcome.
18: Some more wisdom.
0: Amen.
18: And we feel more great.
0: Thank you, ma'am.
18: This professor, I've been speaking from airport.
0: Good to have you.
18: And all you do is this dispenser. You know, this has been happening long time ago. It's not this present government. You know, and they're supposed to treat corruption inside. And they must, their discipline must be there. So that all these things are supposed to be reduced. It's not today's something. It has been starting long time ago. And unfortunately, the incoming new president and their party, this council, they don't have anything doing for us. The only thing is that they should repair our refinery for us.
0: All right.
18: And as Mr. President is warming up for his second time in office, Baba must repair the refinery.
0: Right. Thank you so much. Thank you so much, Prophetess. It's sounding as though you're campaigning already for the president. All right. 0913656952, the number to call. 0913655. Hello, good morning.
19: Hello, good morning.
0: Good morning, you're welcome, sir. What's your name?
19: I'm Elijah Kayolo.
0: Good to have you, Elijah.
19: Let me firstly take you through historically.
0: Okay.
19: You remember the saga of Tedola and Farouk Lawa? It was as a sort of this oil subsidy of a thing. If you remember during the Zenith presidency of Bukola, he has said it that first subsidy is a scam. There are cases whereby people will bring in, they will batter ship, not containing anything, and they will claim subsidy on it. And these are done by the power that be. And again, when subsidies are eventually paid on our own, we still see smugglers taking this fuel to neighboring countries. That is, they're using Nigerian money to help neighboring countries. And that is why the subsidy was removed. Subsidy removal has gone for good. But the one thing that I keep on saying is that in a normal climate, government always have in place certain measures that will cushion the effect of the people if there's any measure that is bringing that ship. What the government is supposed to have done is supposed to have a reserve whereby, like now, this fuel hike now is as a result of South Iran and America. Government should come up with a kind of measures that will provide support for us or any the time this thing we improve. Those are the kind of things we are talking about. Then the state governance too, with the more revenue coming to them, they should try to put their hand in other sectors of the economy like transportation, housing, medical, education. They should try to bring in measures that will bring support in all these sectors.
0: All
19: right. That is the way by which we can enjoy the end of the
0: economy.
19: The salary increase is not necessary at this time, but government should please come put in place measures that will bring circles.
0: Thank you so much. So do you agree with him that we don't really necessarily need to have so much refineries, just the measures that we need to have in place?
1: I don't have to agree with him. I agree with some of his points,
0: okay,
1: though. There should have been some palliative measures put in place before that subsidy was removed.
0: All right. Thank you so much. Now, let's take a quick message before we go on a very short timeout again. Here it says, even if Nigeria is producing 100 barrels of crude oil daily and each of the 36 states own refinery, it won't make petrol or diesel sell cheaper unless it will be subsidized. One of the most effective ways for Nigeria to reduce the cost of living is to bring down the cost of transportation. The most sustainable way to achieve this is not by returning to fuel subsidy, but by investing in and expanding alternative energy sources of transportation, particularly the CNG and electric vehicles. All right. Thank you so much, Dada Adewale, for your contribution. Asaka Oniyo Muritala from Maluri says, good morning. Agree to you people in the studio. Returning subsidy is not what Nigeria needs now, but federal government needs to spend all the money generated from subsidy to proper places like agriculture, education, transportation, and our

0: then he says they should tell us how it will be funded without taking us back to that era where we only have about 3 to 4 people that were reaping the benefit. They should also tell us how the fund will, how they will fund infrastructure and meet expectation in all the areas. He says, I don't see the need for us to go back to it. It is dangerous. Thank you so much, Elder, although I had to cut the message short just a little bit there. All right, do pardon me. 0913656952 will be the number you call. Let's go on a very short timeout. We'll still take all the messages. We have a couple of them already. Do not go away.
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4: 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Still okay. OPAY is okay.
5: At 5 minutes gone past the hour of 9, you're still tuned into the Diamond Breakfast Show on Diamond 88.7 of Family Lauren, the Shining Supreme Station. Well, let's run through the messages real quick. Thank you so much, LDAP, for the compliment. And Aliu from Ilorin says, only those who believe that Mr. President needs to be physically okay. Well, this is talking about the second focus of the day already. Well, we'll get to that very shortly. Well, you're going ahead of us already. Yeah, it says if they make an announcement that they will go about a filling station that didn't dispense the right quantity of fuel, that is another drama from the government. Do they need to announce if they are serious? It's only the filling stations that are taking advantage of the people. Engineer Yesir Alubarik, and he says he does not blame the president for removing the fuel subsidy. Rather, I blame those that supported the government to remove it. The same people are the ones criticizing the government that they are not using the money judiciously. Have they been using the money judiciously? We should all those that supported the government responsible, not the government. The government engineer Yasir Alubarika. 0913-655-6952 still the number to call. Hello, good morning. You're welcome.
6: Good morning, Doctor Monica.
5: Good morning, sir. You're welcome.
6: Morning to our guests in the house.
7: Good morning, sir.
6: This officer on the line.
5: Good to have you, officer.
6: Morning, my dear sister.
5: Thank you, sir.
6: You know what we are just talking of today and the present. We are not talking of where we are coming from.
5: Okay.
6: We have four refineries. These four refineries were granted as far back as 1993 during the June 12th era. Yes. And the subsequent government, Abacha came, he used 5 years, he did not come up with any means of repair. They are just bringing in fuel with their cronies. Up to now. So, whether we like it or not, we cannot go back to subsidy. Let's be frank with ourselves.
5: All right.
6: Yes, because it's just going back to the wilderness. We should not do this country any good.
5: All right.
6: The government that needs to bring the people out of the poverty people are in. Because the central government is giving them this money. They are the ones that are putting up projects that are not beneficial to the people presently. Yes, yeah. They can subsidize all this transport we are talking of. Sometimes back they say they bought transport. We are the transport that the farmers will work with.
5: Yeah.
6: So the government should help the masses. It's not the central government. The central government is trying to beat. The government that needs to come up with the policy that will impact on the life of the people.
5: All right. Thank you so much. Thank you, officer. Thank you so much for your contribution. Here says, needless, we deceive ourselves. Those who are interested in the way prices of petroleum pump price skyrocketed daily are the beneficiaries at the expense of 85% populace. There are people

0: whose income remains static without a cobble headed, with reference to the retirees in some states, artisans and other marketers at interval of time can increase their product. The only way is out. The only way out is to completely bring down the petroleum pump price, as they will cut across from Mr. President to Mr. Nobody. Enough of us suffering and smiling in Nigeria. Prince Bankole Owakajola sent the message. Thank you so much, sir. Hello, good morning.
1: Hello, good morning.
0: Good morning, you're welcome, sir. Let's have it real quick.
1: Good morning, Wahab. Avikadi is on the line.
0: All right, you're welcome.
1: The solution to the economy issue is for the government to reduce dollar. That dollar rate is on the high side. If they reduce dollar to below 1,000, that way they will not sell petrol 1 liter above 1,000. It's all about dollar now. It's not a matter of returning subsidy. If they can reduce that dollar, everything will come down, and then the standard of living, it will be okay.
0: Okay. All right. Thank
1: so
0: you.
1: That is my suggestion.
0: Thank you so much. To reduce the dollar. Well, is it so easy to say you want to reduce the dollar just like that?
2: I think what he's referring to is the flotation of the naira.
0: Okay.
2: I think he wants the government to reverse that policy, and I don't agree with that. Personally, my own personal capacity, I don't.
0: You're right.
2: Let the naira float and find its true value.
0: Okay, let it find its own true value. All right, let's move on to the next focus of the day this morning. And this still has to do with a conversation we had on Monday, talking about the opposition parties that are still of the opinion. They have several opinions about the absence of the president at the United Nations General Assembly for three consecutive years. And, several reactions have been said. Even experts now gave their own opinion. Let's take a listen to some of what the experts said. There's a lecturer in the Department of Political Science at the University of Lagos, Dr. Bamidele Olajide. He said the president was simply delegating responsibility, which he described as acceptable. He said it is acceptable, particularly if the vice president has been doing a good job. And he said perhaps the president does not want to disrupt the flow. That's the, the lecturer said. Another person, the presidential candidate now of the African Democratic Congress, ADC, we know, we spoke about that on Monday, Atiku Abubakar, he questioned still this absence. And he says 22 days now, he has brought us back to another aspect now, because he says 22 days after the presidency announced that he was embarking on a 3-week annual vacation, he argued that, there has been, talking about no one has been in authority transmitting, if I beg your pardon, Nigeria had not been shown any letter transmitting presidential authority to Vice President Kashim Shettima. He has not transmitted power. That is what he's saying. And particularly now, so he's saying who is in power. So we're going to talk about this very briefly, because we have about less than, say, 10 minutes to check out time, sir. So what do you have to say to this? The fact that we're still having concerns, despite the fact that presidency had come out to say that it's no problem, we were relegating duty to Kashim Shettima. But at the same time, this same person is not even in town. He's not in the state. And there are several concerns that has been raised as well. I might not be able to read it out to the fact that, okay, the president is not in the country. The vice is not in the country. So who is in charge of us? Well, I think I've packed like two or three questions together in one altogether now.
2: My response to the presidency is, do we now delegate, do we transfer powers verbally? There are instruments, constitutional instruments, provided for in that supreme document called this Constitution of the Federal Republic of Nigeria.
0: Well, article stated it for section 145 that provide for,
2: That section specifically states that if the president is going to be away for up to 21 days, up to 21 days, and Mr. President has spent 22, this should be the 23rd day, right?
0: Yeah.
2: Now, the presidency is saying in his pushback that they've delegated to Vice President Kashim Shettima.
0: Mm.
2: The question now is, where is the documentary evidence of the transfer of powers? Because the ruling party cannot just be doing whatever they feel they can do, irrespective of what the law says that they should do. Yes, they are in tandem. The executive, the legislative arm, they are in tandem. And that is not a bad thing. However, there are laid down rules, there are procedures for doing these things. If you had written, okay, the trip that the president took on the 30th of August must have been planned for weeks ahead, right? And in planning for it, the return date must also have been put into motion. Okay, we are going to return on the 20th, on the 21st. Okay, if per adventure we don't return on the 21st, that means we are spending more than 21 days. What does the law say? The law says if you are going to be away, delegate the presidential powers to your vice so that he becomes the acting president. You didn't do that. That is a breach of the constitution.
0: Oh, wow.
2: Even though it is academic, even though it is cosmetic in nature, but do the right thing, fulfill all righteousness. Now, Akpabio coming out to say he's not in charge, I believe it's just a political statement. Because all of them are, they are all copying from the same playbook. And if it were to be another party in power, I know what those in power today as opposition will be saying. The same thing the opposition is saying. And then they come up with a new nomenclature, working vacation. I've never heard that before. Is governance in Nigeria now a remote job? That you can be on vacation and you'll be working. You know, we are in the technological age now.
0: Yes, we are.
2: We have remote jobs that you can do your work from home. You can even be working while you're on transit in a bus. So, governing Nigeria now, is it a remote job that we can do online, offline? So, I mean, all of these things, as satirical as they sound, we also need to take them serious because we are laying down precedent for those who are coming behind us. We are laying precedent for those who are coming behind us. And so, what is right is right. What is wrong is wrong. So, they should do better.
0: All right. Let's go on a very short timeout again. Well, the government should do better. This is a call to them. We have about 10 minutes to check out time. Let's take a very quick breather again. And when we're back, we'll take your reaction very, very quickly in order not to dwell too much on this particular, you know, second focus of the day. Although that will be our last focus for today. But still, the number to call will be 091-3655-6952. Don't go away, please.
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5: Forty-eight minutes gone past the hour of nine. You're still tuned in to Diamond Breakfast Show on Diamond 88.7 of Fami in Lorry. And we are still discussing, you know, the absence of President Bola Ahmed Tinubu at the UN General Assembly for three consecutive years. And opposition parties, even, you know, academic personnel have spoken about this. Let's have your own take about this. And also talking about what the Senate President has said. He said he's not the acting president because the president is still in power and the president is only on working leave. Let's take your reaction real quickly in about a minute, please. Hello, good morning.
6: I appreciate you.
5: You're welcome.
6: Professor Leon, you know, Mr. President on leave, the 10th House and the 10th Senate supposed to watch this time, 23 weeks. They're supposed to watch, is this right or not? They on leave is to go and carry a new look. Mr. President must be on leave and the work is not It's not stopped yet. Senior President is the number three in this nation that can take over. Even the President and the President is not around. It is just to take over and Mr. President can work online.
5: Right.
6: Go and leave for Mr. President. It's not to be a barrier.
5: Thank you so much. Thank you, our prophetess. Well, I would not say what I have in mind. 0913-655-6952 still the number to call. 0913-655-6952 the number to call. Hello, you're welcome. What's your name?
7: Good morning, ma'am.
5: Good morning, you're welcome, sir.
7: This is Govin from Lakshari.
5: Yeah, good to have you.
7: Well, I want to talk about petrol, ma'am.
5: Okay, real quickly.
7: We have said that in 40 years, that's a lame excuse. No need, that one has gone, has gone.
5: Mm.
7: Let us do the right at the right time.
5: Okay.
7: Are they going to follow you to do evil? It's the correctional government. No, no, say 40 years.
5: Mm.
7: You people are saying, now do the right at the right time.
5: All right.
7: You see, you can never eat your cake and have it.
5: Mm.
7: This is the problem that we are facing because of all violence.
5: Thank you so much. Thank you so much, Mr. Godwin, for your contribution. 0913-655-6952. Still the number to call. We have about 1 minute for anyone, for every of our caller, because we have about 5 minutes to check out time. Hello, good morning. You're welcome. What's your name?
8: Hello, Dr. Monica.
5: Good to have you, sir. You're welcome back, officer.
8: You know, the problem we're having in this country is that we don't have institutions. If we have institutions, the institutions will work for itself.
5: Mm.
8: Yeah, that doesn't have been that, you know, the grand norm of our law is the constitution. And it's especially in crystal clear, section 45, that if there's nothing like, we should not deliver ourselves. We should not hide that one figure.
5: Right.
8: If you are going out of the country for 21 days, you have to transmit power.
5: Mm-hmm.
8: Yeah, that's
5: right.
8: Not the basic part.
5: Thank you so much, officer.
8: God help us in this country.
5: Amen. Thank you so much, officer. Yes, says good morning, my hippo discussant. On fuel subsidy removal, I totally agree with Kwakwanso, so that it should be restored. The Tinubu's policy on it has not benefited anyone. Do you know how much Nigerians making on daily basis? So if the NDC incoming administration is thinking of an alternative beneficial to citizens, so be it. Dr. Joe from Ilorin. Thank you so much, doctor, for your contribution this morning. Elder Yemi Osaju says, is President Tinubu the only president that is not at the hunger? Is Shettima not competent to represent the country? There are certain things that happen in government that we do not know. We bother ourselves so much with unnecessary issues. All right, thank you so much. He says, I don't have a problem with the president. With the president not at home, nothing is working when the president was at home. Some set of people have turned our oil to their personal business, like that of electricity engineer Yasil Alubarika. Thank you so much. And here it says, My Mr. President's outing has not been thoroughly clarified. Why, even though, as all the elected presidents of the Federal Republic of Nigeria often found, going out for unclarified reasons. Anyway, the poor masses suffer for any reason, even health-wise. Violation of constitutional rules are common to our leaders, Prince Bankole Owakajola. Thank you so much for your contribution. Well, let's take this last call for today. Hello, you're welcome. Good morning. Hello, good morning. All right, thank you so much. 0913656952 is still the number to call. Well, our time is fast spent. Sahib, we're going to talk about, everything we've spoken about today. What would you tell Nigerians,
9: Nigerians, I want us to be lovers of ourselves and lovers of our country.
5: Okay.
9: This goes out to retail outlets that are selling petroleum products. Stop recalibrating your dispensers and totalizers such that when we come to buy 5 liters, we find less than 4 liters in the gallon.
5: Yes.
9: It is absolutely wrong. It is an economic sabotage. It is morally wrong. And it is unpatriotic. And also for the regulatory agency, well, since they have woken up now, good morning, they should double their efforts and clamp down on these rogue elements who are sabotaging our people. And for the government, let us please do the right things. Buy the book. The constitution says if you are living for 21 days, transmit power. We're all in this country when Buhari went for over 100 days then. So they should not just be doing things as if it is their personal fiefdom.
5: All right.
9: It is a country, a constitutional democracy that is governed by the rules of law. So let the rule of law take precedence.
5: All right.
9: And of course, I'm not saying the vice president is not competent enough. So he can also represent the president.
5: All right. Thank you so much. It's a pleasure to have you join us on the Diamond Breakfast Show again today. Thank you so much, sir. And to every person who has tuned in, you contributed, or you're having arguments right at your home this morning with. Say thank you so much as well to you. Thank you for joining us on the Diamond Breakfast Show. My colleague will be here to do justice to several of the concerns we have tomorrow. And join me by 3, Joy Ayan Olori by 3 p.m. Join me 5 p.m. for news and 7:30 for Shades of Music. Come cast a vote. I'll be expecting you. Till then, keep listening to Diamond 88.7 of Ilori. Do have a wonderful day.

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1: I welcome you, Mr. Casey, from the Nigeria Business Mastery Group.
2: Thank you very much. Good day, ladies and gentlemen. It's glad being here today.
1: Mr. Casey, a lot of people want to know what the Nigeria Business Mastery Group is all about.
3: The Nigerian Business Mastery Group is an international business partnership organization that shows smart and forward-thinking people how they can raise funds for businesses or projects. The word there is raise, right? So what is done in the Nigerian Business Mastery Group is that we will show you alternative ways you can use to raise the funds you need to set up that business that you have been trying to set up over a period of time.
2: Now, since 2016, the Business Development Assistance Program has been helping people build their businesses by providing them a real-life functional roadmap that helps them raise business capital. Now, we know that having the capital to start your business is not just enough. That you have the capital does not mean your business is going to be successful. As such,
3: if you respond to us through this program you're listening to right now, we will talk to you completely free of charge, right? You don't need to pay anything as far as you are responding from this program. But if you miss this slot and you still wish to speak with us, then you may have to pay a consultancy fee when you come to our office. So it will do you a world of good to respond to us through this program now.
2: So what we do is that we don't just help you raise the money you need for your business or project. We will also mentor you to ensure that that business or project you've started becomes a very successful business.
1: Now, Mr. Casey, looking at your explanation, what are the categories of people you will want to engage in the Nigeria Business Mastery Group?
2: I'm going to list out the category of people based on the kind of problems we can help them solve, right? So the people we are looking at are people in the following category. One, do you have a plan to start up a business? Pick up your phone and text yes to the Nigeria Business Mastery Group. 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Pick up your phone and send yes to the Nigeria Business Mastery Group. 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Pick up your phone and send yes to the Nigeria Business Mastery Group. Do you need to raise money to pay your rent? 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Do you need to raise capital for whatever smart project you have in mind? Whatever it is you want to do, and you've had that project in mind for a long time, for years, you've not been able to raise the funds, and you don't know how to raise the funds. Pick up your phone and send yes to the Nigeria Business Mastery Group. Because the Nigeria Business Mastery Group has a functional working plan on ground that we use to help you raise funds for your businesses or projects over a period of time you choose. So we challenge you to deal with your cash flow problems today by letting the Nigeria Business Mastery Group help you today. If you respond to us through this program you're listening to right now, we will talk to you completely free of charge, right? You don't need to pay anything as far as you are responding from this program. But if you miss this slot and you still wish to speak with us, then you may have to pay a consultancy fee when you come to our office. So it will do you a world of good to respond to us through this program now. The consultants of the Nigeria Business Mastery Group will be on ground to discuss with a limited number of people who we will assist in raising capital. So, if you are with your phone, get ready to text yes, right? Do not delay. Pick up your phone now and get ready to be the first to send yes to the number I'm going to be calling out in a short while. So, don't just sit down there and hope your life gets better. Know this, hope is not a business strategy. 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
1: 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generation awon obi wa ti se mi ni so mistake o pe sona pupo opolopo o mo
0: beni
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0: so at what age literally o ko ye ki omo ti mo nipa genotype
1: if you ask me my first daughter is I think she was 3 3 thereabout that I started explaining to her that is me now one of
0: is it because on SS ni abi to wi pe
1: ko fi pe SS e mi ni SS genotype o temi ni SS
0: okay
1: daddy ti won AA so okay. She's AS
0: okay
1: but mo feel yi pe o se koko so that there is this thing it makes it sink o ma wole si lokan they carry it everywhere. Oh, my daddy, can you, okay, what's your HIV status? What's your kidney con? It becomes a household thing. To you pay, koni see it you at so. When we talk about genotype issue, it only comes up. To about today, you call it a tissue wedding. Hello, me, it's a mashe counseling, or it's a mashe introduction, go kale. Koto love request, you pay, or mufe she, genotype test. But we want to change that narrative. So as early as possible, and one of the things don't run in me law as somebody living with sickle cell, I will be mitete so for me. So I carried that awareness and that consciousness. Tin mo ba de bi kan, tin kan ba sele, tin mo ba jade nle tin kan ba sele, ma tete so pe ah bo se nse mi leleyi o, e assist me o, e support me. You understand? If you know, you even in the hospital sometimes, it will take you lati mo so that you can tell the doctor, explain the symptoms, bo se nse, ki doctor to le support it. So if you ask me seriously, ta mo ba ti bere si soro, find the best way possible in the language to o ma gbo ninu ede to ma ye won ni kekere ba yen ka bere si shalaye fun won. So to o ba ti wan dagba, you can advance the education that okay, it is like this, it is like this. So left to me alone, 2-3, just like we are pushing for sex education, for children to be armed with sex education, there's nothing bad between the age of 2, 3, 4, 5.
0: Lati odun
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1: 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E se understand.
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1: 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O ni agbara.
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1: if you ask me, I'll say no.
0: Okay. I want because to know more about this.
1: Let me recount while I was still a child,
0: okay.
1: Right?
0: Okay.
1: Emi ati late younger brother me. So my mommy would always tell us that, hi, but you see, children, when you see tamo yoku nse
0: re, somewhere no jo, yeah.
1: You want my best.
0: Emi fe won ki ma we no jo.
1: So would them the consequences. 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But after the rain, certainly there would be a crisis if you are not managing it properly, because on to sele ni pe ojo ati otutu.
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1: General donor.
0: 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She and it's just says to waje O positive. 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
1: 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Okay. So they sell the blood. So I was working on a project like that for publication lodun yen. Mo wa fake lo si lab. 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
0: okay
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0: sickle cell but yes. Category sickle cell na gbogbo won wa
1: category sickle cell ni gbogbo won wa
0: okay
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1: ben
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1: Yes.
0: Okay.
1: We have so many.
0: Okay.
1: Well, in fact, I have a friend. She has five. Oda bi merin. 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Yeah.
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0: 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nipa blood information about it
1: ejekin bere bye
0: okay
1: leko I think Lagos state government ni early screening
0: okay
1: that covers genotype testing.
0: Okay.
1: I'm just discovering in Lagos, in Kwara here, you pay Kosiele screening. Because while school were on holiday, Abere si Losi and primary healthcare centers.
0: Okay, let me buy early screening.
1: Early screening is having orishirishi test beshi soye.
0: Okay.
1: Genotype test, blood group, HIV,
0: other
1: things. Toma she testing and toma fi mo genetic status omoye. Good. So I think Lagos State, Kano State has that policy, is a government policy.
0: Okay.
1: But I think Kwara hasn't made that move to do that. Because near Ebejila Primary Healthcare Center, I think we were there a week or two.
0: Okay.
1: And it broke my heart that we addressed like 60 mothers and just 3 people came out to tell us that they knew anything about genotype before they got married. Now, gbogbo awon 60 yen lo gbo mo wa gba immunization. And in my head, I started calculating like, are you serious?
0: Gbo won mo nipa
1: if you genotype omo like 98% of them, they don't even know their own genotype, not to talk of genotype omo to work with Danny.
0: But think nigba ta ba nse gbogbo

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0: 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sound laboratory that you understand is possible ma
1: oda je ka sare lo pulu waja pa kada de ha ma tese waji re to e ba wa da se hambo.
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2: 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the hall of 10 a.m. to 2 p.m. A toilet of Fena Niyoma Waye, Logba Lewosa, Abiye Maternity Hospital beside Community Primary School, Goma Kwara State. 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

0: I come quite a sorry to Bawa Dasini Canada Monday to 8.7 FM. Hey, Laurie, I be certain sorry, Nepa, sickle cell awareness month to Jebubo show. Kesa or Dodo. A Jackin copy baby, but is there a particular time? See, crisis and sickle cell man, why you find a great thing about Nico? You call your man Jackin your first son, Lale, our bear, she, when you worry your son. So she ele she time while le lo saba ni crisis abi is that abi it can happen anytime.
1: It can happen anytime.
0: Hmm.
1: It can happen anytime. Hmm. Be motion buying sorry.
0: Hmm.
1: I can finish this program and in the next 2 hours they back with me. I will not be the same person talking to you.
0: Hmm.
1: It can happen anytime. Now this is the trick about it. There are on time pe ni trigger.
0: Hmm.
1: To man fa.
0: Mm.
1: Be extreme otutu.
0: Mm.
1: Be extreme oru. Be stress. Can you over stress are you?
0: Mm.
1: Be ko lo si gym, ko lo se jura re lo, ko over push ara re. Any activity to ba ti je ki energy level sickle cell warrior drop is a trigger. And you understand? Dehydration. I mummy, ko ma mummy. O dilataro mummy. O ma je ki eje yen ki. Instead of kill or flow, normal, or my jacoki, or my leco, or my cause a crisis. So I won't trigger a wa to manfa. Hello, me, wabai, oh mama, oh my fun lapere. Fun, and it to jobbery, monthly period, only the trigger. So you want to battle one more bed, to battle in roye, or take the machine, or take the moto jara, a kali, in any new fini jacky, or shelly, but koni time, kakan. In fact, near ale. O she man wa a little bit prone. 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
0: le. 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
1: We should be even asking the parents.
0: Oh, no, the ones are.
1: Before we
0: ask the children. 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
2: Hello,
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0: 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Oh, papa.
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0: are going.
2: 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Mama said, mistake is off. 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
0: E se gan ni kwa pe ye to je wa. 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
4: 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explain what each drug are doing nkan ti ogun bayi bayi nse o ma le so fun yin ko nse pe e wa bere lo pharmacist pe ejo e salaye ogun yi ise bayi bayi ba lo se nse o wa ni pe e lo logun yo e gba 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
4: 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Our nick, we are custodians of drugs, so we have in-depth knowledge of how the thing will work. We will be able to care for you. There's something called pharmaceutical care, apart from giving out drug. 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
1: Oh my God. Oh my God. Oh my God. Oh my God. Oh my God. Oh my God. Oh my God. Oh my God. Oh my God.
0: Yeah, that's right. There's just something about how the amazing programming, the content, ooh, the music blows me away every single time. 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
4: I'm proud of Nigeria despite the challenges. I had an American green card. I gave it up. I'm not excited about it. If I was crazy about it, I would keep my green card and eventually qualify for citizenship.
5: More than ever before in the history of our nation, this is the worst instability we are facing. In fact, this is worse than the civil war. Today, there are a lot of misgivings, a lot of misinterpretations of what is happening. We cannot pretend that we are capable of confronting the situation in our hands.
6: Editors Hangout, where journalists gather to dissect the pulse of our world. We are not just reporters. 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Editors Hangout, the meeting point of journalist by journalist for humanity, society, and the country.

0: Good morning, 3 minutes past the hour of 11 from our studios at Diamond 88.7 FM. And it's time to talk about everything affecting our dear nation, Nigeria. You're welcome to the show, Editors and Gout, where journalists and editors get the chance to lend their voices to issues that steer national conversation and raise eyebrow. My name is Adeyemi Adewale. I'm joined by my five colleagues in the studio from very strong, agile, young, gentle journalists who are still very active on the job, to veteran journalists who bring forth their experience and also still active, playing their several roles in the role of journalism in order to shape opinions and ensure we deliver a good environment and a good nation, Nigeria. Don't also forget you can listen to this show irrespective of your location. Just dial the magic number 88.7. And also you can log on to our website www.diamondfm.net or follow us across our social media channel at Diamond887FM, which was live on YouTube at Diamond887FM. Let's welcome my guest in the studio. To my far left is Ogbeni Adeniji Abayomi. Good morning to you, Ogbeni Adeniji Abayomi. It's nice to have you again in the studio.
1: It is my pleasure to be here. Eshe Omodupe.
0: Good morning to you. And also to the man of God in the studio. Good morning, Reverend Felix Ajidi.
2: Good morning, dear Koman and our listeners too.
0: To the veteran among us, Mr. Abiodun Akinwumi. Good morning.
3: Good morning. And it's nice to be here again.
0: Good morning to the youth leader.
1: God bless
0: Mr. Michael Abiodun Lariwaju Mao for short.
4: Thank you very much. Good morning to you, Yemi Adewale, and good morning to our listeners all over the world.
0: And let's also welcome, in terms of the emeritus veteran, good morning, Alaji.
1: No, another youth.
0: Another youth. Okay, no problem. Good morning to the vice youth leader.
1: You're right.
0: Alaji Abayomi Akinlulu. It's nice to have you with me in the studio. Good morning, Alaji.
5: Good morning, the anchor man and Nigerians. Good morning.
0: Good morning to our listener, listening to us all over the country and also at the estate Kwara. Now, today's edition, we'll be talking about a very critical issue that I think is before us right now, or probably in some part of the country we are getting towards, because the National Geological Service Agency, who gives us a prediction and a forecast of what is happening in terms of climate change, especially looking at what we are looking at today. It has to do with flood. Has warned that about 15 states of the Federal Republic of Nigeria has been warned of impending flood. Among those states is Imo, Cross River, Ebonyi, Benue, Anambra, Akwa Ibom, Lagos River, Edo, Kogi, which have been marked as a very critical state, Taraba, Delta, Bayelsa, Enugu, and Abia. One of the good things is when you look at some of these states, Kwara seems to be not in the very thick of the thing, but the warnings should be for all the state of the federation. So on today's edition of the show, we are going to be discussing and enlightening, looking at the significance of this very critical nature flood, which, by the way, if you have been looking at what is happening all over the world, we've seen months before now where we've seen cases of very devastating flood incidents in some areas across the globe. That's why it is critical and important to talk about the global change and also to prepare the minds of our people on what we need to do, on what we should stop in terms of our habits to prevent this national disaster or manage this national disaster. Let's get the conversation started. Let's also say a big morning to an executive in the studio is having our back. Good morning to you, Abdulrahman Khadija. Thank you for all you do. Let's get this show started, Mao. Let's talk about the warning from the Hydrological Service Agency of Nigeria. What should we do?
4: The warning from the Hydrological Services Agency of Nigeria should not be something that is new to us in this country. If we look at the past of this country, you could remember that even 30 about 46 years ago, there was a flood disaster in the then old Oyo State when Ogunpadifa overflowed his banks. This led to lot of loss of lives, property, buildings, displacement of thousands of people then. And if we look at subsequent flooding history of this country, it has happened in Maiduguri in 2024, in Sokoto in 2025, in Bayelsa in 2022. And if you look at it, you find out that most part of Nigeria is prone to flooding. If now the rain has come back after a lot of maybe what I can call the climate change, the rain has returned. Definitely the warnings of NIMET and hydrological services should be taken serious. And why are we having flooding in most of the cases? We are having flooding when there's heavy rainfall, windstorms, and the water level starts to rise. We are having flooding because of a lot of man-made activities, like people throwing their debris into the rivers. And what steps has our government taken in the past till today to actually stop this reoccurrence of flooding? Now we have had the warnings. What are we going to do? You find out that there was past agreement between Nigeria and Cameroon, between Nigeria and Chad, on the issue of dam building of dams. Those countries have constructed dams, but Nigeria did not. So when there's a rise in water level, there's no way how those countries will open their own dams. And when that happens, most of our floodplain in Nigeria will be overflooded. And this has been part of the reasons why you find out that most part of the Benue and Niger trough has always been facing series of flooding. I remember quite well in the year 2008, we had a similar occurrence on River Asa Dam. And so many houses, even along Unity Road in Ilorin, along the route of Asa, we have buildings that collapsed. We have vehicles that were even run over by flood. Then what steps has our government taken? Have we been obeying the National Emergency Agency warning towards prevention of flood? So this is what I want us to look at critically and reorientate our people to actually make sure that as much as possible, we take steps to reduce the impact of flooding. If we cannot stop flooding, we should be able to reduce it. What steps have we taken to actually ensure that there is dredging of most of our major rivers? What steps have we taken to deplete most of our gutters and some of the smaller places?
0: Mawa, let's get into the conversation, but let me go to Ogbeni Apayomi. Let's start the conversation. Mawa's giving us an insight on what has happened in the past, what we need to do, and the significance, the impact, and the destruction that flood could cause, and what has happened in the past, what flood has caused in the past. But let's look at it from here. He has asked a lot of questions from the government. The state at which Nigeria are in terms of how we control flood and flood in the nation, are we to blame the government alone? Should they take the large percentage of the blame? What about the citizens? Well, who share the largest blame?
6: You see, I want to draw an analogy first. I am a parent, and one of my children is showing delinquent behavior. Society will say they look at the top, they didn't look at the bottom. There's a way which you're So in other words, the parent is deemed to be responsible for the activity, or the father for the activities of his wife, or wives, as the case may be, and children. Be that as it may, we all have our responsibilities. But you see, government in the first instance must rise up to its responsibility as a government. In this particular regard, I want to commend the Federal Ministry of Environment under the presidency of Umaru Musa Yar'Adua. I also want to commend the Ministry of Environment, where we had Abubakar Mora as the Commissioner for Environment in Kwara State. One of Mao gave an example of what basically flooding is. Basically, flooding is when a water body exceeds its expected coverage area. But then, every water body has what is called a floodplain, particularly if it is a natural water body. So in Nigerians, we have this bad habit of waste management, of using waterways as refuse disposal channels. I'll give you a very simple example.
0: Look, so you are saying, just to put it in context in our local language,
6: God bless you.
0: Okay.
6: God bless you. You know, in fact, I want to suggest that after this, maybe you produce a jingle to tell people to stop putting idoti into agbara. Because the way in which this rain is coming now, the rain is not joking. And the hydrological services at NIMET, the warning they are giving us is that the rain will increase. Fortunately, Kwara is not among them. But you see, once your brother's house catch fire, you have to go and look for extinguisher. Again, there's a way, when we get to the reverend, he will remind us of the Yoruba way to put it. Something that kill your brother is giving you a sign. So government has a duty to ensure that floodplains are not constructed upon. But you see, Nigerians, because you are running from landlord, you now see a cheap land. Maybe they are selling land generally 2 million. Somebody now say, I'll come and take this one, 600. You go and take your cooperative, or you pick your job, quickly go and buy that land. But you see, you have compromised your safety. In many parts of Ilorin, particularly along the banks of the Oyo River, and you see the Asa Dam enters into one place called the Guduma Plains. That's Akerebiata. And the back of Zongo. I will remember the name of that town in maybe it's Kangi or something. You see, it does not flow as a river, it just spreads into a floodplain. Now, both Akerebiata Estate and Royal Valley go into that, they are on that area, as well as parts of Adrua Lere and somewhere else. I would remember now that the area of Pata Market. People are building there. Then some people are even, I don't want to say careless, callous. When this Adraman government came in, they went around some areas. Some people actually built right on the waterway. There was one particular filling station. It was on the waterway. They had to break down some parts of it. So government has a responsibility to identify areas prone to flooding through their topographical maps and hydrographic surveys. That's why we have that agency. But you see that areas that have been designed as floodplain, that or you that I'm talking about, Kwara State government, an area that is already hatched in the topographical map of Ilorin, they allocated it to JAMB, they allocated it to Standard Organization of Nigeria. Ab initio, that area was meant only for the cultivation of suckers. Suckers are those crops that need a lot of water. Banana, sugarcane, pineapple. Then those that were keeping honey making, which is not building. You know, they have sheds and all that. But now go and see. If government has already allocated the land to a federal government agency, before you know it, it's there. Now there's a sawmill there. The day the water comes, they will now say, Amowa Oloni. Whereas it is pure carelessness. I was privileged to work for almost 2 years in the Federal Ministry of Environment. So one was able to see those areas that you know are prone to flooding. And then Nigeria has about 13 river basin development authorities and this hydrological services agency. So government, our people, you know, a child will not say he will not be stubborn. It is for the parent to ensure that that child is not stubborn. So government, as the parents, gaskia, they are not doing enough.
0: Now my question, Reverend, this question should be, I'm putting this to you, is from the way when you're buying your stocking, you could see even from the way he handled, he had to go to his second language. He shows how passionate he is, because from the way he was talking, something he has reported about, he has information about, and first-hand information on the effect of this, of that this thing could cause. And he was making some examples of places within us. And he says there are buildings there. Now the big question would be, for those places that are building, should we blame the people building the building? Or we blame the government? And I know at some point, we have some government agents, I think they are called town planning or something. The question, are they the ones that give them the building permit for them to go ahead and build a building there? And if they've given them the building permit, it means government certified that place is okay for building.
2: They have come, and thank you very much. And I want to appreciate my colleagues. They have laid a very solid foundation. And I've worked for years on the desk on agri and environment at the national level for many years. And almost every year, I do attend NIMET and Hydrological Service, something, their briefing in Abuja. For so many years, you discover that we are always very reactionary. We are not proactive. We are not preventive. And that is where we find ourselves. And then what is happening is not exceptional, but it's just simply carelessness on our part. Just like some of my colleagues have said, you know, you discover that government on their own part, we are not doing well. And the officials, people put in position, the officials, I'm talking about those who town planners and those in the environment and all this, we are not doing very well. We are just not doing very well. We see these things, we approve building, you know, erected, constructed right on the waterway, flowway, we approve it. And when we have flow, we start complaining. Now, NIMET, they have been clamoring that, look, we should expect rainfall. People on the waterway and all these things should give way. But you discover that people will not bother. There are some people who tell you that they have been there with their forefather and nothing happened. So you can't just tell them now to leave. So,
0: why do I get a feeling as if you are trying to put the word that the agencies of government are putting corruption in it, but you are trying to put it in a godly way?
2: Yes, I'm a man of God. I want to see it. I want to see it, you know, that way first. And because we need to fear God. The fear of God is missing in this country. Take that from me. The fear of God is just not there. If we have the fear of God, people will not just go there because of what they want to give you. Then you are proof building, put on the waterway.
0: If we are putting fingers at the government, Reverend,
2: not government alone.
0: I know, but we are saying from where Mr. Ogbenabai behaved, he was talking about the government being the father and has to take proper channel. I also now spoken to some government agency, especially Kwara, who have cited an example for me. They said, look at the environmental sanitation that we do. Yemi, we go round. And we sometimes we even put some people in prison because they went against environmental orders.
2: Law.
0: But the problem is that has not stopped it. Our people continue to do it, even though they still punish some people. People continue to. So there they are saying, they think it's more on the people, education of the people. The people also realizing that they have a responsibility, cleanliness of the environment. Is the response? They also have a huge responsibility in that angle,
2: and that is the more reason why the press. That's why we are doing what we are doing. That's why the press. We should not just rest on our own. We should continue to hammer this thing. Tell the people, enlighten the people. Well, that's part of our duty. Enlighten the people. Tell them, educate them that this is not good. Why government on their own part also should do the needful. So. We have to blame. You see, it's a natural phenomenon. It's something you cannot just stop. It's something you don't have power, total power over it. But there's a way you can prevent it. But we don't just have to wait. And that's what I was trying to explain. We just have to wait until when it happens, then you are not reacting. Now we have loss of life and all this every year, loss of farm product. Two or three weeks ago, maybe I was watching, that was in Niger State, I think, where somebody, a woman, lost about millions of naira flood, you know, the birds, you know, a poultry, the flood just carried everything away.
0: Mm.
2: And now appealing for government for help. But you are aware that you are on a low level waterway road, mm. and you expect people, now they have been clamoring, you, if you're on the waterway, leave. But people will not even bug, people will not even care. And that is why we expect government to come. You are talking about the example of sanitation.
0: Mm-hmm.
2: That this is more even, it's part of it, but this is more even serious. Because we are not getting it. And government actually is also not, okay, we have ecological fund. And mm-hmm. some of this channelization for years, if you remember, mm-hmm. we talk about channelization of this, you know, up to now, we're still talking about it. I remember that was a year, a lot of money was allocated for that. What happened? The job stopped halfway. And that was there. So we will still continue to blame the government because we expect them to give the lead. We expect them to give, you know, to show us the way.
0: Mm.
2: And if the leader is not showing the way, what do you expect?
0: Mm.
2: We miss it. And that's the problem where we are facing.
0: Mr. Akin, would you also blame the government?
3: Well, I think we need the structure that works.
0: So you are not blaming the government?
3: Probably government are the one that put the structure in place so that no matter who is in power, the structure itself, we check all these SSCs.
0: Mm.
3: Now, they talk about people putting refuse on the waterways.
0: Mm-hmm.
3: Now, we have houses that don't have toilets. Now.
0: Is that also on the government?
3: It's part of it. Who have put those houses? Who is being arrested? We have Willy in the past. I used to check the news account of towns.
4: We still have them.
3: Are they working like before? So, now, what about the waste management? Now, in some countries, the waste they use it to produce electricity.
4: Mm.
3: Nigeria, we have challenges of electricity. What are we doing about that? We have for people that can channel your waste.
0: So what you are saying is, you can use, if I drink my bottle and I throw it away, you can use it to produce electricity.
3: Yes. Is it not Sweden? Yes. They are using the waste to generate electricity.
0: Mm.
3: So we have some people that you can use to generate gas. They have a way of converting it. But one thing with, I think what make our comment to be like a reservoir is because Nigeria is blessed. We have surface water, we have underground water.
4: Mm.
3: In some countries like US, it's the water that they use, the waste that they convert, and they recycle and send to people. They don't even allow anybody to even dig borehole.
0: Mm.
3: But Nigeria, we are so blessed that you can dig borehole. We have everything. God is blessed with everything. That's never our government affording our arms. In those countries, they don't even have the capacity, they cannot even allow you to dig borehole. Because anytime tsunami can come, anytime they can have earthquake.
0: Mm.
3: But here, because God is blessed us, we are just folding our arms. So I think what we need is to make sure that our government agency has been strengthened. We talk about these people of town planning. Now they will use stop work to some buildings. Later they will build. And I think what is happening is maybe because when we are flooding, nobody is being put to book.
4: Mm.
3: If there is flooding and some people have been arrested and have been in jail, that will stop. So people build on the waterways, you're supposed to arrest them. Waste management, why are we adding our waste?
0: Mm.
3: Now, we have some complaints that are collecting waste. How many times did they go? They come to the environment. So they are even in the interland of the town that they are not even getting to. So I think we have to start with waste management. Then two, this issue of climate change. Tree felling.
4: Mm.
3: Everywhere, mm. tree felling. How many trees we have in our forest again? So if our environment is not properly planned, we still be having requirements of this thing.
0: Mm-hmm.
3: Now, my house talking about the Okunpa issue. Since the just built this ecological, this structure
2: exactly.
3: on the Okunpa River, it has stopped. But the water that is made from Okunpa, where is it going? So the waste, all the nylon, everything, is going into the Atlantic Ocean.
0: Mm.
3: And most of those animals in there, they are dying. So the effect, we are not seeing it now.
4: Mm.
3: And when people say in the next 25 years, we lose most of our land into the Atlantic Ocean because we have an ocean surge go to some part of Ondo State, and that ocean is taking their land. So we are not even the elementary part of this country, we are not even tackling it, not talking of even the advanced stage of it. I mean, because we have been blessed, that may be that. I think that is why, because those countries are even serious, the climate change is not even affecting, it's not even helping them. Sweden, Spain, and some part of Europe, early this year, they battle a wildfire.
0: Mm-hmm.
4: Mm.
3: Nigeria, we don't have it.
4: Mm.
3: The fire we have, Nigeria, is man-made.
2: You're very fortunate.
0: Mm.
3: So we are very lucky. Some parts, they are talking of tsunami now. Some they were talking that we have different of Hurricane Katrina, Hurricane Patricia. We have different. They have different name for it. But in Nigeria, we are lucky. We don't have
6: that. Japan is facing.
3: It's facing well now. As we have this typhoon. They have different name for it. There are certain one in Japan very soon now. I think they will hit land for maybe this weekend. Mm-hmm. They are already evacuating people.
0: Mm.
3: Maybe if you are in that part, maybe we will have like more responsible.
0: And that, that's it.
3: Hey, amen.
2: They are preventive.
3: So maybe that's
2: the
3: worst.
6: They have seen the typhoon.
3: So they know that we reach land for very soon. So and maybe that's why, because God has blessed, maybe that's why we are not reacting.
6: Oh, but in fairness, that's why the hydrographic tool warn us now.
3: Hey, but they are warning us. The state government and the government are not doing anything.
0: Allergy. This is you see. Why we keep saying probably they're not doing enough, and we are making people building houses in the riverway. I mean, those who are in the government also will look at it. Like, let's take an example. Here's some wiki who is demolishing houses in Abuja, and he has been calling a lot of names for demolishing those houses. He kept on giving reasons why he's doing that, but most Nigerians do not actually understand his reasons. Now we are calling for that, and we are pointing fingers at the government. Do you also think he's right? Are we also ready as a people for that change? If a government now come in quarter and said, okay, all of you building houses at the riverbank, just like Ogbeni Abayomi says, let's bring down those houses, would they clap off? Would we clap for the governor or throw fingers at the governor?
5: Well, thank you, the uncle man. The first thing to establish is the fact that rain, natural geography and weather phenomenon are not something that we can do anything about. It cannot be avoided, but we can take steps and measures to avoid what is avoidable. And like Reverend Ajide said, one thing that is the major problem with us in Nigeria is that we are reactive rather than being proactive. And when you choose or someone chooses to be reactive, you know, the deed has been done. So definitely it will amount to nothing. But blaming the government. Mr. Abayomi Adeniji said government has a fair share of the blame. Yes, I agree with him to some extent. But government, when we say government, we are the government, because we have the right, we are given the opportunity to choose the leaders we want every 4 years. That's number one. Number two, government, law enforcement agencies are not spirits. What is lacking is community-based intelligence gathering and that communal commitment to enforcing laws. You see, in Lagos State, this month, September 11, a woman, Nelly Mandy, was given a one-month sentence, you know, for throwing refuse into rainwater. So what I think we should do, one reality is the fact that in this country, there is always that Nigerian factor in everything we do. We must do away with sentiments and other things. Okay, when someone is arrested, I want to cite the case of Lastma in Lagos. Why is Kwatma not as effective as Lastma is in Lagos in Ilorin?
0: Are they not effective?
5: They are not. No. They are only effective in areas that are not interior. Because when the person who is impounding a vehicle is from somewhere. The vehicle is impounding. The owner is related to someone who is from somewhere. And phone calls. And, okay. So if we have we have civil servants. We have people who have been given, the duty to ensure that buildings are not, you know, that people don't build houses in a flood hazard areas, flood hazard zones. And someone knows someone who gets in touch with someone, and that person, you know, they just a phone call, I'll leave him now. And what happens? Look, go to the interior part of Ilorin. You see filling stations in residential areas. They shouldn't be there. Even people who sell gas, they are there because they know people. You know, when someone complains, and the person who complains, before you know it, the official himself or herself will tell that person that it was your neighbor that came to complain. When somebody has a

0: decides to like, okay, what happened? In 1984, we had a government, headed by late General Muhammadu Buhari. I could recall as a young man that in those periods, at that material time, because of war against the discipline that used to be held every month, people who wanted to go to their farm 4:30 a.m. police would be there to arrest them. Is it not the same Nigeria police force? Police will be there to arrest people who want to go to farm 4:30 a.m. You know, the applause, okay, let me go 4:30 so that I'll be there. You know, the program usually, I think it was 7. Yeah, so people who wanted to go like 4:30 a.m. police officers will arrest them. So we had Wole Wole, the sanitary inspectors. They were active. They were feared. Even without having a Wole Wole in your house, you know, you want to avoid anything that will make you have problem with them. You take nonsense. What this nonsense that we're doing now, this monthless, and this nonsense, because what is it? What, you just keep people inside their homes.
1: But the crap part is
0: day to be with their wives.
1: During monthly sanitation, they arrest some people. They ensure that the learning is clean.
0: That is what I'm saying. It is nonsense. Because you ask people to stay indoor. What is the meaning?
2: They don't move around.
0: Who are the people? You see, instead of doing that, I would say it's nonsense. What the government ought to do is simple. The way Wole Wole worked in the past. Days. So you don't need, okay, I was at a restaurant. The Wole Wole people came. They were there and they called them to one corner and they gave them food and some others and they left. I won't mention the name of the town. Don't let me implicate people in this quarter state.
1: So you're just accusing people of not wanting to, and that's what.
0: No, what I'm saying is this. Wole, that, you know, I already said it. That Nigerians have a way of circumventing the system.
3: But you see, it still comes back to government.
0: It is not government.
3: Okay,
0: government has given salary.
4: Let him land.
0: The government has given salary. The salaries are well. They have been mandated to do something. So will the governor leave his office to come to Ministry of Environment or to come to the local government sanitary, whatever, and say, look, how are you carrying out your duties and responsibilities?
1: What the government should do,
0: they have done it. Provide office, pay salary. What else?
1: Give you cars to move
0: so
1: around.
0: So it is the people that you will blame, because if you know, like somebody calls me now that he or she has been arrested for not doing something that I ought to have done, and I will not be one call. No, go and pay your, go and do the normal thing. Make sure the environment is clean. Most of the restaurants, if you go to where they prepare their food, you will not eat it. And then what is happening? The Wole Wole people are the one who are supposed to go there and ensure.
4: Unannounced.
0: But what do they do? They go there to collect food and money.
3: I think the problem is institution. We need to empower the institution.
5: What I wanted to say is that there is a systemic failure.
1: Yeah. So who are we to blame? So I'm paying you salary, you're not doing your work. So I should fold my hands. Now I'm here. So you are paying salary, you are not monitoring it. How will you gonna be paying salary to people that are not doing their work?
0: What will he do? If you leave his office and the money, what will he do?
1: They are sanctioned now.
0: Who are the people to sanction them? Don't we have commissioners? Don't we have directors?
5: It is
0: not the fault of government. It is the government. It is the fault of the people. Majority. Look, a fresh
5: air from the delegation of
1: authority. Dear colleagues, thank you. Let's hear from the people.
3: Okay, no, let's hear.
1: 0913-655-6952. That's the number to call. WhatsApp is 0913-655-6864. If you're just joining, we are looking at flood, the impact of flood, and also who is responsible for this natural disaster. We've looked at the responsibility of the government, what the government needs to do, and also we've looked at the responsibility of the people. Some of us have been of the

0: opinion that the government, as of today, yes, they might not have done enough, but they have done their own best. However, the people also have a responsibility. Let's get your own opinion. Who do you think is responsible, the people or the government? Hello, good morning. Your name and where you're calling from. Your name and where you're calling from.
1: This is Godwin from Lajori.
0: Good morning, Mr. Godwin.
1: Both of us, public and government. The public, you always blow the drainage. You see, get it. Too much gutter, they will block it. So people, they pack their sand to block the gutter. That's the public. They will go to Amsterdam. They will drop the city there. Now for government, what of economic fund? Where's the money? What's it being used for? In order to control flood, it's every year carry over, handing over to government, flood every day. Where's the equity fund that gives to government? Where is it? Where is it? Is the problem? It's all of us. No truth. And then we change. Every year, you see, next year now they say flood. This year, flood. And this is the for the government, government to do what they did doing. They're just eating the money. Don't even tell ourselves. Let the call say, so they speak. I know that one day is one day. This feet of all signs. Death is the end of everybody. God bless you. God bless you for that journey.
0: God bless you. Thank you very much for your opinion. 0903-655-6952. That's the number to call into the studio. WhatsApp is 0913-655-6864. 0913-655-6864. Good morning. Your name and where you're calling from?
2: Good morning, my name is Yemi from Onirike here in New York.
0: Good morning to you.
2: Baba Godwin has spoken well. In fact, all of us are to be blamed. But the government, being the father, they are supposed to monitor the effect of what they call a flood very well. And place people that are responsible to monitor it, you understand? And individually, wheresoever you stay, you monitor it. Like when I came, I lived at Kaduna for like 40 years, you understand? So I just came in here, I'm now up to 3 years. When I came, I saw the effect of flood in front of my house. You know what I did? I borrowed a digger and cutlass. I cut the bush in front, then filled the flood way. Then diverted it myself singularly. Because when I call all these outside people, if you hear the kind of charges they were giving me, and by the grace of our strength. You see, when I diverted it, I dug the part of the bush, and the water was flowing. You understand? And in fact, the community recognized me. I'm not up to 3 years here. You understand?
0: Thank you very much.
2: We all have to put in effective something to control all these things. Thank you.
0: Thank you very much. Let me help you to construct your English very well. You did not divert the flood. I think what you mean was to clear the flood way, not to divert it elsewhere. Because that also could have... Because that also could have sent your message, the good work that you've done, in a different light. Thank you very much. Good morning. Your name and where you're calling from?
3: This comrade me from Uru.
0: Comrade to me, good morning to you.
3: Good morning, sir. Good morning, everybody.
0: Thank you, sir.
3: You know the problem we are having?
0: No.
3: If everybody stays on his normal duty and take care of his responsibility, you won't have any problem.
4: Of course.
3: Like all the Ministry of Environment, they don't stay where they're supposed to stay. All the architect and those approval giving a building approval, they don't stay where they stay. They are after money. Corruption. This is the problem we're having. At least these people get money every year around so far they are in their office. But this time around now, let me tell you something. They don't care. Because there is time for everything. And what we are talking about is the Afojudi, Olosamuwa. No, this time is rainy season now. If the rain gone now, that is it.
4: So
3: all these environmental go back to their house. They go to the 10 o'clock. Now they don't work with themselves because they know what is going on. And that is our problem. And I want to tell you, consult or ask Yalagbado, Olonko Ifu Agbado si. You don't have any dustbin in the front. At the end of the day, you dump this thing in the gutter. Can you imagine? All these environmental support to get your business, yeah. Where is your dustbin? We put all this kind of trash. He won't tell you, say, Oga, we have it here, basket. And what's your basket? Where are you putting it? So we are just, I know, we don't care. We don't have any mannerism or power to anything at all. That is our problem.
0: Thank you very much, comrade.
3: That's our problem.
0: Thank you.
3: And for you, both the government and the public. Thank you.
0: Thank you very much. Says problem of Nigerians is a lackadaisical attitude towards things that matter. Do we have master plan for the metropolis? Remember the Mokwa residents, Nepal case should be an eye opener, but unfortunately no one seems to be learning from the disaster. Let the government do the needful by enacting the relevant bylaws now and allow water passage freely to avert avoidable future tsunami. Water will always find its level. Well done. That's Barrister Fagbimi. Who was this? Says the ecological fund is for what? Who has been collecting it? How much had been collected and for what purpose it? Go to Babalala Street off Pipeline in Loni. You will see a threatening gully erosion there, linking Coca-Cola depot. Nobody seems to be bothered yet with the development. Some people are simply not doing some outdoor inspection. We need to learn how to do the right thing in Nigeria. Very big one. Good morning. Your name and where you're calling from?
5: Good morning, everyone in the house.
0: Good morning.
4: Good morning.
5: This is Ayo from Magbadam Meeting.
0: Good morning to you, Ayo. Share your contribution.
5: Because I want to contribute on what you're saying, but I have to speak my language, which is Yoruba. Hope you have said.
0: Okay, just...
5: Sir, the only thing we are afraid of government for is gone. When government have gone. But Uba won cotton shake out the front, we come and benefit the garden mansura. Ah, Belure. Look at what happened in this Shekinah, front of Shekinah here last week. Carry everything.
4: Off our road.
5: The deputy can block everywhere.
4: It was terrible.
5: I even expect our guests to talk about it. Because look at all the property that are lost there. So, and look at this Asa area along there. I think our guests want to remember the place. Duma area. People are still building there. Go there. They are claiming that I inherited this land from my grandfather, great grandfather. And their houses and their property are wasting. So you understand? So please, we want to appeal to our people. Not only this Wole, because they are only reaching their own pocket. I'm sorry to say that. But this area, we expect them to go there, to tell people to move away from there. That's my contribution. Thank you
0: very much for your contribution. 0913-655-6952 is the number to call. WhatsApp is 0913-655-6864. We're talking about the warning from the Nigerian Hydrological Service Agency. However, when I was talking about the warning, I didn't also put that the warnings is as serious, because they said it is a warning for 7 days. It is not 2 months. It is not 3 months. Yes, Kwara is not involved, dear colleagues. But
6: the raid that fell
0: Kogi is involved. Kogi is involved.
6: Don't let us sweat too much. The one that fell on Sunday or Monday, if you see the effect in Lorin, the one that fell in Osun, Saturday and Sunday, if you see the effect, even in my hometown. And that's why I will applaud our regulation. I don't know it's time. Every year they will dredge those rivers. And for 2-3 years, we don't experience flood. And I think government at all levels should follow suit. During the dry season, they should dredge those rivers. That can even reduce it.
0: That's where I'm going to. Before we quickly look at the impact of flood in agriculture, let's look at the assessment of our state government now and their preparation. Because they've cited Kogi. Now, if they cited Kogi and we knew what happened in Mokwa, whether we like it or not, we should also prepare. We should also start
7: Mokwa
0: preparing.
7: Mokwa is in Niger State, which is our neighboring state.
0: Exactly.
7: That's same with Kogi.
0: That's what I'm coming down.
7: Our neighboring state.
0: That's what I'm coming down. That's what I'm saying. Let's look at the preparation, the assessment.
8: It's a clear thing now. The matter in front of you, you have the silencer scatter. The one behind you, the shaft have problem.
9: And you are in between.
8: And you are in between. So you know that definitely, if there is not trouble, trouble is close by. So you have to take preventive action.
0: So now, have we taken the preventive action?
8: No, this is where we need to call out the Kwara State Ministry of Environment, the Kwara State Geographical Information System, and the Ministry of Housing and Urban Development. Mm-hmm. In the case of the Ministry of Environment, I would say it categorically, they are sleeping as far as environmental protection is concerned. By the time you travel from Okioye to Share Junction, you see the whole forest there has been wiped out by charcoal manufacturers. And from what we know about rainfall and drainage and all that, trees serve as windbreaks and they check the rate of water flow. So in a heavily wooded area, the effect of flood will be less devastating. So the rate of deforestation in Kwara State, particularly in Ilorin East Ifelodun, maybe up to Kayama and Baruti, in the name of charcoal manufacturing, is dangerous. No remedial action is being taken. We are stating this categorically. Then in between, say that that of a garage roundabout, all the drainage there is blocked. If it rained today, you will see human feces in the water there. That is an invitation to cholera. Minister of Environment, I hope they are hearing. It used to be so too at Lanjori Junction, but with the Abdurrahman reconstructing that road and realigning the drainage, Lanjori area is better. Most newspaper correspondents have office there. So it was a serious problem from post office up to Lanjori Junction. So enough is not being done. If you, as you are passing on this Asadam Road now, immediately after the bridge, there is a building going on there right now as we are speaking. If it rained for 3 hours, that building is in trouble. And if there are human beings there, only God knows what will happen. So the Kwara State Government, through the Ministry of Environment, the GIS, the Housing and Urban Development, and the parastatal called KWEPA, they have to do their work. Coca-Cola Road, there is one popular hotel in that Coca-Cola Road. From that place up to the bridge there, by the time it rains, there's going to be disaster there.
0: I think we should also have this Irewolude Road to expect, especially
8: along
9: the Irewolude Road. When I was coming on Sunday, we were forced to use one lane. We couldn't use the other lane because it was flooded.
0: And that's a consistent thing when it rains, especially in the past few months. But let's look at this impact, Felix, Reverend, on agriculture. We're talking about insecurity being the reason why we are having low harvest, high cost of agriculture. Why are we not looking at national disaster?
9: It's been devastating, you know, cause very dangerous thing. Because we lose product almost every year. You see, farm product washed away. I told you when I was talking earlier that a woman, you know, lost millions of naira to flood because the poultry was, you know,
8: wiped out,
9: wiped off, the whole poultry wiped off.
6: So do you have a pond?
8: Fisheries too. Yes.
9: Why we need to appeal to government to use the ecological fund to put flood control infrastructure in places, and that will go a long way to help us. Now we thank God we have agencies warning us, giving all this kind of warning. We should utilize it, not just hearing and as if nothing is happening until when it happened. So we need to appeal to government that we should make, you should utilize, properly utilize our ecological fund to put infrastructure in places to control water, because water will always find its level, find its way. And I think that will go a long way to help us. Then, like the farm issue, we can harvest some of this water so that when we have dry season something, we use some of the water instead of just leaving everything
8: to have reservoirs.
9: You have reservoir in area where you know they are prone to flood. Have reservoir, dig holes so that provide some of these small rivers, so that when we don't have water, we can use some of this water to provide water for the farmers. So I think those are the things we want to appeal to government to look into.
0: Thank you very much, Reverend. Mr. Akin, let me also get your last words on the show.
6: I urge local governments too. I think it's the responsibility of their works department to clear the damages in their local government.
9: For that, no, for now, local government is asleep.
6: They have workers that are collecting salaries.
0: They have to wake up.
6: They have government that collect, they have that are collecting salaries. I will urge the chairman too, to make sure that they all urge their workers to go along those their local government areas to clear the drainage and arrest those that are dropping levies in their local government. I pray that God bless Nigeria, God bless Kwara State.
0: Alaji.
10: Well, away with rhetorics, let's have environmental task force established at the local government level, and measures and steps should be taken to prevent abuse. That's number one. Number two, those who have been involved in land reclamation, the government has the duty to send a committee or a team to assess places where they are of the opinion that they are flood zone areas. Yes. And if it is possible, they can, you know, ask those people to leave such areas. Then the third one is to spend a lot of money on our awareness campaign. Media is there. Let's let the government, you know, spend, even if you can spend 100 million on adverts, on it is still okay.
9: Jingles.
10: That is being proactive.
6: Door to door.
10: Rather than being reactive when it happens, that you start saying victims. You are giving them mattresses and other things.
8: In that regard, I must commend the LifeIG Emirate Council. They did a lot of work. You discover that.
0: That will be your last verse on the show.
8: Yes. So I want to commend the LifeIG Emirate Council in particular. Both under Baba Kawuhaliru and under this Kawukulu, they have done a lot of work to move people away from the riverbanks.
0: Mao.
11: Yes. The setting of drainages as well as canalization of major rivers is so crucial to prevent flooding in Nigeria, as flooding has caused so much devastation to lives, properties, as well as displacement of people from place to place over time throughout the country. God bless Nigeria.
0: God bless Nigeria. God bless you, our youth leader, in the studio. Special thanks also should be given to our producer, Mr. Michael Abionio Lariwaju Mao, for short. Still a human struggle there to ensure that we come on this show every week to discuss issues that are very peculiar and important to our dear nation, Nigeria. We also have to say, while saying goodbye with this message and saying thank you to our listener, this one says, good morning, the studio. Government must allow sanitary officers to do their work without interference. Politics is affecting them. Inyanda Ayekuto from Ganiki Songo. Thank you very much for him and also to all the listener out there. Please to the government and the people, let's ensure we do our responsibility. I'm saying this to the people, not just to the citizen also, but also to the citizen or resident who are in the position of enforcing the law, working for any government agency. Please, let's ensure we do our job diligently. It is very important. Your lackadaisical attitude towards your job has a greater effect towards your environment you claim to love. If we understand this and we are aware of it, we ensure we all have our contribution to ensure we deliver a better society, not just for us, but for our unborn generation. God bless Nigeria. Good morning to everyone.

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2: Mommy.
1: I told you that don't call me mommy. Call me sweetheart.
2: Sweetheart.
1: How are you?
2: I'm fine.
1: Are you okay?
2: Yes, I'm okay.
1: Yesterday you sleep well. I said talk to the phone. You sleep well?
2: Yes, I sleep well.
1: Okay. Do you dream on me?
2: Sese.
1: I said, do you dream on me?
2: Yes, I dream on you.
1: Are you sure? Okay. Obaku, I love you so much. I love you so much.
2: I love you too.
1: Opoku, I want you to do a video call.
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4: Ti ko ni ona Abayo.
3: If we have not gotten the solution, that doesn't mean that it doesn't have solution. Maybe the secret you need to know about that thing, you are yet to know it. Or the person God wants to use about it, you are yet to meet. I don't know. I'm still planning to talk on destiny today. But immediately our time, I mean, we are starting this today. The first thing God said to me is that stop crying. I rebuke hopelessness. Yes, anything that threatens your hope is not of God. Now, I don't know how long you'll be waiting for that thing. And I don't know how long the promise I've refused to come to pass. But I see God saying I should tell you today, there is no problem without a solution. It doesn't matter how long it has been. It doesn't matter how powerful the problem is. The Bible talks about the woman of the issue of blood. The Bible says she has spent all that she has. And she has suffered greatly from the hand of the physicians. The Bible says with all this, the problem continues. Our own issue was the issue of blood. Your own may not be issue of blood, but it may be an issue. There is a solution to every issues. If you have not got the solution, that is not a sign that it has no solution. Every problem has a solution. That is the major word God spoke to me about ministry. If you have not gotten the solution, it means the secret of that problem and of the solution is hidden to you. Because most solutions are hiding in the secret. If solution can easily be assessed, then there will be no problem. Everybody will have it. So, if you have not found a solution, that doesn't mean that that problem didn't have solution. So, there is a secret that is hidden to you. Or you have not met with the person God wants to use. These two things are very important. And that is why Jeremiah 33
4: said,
3: call upon me, I will answer you and show you great and mighty things that you know not. And look at that scripture again and again. He said, call upon me, I will answer you and show you. So revelation is what determine answer to prayer.
5: If you again to man so ni party gbigbi adura.
3: God say I will answer you and show you what you didn't know.
5: Olorun ni pe ma de lo ma fi nkan ti o ma
3: until you know what you didn't know, what you didn't have.

0: Because we have not met with them any the one God wants to use.
1: Oh, ekeji ni pe ona bayo yan o ale fa seyin die boya nitori pe e ti ba eni t'Olorun fe lo fun yin pade.
0: The woman of the issue of blood had met everybody.
1: Ah, obirin onisun eje yen o ti ba gbogbo eniyan pade.
0: He had met all physicians.
1: O ti ba orisirisi atoniruuru awon onisegun pade.
0: But she has not met with Jesus.
1: Ba ko ti ba Jesu pade.
0: So until you meet with the right person.
1: Afi te ba ba eni to to yen.
0: It may not mean the big man or the one that carry the most anointing. It could be the person God wants to use. And when you meet with that person, solution is given. Then there will be testimony. Let me say this again. If it is God, and you stay with God, there is no problem without solution. I am too sure God is sending me this word to somebody. If you are the one that God is sending me to now, send me an SMS. You may not be able to call online today. Send me SMS now on this number 090-1253-7343. I call again 090-1253-7343. God bless you in Jesus' name. So if every problem have a solution, so you don't need to keep weeping. You don't need to be tired. Don't lose hope. Your effort may not be working now. But there is no problem with that solution. The people you are working with may be working against you. Your family may reject. But there is no problem with that solution. Yes, I've seen a woman. I don't know what happened between you and your husband, people that they are talking against you and working against you and fighting you, but that same problem has solution. There is no problem. Solution. Man in the Bible, he had been leopard. He had been a leopard. And he has been going around with it. The Bible call him, he's a captain. And the Bible says, he had tried everything. The housemaid said to the wife, he said, there is a man of God in this church. If my Lord, my master can visit him, he will cleanse away his leper. And the Bible says, the man was furious. He said, there are so many gods in my land. But he was persuaded. So he went to see Elisha. And Elisha didn't come back. Elisha simply sent his servant to him. He said, let him go and dip himself to Jordan 7 times. And the man was furious. He said, there are better rivers in his hometown. He said, I would have dipped myself to it and I would have been healed. Then the servant said to him, if he had asked you to do greater things than this, wouldn't you do it? Now that he asked you to do this, why can't you obey? The Bible says, and the man dipped himself to a river. Now the point is this. God just wants to use that
1: Olorun kan fe lo iyen.
0: There is somebody God want to use.
1: Eni kan wa ti Olorun fe lo.
0: For your life.
1: Fun aye yin.
0: If you meet everybody.
1: Te baba gbogbo eniyan pade.
0: And you are yet to meet that person.
1: Te ti ba eniyan
0: pade. You have not meet anybody.
1: E ti ba eni keni pade.
0: If you use everything.
1: Te ba lo ohun gbogbo.
0: And you have not used the one, I mean you have not used the thing God want to use for you.
1: Te ba ti lo Olorun fe lo fun yin.
0: Then you have used nothing.
1: E ti lo kaka.

0: And it takes revelation. Revelation is the secret of solution. In other words, every solution is locked up in revelation. So, working with God gives us access to secrets. Your destiny depends on the secret you know. And the enemy is hiding or being strengthened by the secret you're supposed to know and you didn't
1: know.
0: So when the solution is hidden, then sorrow, weeping, affliction continue.
1: I don't know
0: how long you have been in that situation.
1: One
0: of your prayer today is, Lord, what do you want me to do?
1: However,
0: to whom do you want to use? As long as that person is a child of God, please obey. God is too faithful. Don't die in secret. Don't die in that challenge. God is faithful. He want to deliver you. And I'm coming to you today to let you know. Don't think that problem is hopeless. Don't think that problem is cannot be solved. Don't think that is the end of everything. God is faithful. Israel was in the land of captivity for
1: 430 years.
0: It will have been look to them as if this case is hopeless. That God cannot deliver them. But the faithful God still came to their aid and sent the man he want to use.
1: Moses.
0: And Israel was delivered. To every delay,
1: there
0: is a secret. To every affliction, there is a secret. To every demonic operation, there is a secret. And to every desire breakthrough, there is a secret. You got to know what you need to know. And God in his faithfulness will turn things around. I pray for you today. Every secret you need to know, may the Lord open your eyes to discover them. In the name of Jesus. You need to know some secrets. Secret about your life. Greatness is backed by secret. There are secrets you need to know to be great. There are prophecies that will never be fulfilled until you know those secrets. You must know some secret that surrounds your life. I tell you the truth. The realm of the spirit works by secret. The more secret you have access to, the better your life. We'll be talking about destiny. No one can fulfill destiny without having access to secret. Every stagnation is locked up in secret. So if the devil is doing something, there is a secret secret to it.
1: Only a shiri to ti.
0: May the Lord give you access to every secret in your life.
1: Yolu akofu ni ni a shiri wo a ditu wo wo a shiri wo wo.
0: In the name of Jesus.
1: Ni oru ko Jesus.
0: I want to encourage you.
1: Amofegba yini yon.
0: Don't give up.
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1: Olorun a ma fun ni ni a shiri a ma.
0: When you know, when you have that secret.
1: Te ba ti wa ni a shiri lowo.
0: Everything will turn around for your
1: people.
0: The Bible talks about Jacob in the house of Laban. He was walking, he stayed there, but he was walking for Laban. Laban said, I understand by divination that God had blessed me because of you.
1: Laban wi pe o ye mi nipa lupa ida pe nitori ti re l'Olorun fi nbu.
0: Lose to koja bo so nipa awon to nse to ye ka se.
1: Last week I talked to us about people doing what they ought to be doing.
0: Awon to lo gbarada lati gogo wa.
1: The people that uses replacement method to take out.
0: Laban was the one, Jacob was the one working.
1: Jacob lo sise.
0: But Laban say, I know by divination that God blessed me because of you.
1: Laban we for pay more money pa lu pa ida pe nitori ti Olorun fi mu.
0: Laban ngba se Jacob o se di.
1: Laban was replacing Jacob. He was replacing him in destiny.
0: And that affliction was so long.
1: He ponji e ojo e de gojo jo.
0: That's as I pray for you last week.
1: Bi mo ti gbadura fun yin ni ose to koja.
0: Gbogbo eni to ngbara eda,
1: everyone replacing you.
0: I expose them and I destroy their power over you.
1: Otu ashiri won mo le bagbara won lori aye yin je.
0: Gbogbo agbara darada.
1: Every power of replacement.
0: Bo baje lori aye.
1: I destroy over your life in
0: Jesus. Anyone hitting what you supposed to hit.
1: Anyone to je to ye ke ma.
0: Anyone what you supposed to enjoy. Gbogbo
1: to ye ke yo ma gba.
0: I silence them.
1: Pa won lenu mo.
0: In the name of Jesus.
1: That's
0: going for them.
1: Ka wa tesiwaju.
0: The Bible says.
1: Bible wi pe
0: Laban was cheating on Jacob.
1: Laban Jacob.
0: And the Bible says in the dream of the night. Okay, before then, Jacob said he's going. And Laban said, don't go. Name your wages. And they had an agreement. One is to take the spotted animal. The one with the other one will take the plain one. And that was the agreement. And in the dream of the night, the Lord came to Jacob. And he told him what to do. And by the time Jacob went to the bush and opened the back cover of the tree, and when the animals are meeting, he put his face to face to them. The Bible said, by so doing, God converted all that Laban has to Jacob. That is the secret we are talking about.
1: Jacob will have suffered in vain. If the secret had not been revealed to him.
0: Ashiri, I mean, yati bobo yenge.
1: The reason why a lot of people suffer or the suffering they see.
0: Iya aima ashiri.
1: It's just because they don't know the secret they should know.
0: Ojo te ba monto yeke ma.
1: The day you know what to.
0: Okay, exactly somebody.
1: Or let me say this.
0: Ojo te ba to monto yeke ma.
1: Until the day you know what you ought to know. You will not become what you ought to become. The day you know what you should know. Is the day you will become what you should become. You must know all the secrets you should know.
0: You can't just be praying because the Bible asks us to pray. There's a secret to every challenge. And until
1: the day you know that secret, your life will not be transformed.
0: About 18 years ago, there was a woman trusting God for the fruit of the womb. And I said, we will pray. So,
1: By myself, I just went, I just declared 3 days marathon
0: fast.
1: So that we can prevail over that barrenness. And at the end of the third day, I slated that for prayer. I was prepared to demonstrate anointing. As we got to the place of prayer, the Lord told me that who asked you to come and do deliverance? He said that is not it. And he said I should look into the book of Genesis chapter
0: 3.
1: And the Lord said that was when Adam and Eve sinned. And God was angry. And pronounced a curse on Adam and Eve. On the hearts. So the whole family was under curse. And the Lord told me, if Satan curse you, who do you go to? I said to God, if woman be curse you, who do you go to? I said to God, he said, if God that curse you, do you go to? Now he said, the highest curse is the one that come from the Most High.
0: Ah, only a good old gadget, only a total dollar.
1: And the highest cost didn't stop. Okay, the old chapter 3, they were cost.
0: Ah, nibo boricet, I want you one day.
1: Chapter 4, verse 1.
0: New ricket, yes, I can.
1: The Bible says,
0: we pay.
1: And Adam knew his wife.
0: Adam was in my yawore.
1: And she was pregnant.
0: Oh, then, Lunyo.
1: And brought forth a man.
0: Oh, what be your mom?
1: And he said, with the help of God,
0: only when we are lower,
1: and brought forth a man.
0: Nimo be your mom.
1: Now, the Lord now said,
0: our Lord was a
1: fool. The highest cost is the cause that come from the Lord.
0: Only or a good old gadget, only it taught your dollar.
1: And that cause didn't stop woman being from reproduction. Then there is no cause that can stop.
0: Only Torina could see a good old lady.
1: He said, with the help of God, I brought forth a man. They didn't repent, they didn't confess, but still brought forth. That was the revelation. God
0: saw
1: me, and I declared to that woman, by the grace of God, the baby God gave to us, to the glory of God, is in university now. What am I trying to say? When you have access to
0: instruction,
1: you will be delivered from destruction. I am praying for every everyone listening to me, the secret of your problem, I command them be exposed to you, be open to you. What you must do to become what God has ordained you to become, let it be given to you today. You will not miss your way. You will not miss direction. And the enemy will not prevail over
0: you.
1: In the name of Jesus. Sincerely before God, I want to continue from where we stopped last week. I don't say I should start from that
0: day.
1: Tell somebody that there is no problem without solution, including the one you are going through. So I thought I can just say it within some minutes and go back to my but now our time is almost gone. I need to pray for you, but let me emphasize it again, including the one you are going through, including the one that has been so long, including the one that you have been going from one place prayer house to another.
0: Atele to
1: kan si ibo
0: mìíràn. Including the one you didn't understand.
1: Àti eléyìí tó dàbí wípé kò yé eyín mọ́.
0: There is no problem without solution.
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0: 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There is no problem without the solution.
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0: 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There is no problem without the solution.
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0: 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Have the understanding that there is a provision for your solution.
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0: 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And the third one, as I said, there is somebody God will use for you.
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1: name.
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0: 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Without all of this thing have I devised.
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0: Without accepting Jesus as your Lord and Savior. It's just going to be a waste of time. So I want you to make up your mind today. Accept Jesus as your Lord and Savior. And you will see his manifestation in your life. God bless you. If you are doing that, can you just say after me? Lord Jesus, I'm a sinner. I repent for my sin. I accept you today as my Lord and Savior. I receive your spirit into my life. In the name of Jesus. Jesus' name we pray. If you are praying that, I bless you. And I declare you are blessed. Receive revelations. Receive instructions. Receive understandings. And I pray for everyone that has sick today. Receive it in Jesus' name. Everyone going through a prison situation, let there be miraculous. Jesus' name we pray. I want to invite you to my special program this Saturday by 10 a.m. I am not permitted to die in the program. All is happening at Solution Cathedral along Gamba Aforo. God bless you. See you there in Jesus' mighty name. As I go today, never forget this. There is no problem without solution. God bless you. Have a wonderful week in Jesus' name. Amen.
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2: Good afternoon. Here is the news. A very good afternoon to you and thank you for staying with us on Diamond 88.7 FM Ilorin. In the headlines, President Tinubu hails $800 million investment decision on Ima Gas Project. Dangote marketers cut petrol prices as crude oil falls. Dixon urges Obi Kwakwanso to call OK Movement to order. Kwara inaugurates committee for Kwaswed College of Education coexistence. On the foreign scene, 11 killed in South Africa township shooting. In sport news, debutant Isaac James reveals emotional reaction to the Super Eagles call-up. A very warm welcome to you and thank you for tuning in to Diamond 88.7 FM in Ilorin. This is the news on the hour. I am Bisola Oduwole Suleiman. We'll bring you details of the news after this break. Please stay with us.
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0: 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Please note that you can listen to us via our website www.diamondfm.net or watch us live on YouTube at Diamond FM. Ilorin. Now the news in detail. President Bola Tinubu has welcomed the $800 million final investment decision on the Imegas project, describing it as a major step towards unlocking Nigeria's gas resources for industrialization, job creation, and economic growth. The special advisor to the president on information and strategy, Bayo Onunuga, disclosed this in a statement on Wednesday, saying the project by Amni International and Total Energies is expected to produce about 300 million standard cubic feet of gas per day at peak. The Ima gas resource, located offshore in OMLs 112 and 117, was discovered in 1973, but remained undeveloped for over five decades. Tinubu said the investment decision would pave the way for development of the resource, which has the potential to provide feed gas for the Nigeria LNG Limited. He added that the development reflected efforts to create a predictable and competitive environment capable of turning Nigeria's natural resources into productive investment and economic opportunities. Vice President Kashim Shettima will on Thursday present Nigeria's position on the reform of global institutions and other major international issues at the 84th United Nations General Assembly in New York, United States. Shettima, who is representing President Bola Tinubu, is expected to highlight Nigeria's priorities on sustainable development, peace and security, climate action, and the push for a more equitable global economic order. He joined other world leaders at the UN headquarters on Tuesday for the opening of the general debate. The general debate, which runs from September 22 to 28, is themed Restoring Trust, Managing Transformation, a United Nations that delivers for all. Shettima's address is expected to outline Nigeria's position on major global issues and Tinubu's priorities for reforming international institutions. Meanwhile, the Dangote Petroleum Refinery and other petroleum marketers have reduced the prices of premium motor spirit petrol across major depots in Lagos, Port Harcourt, Calabar and Warri, following a decline in international crude oil prices. In Lagos, Dangote Refinery reduced its petrol price from 1,350 naira to 1,325 naira per litre, while Ascon, Integrated, Pinnacle and Sahara cut their prices by 24 naira to between 1,326 naira and 1,327 naira per litre. MRS also reduced its price by 20 naira to 1,332 naira, while Wasbab currently sells at 1,330 naira per litre. In Port Harcourt, Masters and Stock Gap reduced prices by 2 naira and 7 naira respectively. The reductions followed a decline in crude oil prices, with Brent crude falling to $99.77 per barrel and West Texas Intermediate dropping to $91.17 per barrel. National leader of the Nigeria Democratic Senator Siraki Dixon has called on the party's presidential candidate Peter Obi and his running mate Rabi Kwakwanso to call the Obi Kwakwanso movement, known as the OK Movement, to order over its recent campaign structure. The call followed the movement's unveiling of a 59-member presidential campaign council for the NDC presidential ticket. The NDC had earlier dissociated itself from the council, saying it was not authorized by the party. Speaking while receiving former secretary to the government of the federation, Babakir Lawal, into the NDC, Dixon said support groups should focus on grassroots mobilization rather than compete with the political party or assume the role of its official campaign machinery. He said the creation of a separate presidential campaign council by support group was unheard of and nonsensical. Still on the local scene, the Transmission Company of Nigeria, TCN, has announced a scheduled power outage in parts of Abuja on Wednesday, September 23, to enable preventive maintenance on a 100 MVA transformer at the Central Area GIS 132-33 kV transmission substation. TCN said the maintenance will run from 10 a.m. to 4 p.m., during which the Abuja Electricity Distribution Company will be unable to supply electricity to customers in the affected areas. The areas include Wuse Zones 1 to 7, Sheraton Hotel Area, Central Business District, Utako, Jabi, and adjoining communities. Moving on to Plateau State, four miners have reportedly died after a mining pit collapsed on them at the Baban Rafi in Boko's local government area of Plateau State. The incident occurred on Tuesday while the victims, identified as two men and two women, were reportedly mining tin. Boko's youth leader, Daniel Tula, said the miners were trapped and buried after the pit caved in, adding that their relatives later buried them. Tula described the incident as the first of its kind in the area and raised concerns over mining safety. However, the Plateau State Police Command said it has not received any official report, with its spokesperson, SP Alfred Alabo, noting that miners often fail to report such incidents promptly. And lastly, on the local scene, the Kwara State Government has inaugurated a joint management committee to oversee the coexistence of the Kwara State University of Education, KwaSued, and the Kwara State College of Education in Lorry. The committee, inaugurated by the Ministry of Tertiary Education, comprises three representatives each from the two institutions and one representative from the ministry. It is expected to promote harmonious relations and coordinate the management and utilization of shared facilities and resources. Inaugurating the committee, the Supervising Commissioner for Tertiary Education, Dr. Lawal Olorungbebe, urged members to develop practical solutions to challenges rising from the arrangement. He assured that KwaSued would eventually move to its permanent site, while the College of Education would continue to operate, stressing the smooth running of both institutions. And that's it on the local scene. The news on the hour is reaching you from Diamond 88.7 FM. Ilori, we'll take a short break. When we return, we'll bring you foreign and sports stories. On the foreign scene, 11 killed in South Africa, township shooting. We'll bring you that story and many others. Stay with us.
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1: Welcome back from that short time out. 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Ilorin, before that break, we brought you local stories. Now we move on to the foreign scene. In foreign news, at least 11 people, including a pregnant woman, have been killed after armed men opened fire at a house party in Kwamatuha Township near Durban, South Africa. The attack occurred shortly before 11 p.m. on Tuesday when the assailant stormed the house where the victims had gathered. Two people survived the shooting while the motive for the attack remains unclear. Police said preliminary investigations indicated that some of those killed were on the crime intelligence radar over suspected illegal activities, while a feud between rival groups could not be ruled out. Still in foreign news, Yemen's Saudi-backed government forces have claimed full control of strategic Mount Khorasan in Taiz after fierce clashes with Houthi fighters. The Yemen Armed Forces Media Center said government forces and local fighters secured the mountain on Tuesday. Taiz military chief Major General Abdulaziz Al-Majidi claimed five Houthi fighters were killed and 20 wounded during the fighting. Although the Houthis have not immediately commented on the claim, the capture of Mount Khorasan would give government forces strategic fire control and surveillance over surrounding valleys in Taiz. And that's it on the foreign scene. In sports news, Al-Verka defender Isaac James has revealed his reaction to receiving his maiden invitation to the Super Eagles for the 2027 Africa Cup of Nations qualifiers against Madagascar and Guinea-Bissau. The 22-year-old is among three new players called up by the head coach Eric Chell alongside Moses Uzor and George Ilenikena. James said representing Nigeria has always been a dream, that, but admitted it was surprised to receive the invitation so soon after making a positive start to the season. James also disclosed that he broke down in tears after learning about his selection while his family and club celebrated the achievement. Still in sports news, Madagascar midfielder Rayan Ravalosan has declared that the Barea are not scared of the Super Eagles ahead of their 2027 Africa Cup of Nations qualifying clash. Corentin Martin's side will face the Super Eagles in the match day one encounter at the Gotu Lakpabio International Stadium, Uyo, on Friday. Despite Nigeria's pedigree and the gulf in class between both teams, Ravalosan, who plays for Turkish club Amdaspor, believes Madagascar can cause an upset. Madagascar will also draw confidence from their previous meeting with Nigeria, having defeated Super Eagles 2-0 in the group stage of the 2019 AFCON Finals in Egypt. And that's it in the exciting world of sport. With that, we've come to the end of the News on the Hour for today. But before we go, here is a recap of the major highlight. President Tinubu hails $800 million investment decision on Ima gas project. Dangote marketers cut petrol prices as crude oil falls. Dixon urges Obi Kwakwanso to call OK Movement to order. Kwara inaugurates committee for Kwaswed College of Education coexistence. On the foreign scene, 11 killed in South Africa township shooting. And in sports, debutant Isaac James reveals emotional reaction to Super Eagles call-up. Those are the major headlines brought to you this afternoon. Before we wrap up the news, we take a look at our Today in History segment. Did you know that on this day in the year 1987, the Akwa Ibom and Katsina states were created from the former Cross River and Kaduna states, respectively? Now you know. For news coverage or information about happenings around you, kindly contact the Diamond FM Newsroom number on 091-606-27526, 091-606-27526. Please join us at 3 p.m. for the news flash and at 5 p.m. for the news across the world for a more comprehensive bulletin. The News on the Hour was put together by Adeyemi Adewale. I am Bisola Oduwole Suleiman. Thank you for listening to your Shining Supreme Station. Please stay tuned for the news in Yoruba coming up shortly. Good afternoon.
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0: our father, Pastor Lee Adeoye of Christ Renet Evangelical Mission International. Prayer. Ilori Brandt will be sharing the mind of God with us and will be pointing us to life-changing principles that will turn our lives around and make us a blessing to our world. Now is the hour we have been waiting for.
1: 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My name is Pastor Neye Adewi. This is a live program. Call your friends, your relations to come and listen to God's word and be blessed. I want to invite you to worship with us tomorrow by 10 a.m. Our church address is at the back of Excellence Hall, All Pipeline Road, AI in Loring. And on Sunday, 9 a.m., that service is going to be an explosive, worded, impactful service. I will be in that service to welcome you and pray with you. That is our special edition of, Oil of Joy Service September edition. It's going to be powerful. We are trusting the Lord for his feelable, palpable, and tangible presence in our midst as our lives is being touched and blessed by God. Don't miss any of this service for any reason, and I believe your life will never remain the same. Shall we pray together? Father, we want to thank you for another opportunity to bring your word to your people again this afternoon. I ask the Lord you will anoint this tongue of clay to minister life. I ask, O God, as your word go forth, your word will come with authority and power. In Jesus' name, we have prayed. Last week, I started sharing with you on living long and fulfilling your days. I'm going to read from Psalms 91 verse 16 says, with long life will I satisfy him and shew him my salvation. Looking at this scripture, very clear. This is God's word to you this afternoon. This is God's word to every member of your family. God said he will satisfy you with long life. Meaning that you won't die by accident. You won't die before your day. No sickness will kill you. No disease will terminate your life before your time. And that is God's plan for your life. That is God's purpose for your life. He said, with long life. So this is a promise to claim every day when you wake up. Lord, you said in your word in Psalm 91, verse 16, that with long life you will satisfy me. I receive satisfaction of long life. You see, you will be satisfied by the words of your mouth. And so you keep on asking and making a demand on the promise of God. Now, but I would love you to know, to understand that when you see a promise in the scripture, there is a responsibility attached to it. Every promise of God carried a responsibility. And until the responsibility is performed, the blessing is not released. Look at it in verse 1 of that very particular Psalm 91, verse 1. It says, he that dwelleth in the secret place of the Most High shall abide under the shadow of the Almighty. Now, that was verse 1 of that psalm. And the last verse was that, with long life will I satisfy him. There is a connection between the two. Now, meaning that those who dwell in the secret place of the Most High receive satisfaction of long life. They live long to fulfill their days. Now, God's desire for you is to live long. And if you must be satisfied with long life, you must dwell in the secret place of the Most High. Now, listen to me. What does it mean to dwell? To dwell in the secret place of God is to live in a continuous, intimate, and unbroken awareness of his presence. It's not occasional you stay there. It is not a physical location. Now, we are talking about a spiritual realm here. You are dwelling in the secret place of God. To dwell means to camp. You camp in the presence of God. Dodo means you make your bed. That means you make your bed there. You didn't visit that place. Now, dwelling is different to visiting. There are some people who only visit God when they need God. If that is the way you live your life is under danger. Now, what do I mean by that? It is only when you are in problem that you remember God. But those who dwell, those who camp, those who make their bed in the presence of God, the Bible said they shall abide under the shadow of the Almighty. No evil, no arrow of the enemy will touch them. No power of darkness will terminate their life. This is very, very, very, very important. So it is not that you are visiting that place. To visit is different to dwelling. Now, you are dwelling, you stay there, you make your camp there. This is very, very, very important. I am challenging you this afternoon to make God your dwelling place. Now, how can you make God your dwelling place? By accepting Jesus as your personal Lord and Savior, and you remain in Him. You abide in Him. You stand with Him. You make your camp there. You make your bed there. You stay in His presence. Listen, if you are a Christian and you are hearing me this afternoon, this is not the time to joke with your Christian life. Some of you are Sunday that are praying that you only go to church on Sunday. That can't take you far. They that dwell in the secret place of the Most High, those who abide in the secret place of the Most High, they will be satisfied with long life. Don't only go to church when you are in problem, when you need God. Then you can make God your friend. God can become your friend. God can become your dwelling place, dwelling in His presence all the time, securing His presence. And this is what we are talking about. They that dwell in the secret place of the Most High shall abide under the shadow of the Almighty God. And you know, you can't dwell in His presence and you don't know Him. So dwelling in His presence means knowing God. And when you know God, you know the power of God. The scripture speaking, He said that I may know Him and the power of His resurrection. Those who know God know His power. I ask you this afternoon. How are you living your life? Are you one leg inside, one leg outside? Some of you who are Christian, you have deserted the house of God. Sammy says, one thing if I desire, I want to stay in His house. I want to be there. Bible study, you are not there. Prayer meeting, you are not there. On Sunday, your service starts by 9. You get there by almost 12 when the service was almost closed. You are not dwelling in the presence of God. Dwelling there is that you will remain there. You listen to God's word. You take in God's word and you abide in His presence. I am trusting the Lord that the hand of the Lord will touch you and you will remain in His presence in the name of Jesus. You can call into the studio line. I want to pray with you that somebody listening to me this afternoon. Sometimes ago you heard something in your dream and that thing has constituted to a problem, a major sickness in your body. It has not been, you got into the hospital, no solution. I want to pray with you this afternoon. Call into the studio line 091-365-5695. I take that again. It's 091-365-5695. And I'll be praying with you. And if you are sick in your body, anywhere you are, whatever it is capable of terminating your life before your day, today it is canceled. Every terminal disease, every arrow of the wicked one in your dream, in the day, in the night, affecting your life, they are arrested in the name of Jesus. Hello, God bless you.
2: Hello, good evening.
1: Good afternoon. This is our turning point of this special station. Please, what do you want God to do for you very quick? Hello? All right, we lost that call. So don't only visit God's presence, dwell there. Don't only visit church, dwell there. Make all the activities in your church, make it a serious one. Be committed, be dedicated, be devoted to God. For he that dwelleth in the secret place of the Most High shall abide under the shadow of the Almighty God. Now, there are some of you that the relationship you maintain with God is the relationship of an alert and a strange man. A man just visits alert, get inside and come out. No relationship, nothing. But do you know, God wants us to be his friend. He wants us to camp with him. He wants us to do his will. Hello? God bless you. Hello? Thank you. Good afternoon. Father, in the name of Jesus, I make a decree for God's mercy upon your life. In the name of Jesus, the mercy of God will speak for you. The mercy of God will work for you. The mercy of God locate you wherever you are. In the name of Jesus. And I call it done. In Jesus' name, we have prayed. And I will love to invite you to there's going to be service of mercy in our church the last 3 days of this month, Monday, Tuesday, Wednesday, by 4:30 p.m. Next week, we shall be praying for the mercy of God. It is going to come up every last 3 days of every month in September, October, November, December. You can't miss that service. And I trust the Lord that God's mercy will locate you. Shall we pray together? And if you are there, you are in need of surrendering your life to Jesus. You know you are not believing well. Lay your right hand upon your chest and I will pray for you. Father, in the name of Jesus, I pray for everyone who have heard your word this afternoon. I declare that the whole of sin be broken off your life. That all the days of your life, you will live for him forever. Thank you and thank you. In Jesus' name, Lord, I pray for as many who are sick. Hearing me this afternoon, I command that sickness broken off your life. I declare that you are healed. I make a decree for a touch in your body, on your bones, in your intestine. Whatever it is that is not found in Jesus in your body, right now is flushed out. In the name of Jesus. And I call it done. In Jesus' name. I've prayed. Until I bring God's word your way again, don't forget tomorrow 10 a.m. Sunday service 9 a.m. Don't ever forget the promise of God. Every promise of God carry a responsibility. God bless you in Jesus' name. Amen.
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0: Adupe. You don't sit on the fence on this program. So la ni aje ni mu ni pe koro. E mo ri ateranse kan bi Joseph from of Agarai. And all of them are the real wives because the three processes are type of marriage accepted by government. And let me explain that, yeah. So we put out a lot of people, yeah. Okay, I'm calling. Hello, somebody.
2: Hello.
0: No, don't you quick, I'm sorry. Who are you, Brett? Mommy, she's
2: going out of a garage.
0: Mommy, she's going out of a garage.
2: Yeah.
0: Where are mommy? I'm going to be now.
2: I'm going to be now.
0: You know, you don't sit on the fence and you go explain tire. Emuko.
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5: 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The Petroleum Product Retail Outlet Association of Nigeria has asked its members across the country to inspect their dispensing meters. Their instruction came following the warning by the Nigeria Midstream and Downstream Petroleum Regulatory Authority over alleged under-dispensing of petroleum products. The Anambra State Government has released a 2024 out-of-court settlement document amid its disputes with Nigerian Democratic Congress and DC presidential candidate Peter Obi over unpaid salaries and financial obligations left behind by his administration. The Anambra government made the fresh release in a post on its official X account on Wednesday, describing it as an evidence that contradicted Obi's position. The Minister of Defense, General Christopher Musa, retired, has proposed that every Nigerian should undergo military training to better understand the demands and sacrifices involved in protecting the country. According to him, military training exposes people to hunger, exhaustion, physical strain, and other hardship that can give them a different understanding of life and the responsibilities of protecting the nation. Commercial minibus operators in Oshogbo, Osun State, popularly known as Korope, has called for urgent intervention over the rising cost of petrol, saying the absence of compressed natural gas CNG refueling stations in the state is worsening the financial pressure on their businesses. The drivers made the demand on Wednesday during a peaceful protest in Ayetoro in Oshogbo, where they temporarily withdrew their vehicles from the roads to draw attention to the increasing cost of running commercial transport services. And on the foreign turn, Iran's military has dismissed U.S. President Donald Trump's threat to annihilate the country, warning that it is prepared to respond with attacks more severe than those carried out earlier in the war. Trump later said U.S. officials had held a three-hour meeting with Iranian leaders at the United Nations General Assembly in New York, describing the talk as very good and saying another meeting would take place soon. Now to the world of sport. Super Eagles goalkeeper Stanley Wabali has taken a swipe at his critics following his return to the Nigerian squad for the September 2027 African Cup of Nations qualifiers. The Chippa United goalkeeper, who has spent an extended period away from the national team, posted a video on Snapchat featuring his penalty saves against Egypt's Mohamed Salah and Umar Mamouche during Nigeria's bronze medal match at AFCON 2025. That was Newsflash at 3. Stay tuned for a full bulletin at 5 p.m. Thanks for listening. Up next is Diamond Moment. Come request one song of your choice today and it will be played. Good afternoon.

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0: Okay, just as Omale had rightly said, come on, baby, tell me how you want me to serve you with good music this afternoon. Come on, I need some company. And it is you, definitely you, that will keep me company this afternoon. Welcome, that's company by Clean Bandits, Chloe and Omale. What a great collaboration right there. 10 minutes, gone past our hour of three. Hello, and welcome to Diamond Moment. Well, it's Karaoke Wednesday. That time when you get to take control of the airwaves, you get to tell me what song you want me to play for you, and I'll do justice to it. Just on some conditions, the song has to be radio friendly. The song, has to be radio friendly, and you have to sing that song in order for me to sing to play it for you. So those are just a few conditions. All you have to do, sing the song. It has to be radio friendly, not more than 10 seconds, and then we're good to go. I'm at your service today. So how do you want to be served? What genre do you want to be served? Let me know. 0913656952 is the number to call. I am Omonike, but what in it? What you call me? Omoni Vibes. All right, Omoni Vibes is right here to serve you. Hello, you're welcome. What's your name?
1: Good afternoon.
0: Good afternoon, sir. Good to have you, sir.
1: Princess of the Airways. Thank you.
0: Thank you, sir.
1: I want you to play me Victor Laya's song.
0: Again?
1: Imoku. Victor Laya's song.
0: Okay.
1: Title Imoku.
0: Imoku.
1: Yes.
0: Okay. Did I get that? That's Imoku.
1: K-O.
0: Okay, K-O. All right. All right, kindly go ahead, sir. You have to sing it. Okay, well, I've been trying to find the song, but can I get the surname of the Victor? Victor what now?
1: Victor Waifu.
0: Okay, can I get the spelling?
1: Victor Laya, correction. Victor Laya.
0: Okay, Victor Laya. So, Imoku.
1: Imoku.
0: All right. Thank you so much. I'll try to look that up for you. I hope I get it because I really can't find it yet. But then we'll do justice to it, all right?
1: Thank you.
0: Thank you, sir. Thank you so much. All right. 0913-655-6952. 0913-655-6952 is the number to call. Or send a message to WhatsApp number 0913-655-6864. Hello. Good afternoon.
2: Good afternoon.
0: What's your name?
2: Emmanuel.
0: All right. You're welcome, Emmanuel. What song would you want to be served? Do you want to be served this afternoon?
2: Oh, no, by Rema.
0: What? Oh No by Rema. Okay, let's go there.
2: Okay. Oh no. I want to. Oh, we can put you in. Go, girl. I got so much I want to.
0: Oh. Are you sure that's a song?
2: Oh, we can help you. Go, girl. I got so much I want to.
0: Okay, that's it. Okay, I will trust you on this one, okay? Thank you, Emmanuel. All right. Oh, no, my Rama coming right up. Well, probably because I haven't really paid attention to the song. I've played it several times, but I didn't pay attention to the melody and the tune of it, really. 0913-655-6952 is still the number to call. Hello, you're welcome. What's your name? Hello. How you doing? Oh, Ben, thank you. Good afternoon. You're welcome. What's your name? All right. Well, Lola is not on the show with me today, but trust me, she'll be here tomorrow.
3: Anyway, she's listening. Good afternoon.
0: Trust me, she's listening. Tomorrow you get to hear from her.
3: Thank you. I would like you to play Day by Day by Daniel.
0: Day by Day by who?
3: Timisola.
0: Okay, let's go by. Let's go there.
3: Go and go into something. Cause it's really just something for mine. As long as my is something. Just give me space, your story.
0: Okay. For me.
4: Yeah, dude, don't finish all the song, you know? Eh? If you want to, I know you want to show talent. Wait, you have to finish. Thank you.
0: Thank God you didn't even request for Dumadu Black today. Because if not, I wonder what the intro would be. But thank God. Thank God it's Simi and Kizanel today. All right. 0913-656-9952. 0913-656-9952. Hello, good afternoon.
5: Good afternoon.
0: You're welcome. What's your name?
5: It's Steven from Gakongi.
0: Hi, Steven. You're welcome. What song do you want to be served?
5: I want to play me. Econ.
0: Okay.
5: Look into my eyes.
0: Okay, look into my heart. All right, let's go there.
5: Hey, girl, see you sending this to him, and I can say you ain't happy. You gotta be in the side of the club, going out to a nigga like me. I can see you imagining those thoughts in your head, by the way you're staring. I hope your fantasies come true. Oh, you guys, look in my eye.
0: Okay. You will not sing the chorus, Nee. Thank you so much. Okay, your song is coming right up. I was expecting the chorus now. Like, look in my eye. I hope I got it right. I don't know. Okay. Whoa, we have songs to play. 0913-655-6952. Let's take one more call before we go on a very short timeout. Hello, you're welcome. Hi, good afternoon. What's your name? Can you be more audible? Can you speak up a little?
6: I'm calling for the first time.
0: Oh, you're calling for the first time. You're welcome. Oh, I don't have my applause up yet, but then let me give you the applause here. Oh, welcome to the family. What's your name? Your name is? Are you there?
6: I want to.
0: I need you to speak up a little so I can hear you, please.
6: I want to play me KSA.
0: Okay, KSA. That's King Sonny Ade.
6: Exactly.
0: I hope it's going to be an Afro Fuji and not Toto Fuji. Or is it Akbala now? Or what do we call it? I hope it's a mix. Because if it is solely Yoruba, I might not be able to play it. You might have to.
6: No, this one is Grace of God.
0: All right. So what's the title?
6: Grace of God.
0: Okay, all right. Let's go there.
6: Grace of God. Sweet fellowship of Holy Ghost, be with me now and forever.
0: Wow. Grace of God by King Sonny Ade. All right. Thank you so much. Okay. Well, I'm new to this King Sonny Ade, Grace of God. I'm trying to find it, but I can lay my hands on it. I think the Grace of God, is it an album? I think that's an album, yeah? All right. Let's go on a very short timeout. Let's go pay bills. Because I'm trying to find the Grace of God. I could only see the album. So the specific song is where we have EUs, but we'll not have EUs at all. Amen? All right, let's go pay bills. And when I'm back, we'll get back to the calls and take your request. Again, remember, you can send me a message on our WhatsApp number 0913-655-6864. 0913-655-6864. Don't go away. Omni Vibes is still right here.
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0: All right, 26 minutes going past three. Come on, look me in my eye. You can look me in my eye, you know. But then you can call me and tell me what song you want me to play for you this beautiful afternoon. You can't look me in the eye, I'm so sorry, but you can get to speak to me. Just talk to me. Tell me what song you want me to play for you this afternoon. It's Karaoke Wednesday on Vitamin Moment, on Vitamin 88.7 of Femi Lauren, the Shining Supreme Station. Come shine supreme with us this afternoon. What song do you want me to play for you? 0913655 6952, the number to call. Hello.
1: Hello,
0: hi, good afternoon. You're welcome. What's your name?
1: Yeah, this is Titi
0: Layo. Good to hear from you, Titi Layo.
1: I'm good.
0: All
1: right. How about Lolo one?
0: Oh, well, Lolo is on a quick assignment and you get to
1: all
0: hear
1: right.
0: her voice tomorrow.
1: All right.
0: Okay, what song?
1: Thank you too. Yeah. What's the name again? Hey. Mama by Mama.
0: By Adekunle Gold.
1: Yes.
0: Okay, let's have you sing it.
1: All right. This is not a regular song, oh mama. From the depths of my heart, I wrote this one for you. You've done much for me. Thank you, mama. That's it.
0: All right, that's it. Thank you so much, Itulayo. Thank you. Your song is coming right up for you. Reminds me of the www. That's all. All right. 0913 685 6952. 0913 685 6952. Still the number to call. Hello.
2: Opa.
0: Hi, you're welcome. What do you do?
2: I'm Michael from Tanke.
0: All right, you're welcome, Michael. What song do you want me to play for you?
2: How do you play for me?
0: What song?
2: Believer.
0: Okay, Believer by who?
2: Imagine Dragons.
0: All right, let's go over.
2: I'm fired up, the way the things been up. Ooh, the way the things been up. Ooh, that's all.
0: Thank you so much. Thank you. Your song is coming right up for you. 0913 656 9952. Imagine Dragons, Believer coming right up. And we also have Adekunle Gold Mama coming right up. And you know, I have two songs like who I can't find them. That's Grace of God by King Sonny Ade and Imoko by Victor Olaya. If anyone knows their title, please kindly assist me with it, please. All right. Hello, you're welcome. What's your name? Hello. Oh, boom, boom, boom. 0913 655 6952. Still the number to call. Let's see, or let me know, what song would you want me, or do you want me to play for you this afternoon? I'm right here. You know, I'm at your service. Hello, you're welcome.
3: Hello, it's me.
0: All right, you're welcome.
3: Good afternoon.
0: You're welcome. What's your name?
3: Oh,
0: you're a first time caller.
3: No.
0: Okay, I didn't get what you said.
3: Yeah, longest time.
0: Yes, so longest time. You're welcome on the show. Welcome back. So what song do you want us to play for you today? Okay, the title again?
3: Assignment by Ramde.
0: Okay, assignment. All right, let's hear you sing. No, come on, my brother. No, we don't do that here. You have to sing. You can only do that on Friday. You know, you don't have to sing on Friday. But today, that's the consequence and Olamide assignment. You have to sing that song. Hello, you're welcome.
4: Hello.
0: Hi, you're welcome. What's your name?
4: My name is Daniel.
0: All right, Daniel, you're calling from where?
4: From Oro.
0: Okay, what song do you want me to play for you?
4: With you.
0: With You by yes. Davido.
4: Yes.
0: Okay, let's hear you sing.
4: Baby, the weather is getting good. I don't remember very
0: well. I sing the one you know now. Yeah, let's go there. You're getting it already. Mm. Should I sing with you?
4: Yes.
0: Oh, yeah, let's start from the beginning.
4: Baby, the weather is getting cold inside. Double so wet, I am ordinary.
0: See, I know. Your song is coming right up. Well done. See, you did it. Don't worry. I am right here to encourage you. I shall support you. When you are scared, I hold your hand and then we sing together. Okay? Okay. All right. Send me a voice note to the number 0913-655-6864. Again, let's go pay bills and then we'll play your songs. And then I'll be back to take some more of your requests because today it's all about you because you have to what? You have to sing. I might be your backup singer though. That's what I'm here for. You need me to back up. Just say, I'm going to get back up as we are singing. As I'm about to start. Just instruct me and I'll do it straight up. Even if I don't know it, I'll on with you.
5: Moments. Good music. Good talk.

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0: down.
1: All right, that's Imagine Dragon. Believer dropped sometimes in 2017. Way back. All right, 0913 655 6952 is still the number to call. You're still tuned in to Them in Moment, Karaoke Wednesday on Them in Moment on Them in 88.7 of Firm Ilori. All right, hit me up on the number 0913 655 6952. What song do you want me to play this afternoon? Hello. Hello, good afternoon. What's your name? Oh, you just want to say good afternoon? All right, hello, good afternoon to you too. 0913 655 6952 is the number to call. Hello. Hi, good afternoon. What's your name?
2: Eniola.
1: You're welcome, Eniola. What song do I play for you today?
2: I want you to play me Shine Bright Like a Diamond.
1: Okay, bye, Rihanna.
2: Okay.
1: All right, let's hear you. You have to
2: fine
1: sing.
2: Fine light, the beautiful thing. I just could be happy.

0: Okay, no worries, my sister. You got it. Your song is coming right up for you. Diamond by Rihanna. Oh, I love that request. Come on. You request us for Diamond on Diamond 88.7 and for me, Lauren. Come on. Hello.
1: Hello.
0: Hi, good afternoon. What's your name?
1: Good afternoon.
0: All right, you're welcome. What song do you want me to play for you?
1: Levels by Avicii.
0: Okay, let's see. You said Levels, yes?
1: Yes.
0: All right, let's go there.
1: I got the feeling that I never had before.
0: Oh, you have a beautiful voice. Thank you so much. You're welcome. I love it. Oh, goodness me. Oh, sometimes I'll be feeling my people. Okay. 091-365-6952. Still the number to call. Let's see. Who'll we got here? Hello. You're welcome.
2: Hello.
0: Hi, good afternoon. What's your name? Uh-oh. This person just wants to say good afternoon. Because I think there's a second time now, unless it's going to be different persons. Okay, good afternoon to you too. 091-365-6952. Hello.
3: Hello, good afternoon.
0: You're welcome back, sir.
3: Okay, you cannot get an Imoku. Let me give you another one.
0: Okay,
3: please.
0: Let's go there.
3: Let it be me.
0: By who?
3: By the Everly Brothers.
0: Okay, all right, let's go there, sir.
3: I bless the day I found you. I want to stay around you. And forever, let it be me.
0: Okay.
3: If you must cling to someone, mm-hmm. and forever,
0: yes.
3: Let it be me.
0: Let it be me. Thank you so much, Mr. Edward. Thank you. Your song is coming right up for you. Let It Be Me by Everly Brothers. See, Let It Be Me. You will request song from this afternoon. Hit me up and call me on the number 091-365-6952. Hello, you're welcome.
4: Good afternoon.
0: You're welcome. What's your name?
4: My name is Ola from Sanke.
0: All right, you're welcome, Ola. What song do you want me to play for you? Ola, are you there?
5: Hello.
0: I can hear you, Ola. What song do you want me to play for you?
5: I'm to play Paul by Rema.
0: Oh, no. We'll play the Rema song. I'm so sorry. Can you request for another?
5: Okay, play. I'll think of it and call you.
0: All right. Thank you. Thank you. I'll be expecting your call, huh? Thank you. All right. 091-365-6952. Still the number to call. Do you know that we've played Rema's song? Well, we're about to play a Kiss Nano's song. We've played Imagine Dragon. We've played Adekunle Gold. Who else? Everly Brother. Hello. You're welcome.
6: Hello, good afternoon.
0: Good afternoon. What's your name, sir?
6: My name is Kendi. I'm calling from Taiwo.
0: You're welcome, Kendi. Good to hear from you. All right. So what song do you want me to play for you?
6: I want you to play me Ife by Pasuma, featuring to a surface.
0: Okay, let's go there. Are you dedicating this to anybody?
6: Yeah, Ife.
0: Are you dedicating this song to somebody?
6: Yes.
0: Okay, all right. Let's go there. Do you want to mention name or you just want to sing?
6: Let me try to sing.
0: Okay. You're yeah, even blushing already. Okay, let's hear you sing.
6: You want to move
0: Okay. It is love we are talking about. Look at you. Thank you for calling. I hope she's listening. Tell her to listen, okay?
6: All right.
0: Thank you too. Thank you for calling. 091-365-6952 is still the number to call. Let's a quick listen to the sub voice notes we've got right here. Before you know, we say, offend people by not playing their voice note. So here says Abeke from Oyun, please play me. Oh, the first song she requested for. Honestly, I love that song. That's before. But then I already played with you, so I'm so sorry. Now, this is double by Kiss Nano that she wants.
2: Baby Isha.
7: Hey. God, I beg. This is your baby. I'll take it. I'll take it. Ore ofe sha. We work for you. Okay, no problem. We shall take that. All right, still moving on. Let's take another message we've got right here. And this is from Valentine Edoche from Ilorin GRA. And it says, play me Fire on Fire by Sam Smith.
8: Fire on fire.
7: Woo.
8: Normally kills.
7: I like that.
8: But it was desire. Together we win it. The city we're out of control.
7: He changed key.
8: Don't let them ruin a beautiful rhythm. Cause when you unfold me, tell me you love me. Look in my eyes.
7: My goodness. Okay.
8: You're my perfection, my only direction.
7: All right. Thank you so much. Thank you, Valentine, for that beautiful voice note there. Okay. Here it says, okay, did not say just a voice note.
9: Good afternoon.
7: Hi, good afternoon.
9: I'm on the morning.
7: Hi.
9: How are you doing? Today?
7: Good, good, good.
9: Yeah. Thank God it's weird today.
7: Yes.
9: And this is Time Vision.
7: You're right. Welcome.
9: Kindly play me Ready to Praise by Mike Amtu.
7: Okay, played already.
9: Oh Lord, I'm ready to sing your praise. I know the ways until you do me something.
7: Okay.
9: Oh Lord, I'm ready to sing your praise. Ready to sing your praise.
7: All right. Thank you so much. Thank you. Thank you, Dami Vision. All right, let's speak. Cool. Hello, you're welcome. What's your name?
10: Hello, good afternoon.
7: Good afternoon, you're welcome, sir. What's your name?
10: All right, Brian.
7: All right. Bye-bye, Brian. Good to hear from you. Happy New Year, sir.
10: I called you yesterday.
7: Oh, you did?
10: I call sometimes this week. I'm getting on Monday. I call on Monday.
7: I'm not sure it's is it Monday? I was on the show on Monday alone. It might be yesterday.
10: Give me simple strategy by night.
7: Simple strategy. Oh yeah, let's go there. Bye bye, Brian. Eat us.
10: No simple strategy. No, my song is full of melody. No remedy.
7: Bye bye, Brian. That's all.
10: No, okay, let me start again.
7: Oh yeah,
10: I've no simple strategy, you know, my song is full of melody.
7: Mm-hmm.
10: No remedy. Must dance to this and throw away your agony.
7: Okay.
10: Must dance to this and throw away your agony.
7: All right, thank you so much, Baba Ibrahim. Your song is coming right up, all right? Do not worry. Let me see. One more call. That would be my last call for today because I need to go play all the songs I have queued up already. 0913 6956 9522. Hello, you're welcome. My last caller. Hello, are you there? Oh, okay. Let's see. One more person to be my last caller for today so I can say goodbye and play your songs. Hello, you're welcome. Hello, are you there? Hi, good afternoon. What's your name? You're welcome, Abiodu Ayamide. You're calling from where? Okay, what song do you want me to play for you?
11: K-pop video not a song.
7: K-pop what?
11: K-pop is Demon Hunter song.
7: Okay, Demon Hunter, yes? Continue now.
11: Remix.
7: All right, your song is coming right up for you. Thank you so much. To believe. All right, that's the head of the show for today. I need to go play your songs. And I'm signing out with K-pop Demon Hunter. That's Golden by the Demon Hunter. All right, signing out now. How many vibes signing out? I'll see you 7:30 p.m. Do have a wonderful evening. And thank you for joining me.

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of the people fe ki driver move mo I no wan move again I won't park everybody park here where are they go sef na where they drive this bus go yẹn ni pé ibo ni driver gan ń dorí wa kọ where the driving 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

0: India Headlines. Petron orders nationwide checks of fuel dispensing meters. Anambra releases 2024 settlement document in dispute with Peter Obi. Gerewu resident lament bad road, appeal to Kwara government. Kwara Assembly passes revised 2026 budget of 730.65 billion naira. And on the foreign scene, Moroccans vote in parliamentary election amid cost of living concerns. In business news, NMDPRA approved fresh petrol import permit despite rising Dangote output. In entertainment news, Rema dismisses rumor of rift with Davido. And from the world of sports, Golden Eaglet complete age verification ahead of Wafubi Under 17 Championship. Good evening and many thanks for joining us for news across the world on FM 88.7 FM Ilorin. I am Omonike Babatunde. 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We'll bring you details of the news after this break. Let's go away, please.
1: Oh my God, jackpot.
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You're welcome back from that short break. And now the news in detail. The Petroleum Product Retail Outlets Association of Nigeria, PETRAN, has directed its members nationwide to inspect their fuel dispensing meters following a warning by the Nigerian Midstream and Downstream Petroleum Regulatory Authority over alleged under-dispensing of petroleum products. PETRAN National President Billy Gilizari disclosed this on Wednesday while speaking on national television and reported on them in the FM on Wednesday. He said the association held an emergency National Executive Council meeting on Tuesday after the regulator raised concerns about the accuracy of dispensing equipment at retail outlets, with members subsequently directed to check their meters. Gilly Harris said prolonged use could affect dispensing equipment and lead to either short measuring or dispensing more fuel than consumers pay for. He assured motorists that PETRAN members would ensure accurate dispensing and advise consumers to monitor their meters and request receipt whenever they purchase fuel.

0: Still on local news. The Anambra State Government has released a 2024 out-of-court settlement document amid its disputes with former governor and NDC presidential candidate Peter Obi over alleged unpaid salaries and other financial obligations from his administration. The document titled Terms of Settlement was signed on February 6, 2024 between the state government and AUPCTRE over issues involving the defunct Anambra State Water Corporation and ANSEPA. The state government shared the document on its official X account on Wednesday, presenting it as evidence against Obi's claim that he left office without outstanding salaries, pensions, gratuities and other liabilities. The Independent National Electoral Commission has called for adequate funding to provide the security and logistics required for the successful conduct of the 2027 general elections. INEC Chairman Professor Joash Amukpita made the call in Owerri, Imo State, while speaking at a conference and retreat for senior police officers. Amukpita said INEC's responsibilities extend beyond conducting elections to include voter registration and political party registration, stressing that funding constraints could affect its operations. He added that adequate resources were particularly necessary for deploying personnel and electoral materials to local government areas, wards, and polling units. The INEC chairman also stressed the importance of stronger coordination between the commission and security agencies through the Interagency Consultative Committee on Election Security. The Sultan of Sokoto, Alhaji Said Abubakar III, has cautioned politicians and public office holders against using stolen public funds to sponsor pilgrimages to Mecca and Jerusalem. He said God does not accept offerings made with corrupt funds. The Sultan spoke in Abuja at the opening of a stakeholders' meeting organized by Nigerian Interreligious Council themed Shared Sacred Flourishing in Nigeria. He urged religious leaders to work with anti-corruption agencies to tackle corruption and called on EFCC to prosecute offenders regardless of their political or religious affiliations. Abubakar also urged the anti-graft agency to carry out its duties without political interference, stressing that nobody should be shielded from the law because of their religious position. He further called on religious leaders to promote mutual understanding and dialogue between Christians and Muslims to strengthen peace and national unity. Residents of Gererewu and neighboring Okeodo communities in Ilorin West local government area of Kwara State have appealed to the state government to urgently rehabilitate their roads, saying the deplorable condition has affected movement, businesses, and access to health care. Deputy Chairman of Gererewu, Alhaji Mashud Adisa, said residents have been contributing 10,000 naira every 4 months to fill damaged portions of the road despite repeated appeals to the government. A resident, Olawale Sheu, said the community continues to pay electricity bill despite receiving little or no power, while a second transformer supplied more than 3 years ago remains uninstalled because residents cannot afford the installation cost. Residents said the roads become worse during the rainy season, making part of the communities difficult to access and affecting commercial transport operators. Proprietor of Laola Block Industry, Kamarudin Oyegbemi Laola, said poor road access could pose serious challenges during medical emergencies, particularly for pregnant women. The Kwara State House of Assembly has passed the revised Supplementary Appropriation Bill 2026, increasing the state's total revised budget to 730 billion naira. The bill followed the report of the House Committee on Finance and Appropriation, presented by its chairman, Honorable Ariola Fatima Lawal, after a review of the 2026 budget. Under the revised budget, 267.59 billion naira is allocated for recurrent expenditure, while 463.07 billion naira is earmarked for capital expenditure. The adjustments follow the committee's review of budget in line with the state government's current priorities and ongoing projects. The House subsequently considered and passed the bill for third reading and final passage. Following the passage, the Speaker directed the clerks to produce clean copies of the bill for transmission to Governor Abdulrahman Abdulrazak for assent, for after which the revised budget will take effect. The Kwara State Chapter of the People's Democratic Party, PDP, has appointed Prince Umar Bolaji Gambari OBG, an international lawyer and entrepreneur, as a Director General of its campaign organization for the 2027 governorship election. The appointment was agreed upon at an expanded meeting of the party leadership and stakeholders. In a statement signed by the State Publicity Secretary, Olusegun Olusola Adewara, the party said Gambari's professional experience, organizational capacity, knowledge of the political landscape, and engagement with young people informed the decision. Gambari was among the leading aspirants in the party's 2026 governorship process before the emergence of the party's consensus candidate. Gambari, who previously contested the Ilorin East South Federal Constituency seat under the PDP in 2018, has a background in international law, finance, entrepreneurship, and community development. The news across the world is reaching you from Diamond 88.7 FM. Ilorin, we'll go on a break now, and when we return, we'll bring you foreign, business, entertainment, and sport news. 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

0: You're welcome back from our short break. You're still listening to News Across the World, reaching you from FM 88.7 of FM Ilori. Now we move on to the foreign scene. Moroccans have begun voting in parliamentary election, while with cost of living, unemployment and inequality dominating the campaign and widespread distrust of political parties. Polling stations opened at 8 a.m. and were scheduled to close at 7 p.m., with nearly 16 million registered voters expected to elect 385 members of the House of Representatives. Prime Minister Aziza Kanouch's national rally of independence, which currently leads to the governing coalition, is among the main contenders alongside the Authenticity and Modernity Party and Istiqlal. Parties have focused their campaign on improving living standards, raising wages, expanding social services, and tackling corruption. Still on the foreign scene. At least six people have been killed in Russian attack across Ukraine hours after U.S. President Donald Trump and Ukrainian President Volodymyr Zelensky held talks on peace effort. Two people were killed and more than 30 injured in a rare daytime attack in Kyiv, while four others died in the frontline Donetsk region. The attack on Kyiv lasted for several hours, with Ukrainian officials saying Russia used faster, high-flying jet-powered drones that were added to intercept. Authorities reported damage to residential and non-residential buildings, petrol stations, warehouses, and railway infrastructure, with several other people injured. For Nigerian, and that ends our foreign news. Up next is our business news.
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0: In a business update today, the Nigerian Midstream and Downstream Petroleum Regulatory Authority has approved permit for six oil marketers to import a combined 830,000 metric tons of petrol in the fourth quarter. The beneficiaries are Matrix Energy, AA Ranu, AYM Shafa, NIPCO, Pinnacle Oil, and Bono Energy, despite increasing domestic production from the Dangote refinery. The latest allocation represents the fourth consecutive quarterly increase in petrol import permit this year, rising from 180,000 tons in the first quarter to 720,000 tons in the second and over 800,000 tons in the third. And that ends our business news. Up next is
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0: In our entertainment news, Nigerian Afrobeat star Divine Ikubo, popularly known as Rema, has dismissed reports of an alleged rift between him and fellow music star Davido. Rema addressed the speculation during an interview with Newsmen. The Calm Down crooner described the report as rumors, stressing that he has never had problems with other artists. He said that he maintains respect for senior figures in the Nigerian music industry. Rema added that he does not look for trouble and is focused on making good music rather than engaging in conflict. That ends our entertainment news. And up next is
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0: From the world of sport today, Nigerians under 17 men's national team, the Golden Eaglets, have completed the mandatory MRI screening ahead of the 2026 WAFUBE under 17 championship in Burkina Faso. A team official confirmed that the medical and age verification process had been concluded, with a final list of 26 players expected to be submitted next week. The Golden Eaglets have been in camp in Abuja for several weeks as the technical crew continues to assess the players and fine-tune the squad for the regional competition. The tournament is scheduled to begin in October, with Nigeria among seven participating countries. The competition will also feature host Burkina Faso, Ghana, Benin Republic, Cote d'Ivoire, Niger Republic and Togo, with two qualification tickets available for the CAF on the 17th African Cup of Nations. Still from the world of sport, Super Eagles goalkeeper Arthur Okonkwo says securing victory is more important than keeping a clean sheet when Nigeria face Madagascar in their 2027 African Cup of Nations qualifier on Friday. The Charlton Athletic goalkeeper has kept clean sheet in his first two appearances for Nigeria against Zimbabwe and Jamaica. Okonkwo, who is in line to make his competitive debut for the Super Eagles, said he's waiting for an opportunity to establish himself in the team. And that's it from the exciting world of sport.

0: With that, we come to the end of news across the world. But before we go, here's a recap of the major highlights. Petron orders nationwide checks of fuel dispensing meters. Anambra releases 2024 settlement document in dispute with BTRB. Gerewu residents lament bad road, appeal to Kwara government. Kwara Assembly passes revised 2026 budget of 730.65 billion naira. On the foreign scene, Moroccan vote in parliamentary election amid cost of living concerns. In business news, NMDPRA approves fresh petrol import permit despite rising Dangote output. In entertainment news, Rema dismisses rumours of rift with Davido. From the world of sports, Golden Eaglets complete age verification ahead of what will be on the 17 championship. For today in history. Did you know that on this day in 1987, the Akwa Ibom and Katsina states were created from the former Cross River and Kaduna states, respectively? And now you know. For news coverage or information about happenings around you, kindly contact Diamond FM Newsroom number on 091-6062-7526. One more time, 091-6062-7526. The news across the world was edited by Adeyemi Adewale, and I am Omonike Babatunde. Thank you for listening to Shining Supreme Station, and please stand by for the news in Yoruba language. Good evening.
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6: 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And the Chelsea fans
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Yes, so 3 minutes now, I don't see no 7 p.m. inside the Shannon Supreme Station. Way with Diamond FM, I greet you now, Twale now, Komotka Funa, I give you now, Kundusi, all of now, where they follow us, Papa 247, where they listen to your Shannon Supreme Station. We don't come again, we don't bale bagge on top of AWFC. Today will be 23rd day in the month of September, the year 2026. All right, you know, say every Monday and Wednesday night, sporting and they come on top of AWFC. We don't come again, we don't bale bagge. Yes, so international break day, but plenty to see the shelle on top sporting levels. So we do give now the update as the shelle. Make it condo and pa, because time, no day to waste time at all at all, because plenty gist today, we are giving now this evening. Yes, so my own name, na Moses Amao. Now, oh, let me walk a come this evening. Yes, so my God, they want me say in Komotka cap for all of now. Say, make I even give now Kundusi. All of now, they follow us. It bomba 247. Say, it's Swale all of now. You got no center. We'll come ready, ladies, with the toxic Kisua Kire. While we know the tire for where. Hey, 247 with there with gallantry. That we go to toy na belle scatter na dada. We go jollificate na body safe. That we don't get when we say go put on, we go the giving out, go the summon a plenty GST as the shell for sporting level. See, you self become the wonder because some teams you don't some teams when we say they collect 3-0, they don't they use that since last week. Then they use our whole body, whether that the pimba mo have been at the lubu, everybody they just they use as they use the pimba, they use the pain night, they use everyone, just they use our old body because this break is too long. If you know, use the pain old body, you know, use caraule. Wait till you come, you got the one that self say, wait till Moses, they talk self, you self collect your own.

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1: Karau le pemba more aturada.
2: Yes, so Karau le pemba na ibi aturada. Yes, so Tunji for airport or gas zukuti. Kenny from tanke. Oh yeah, yourself go collect your own, make use an old body. All right, we can go to we can begin with basketball updates with them in front this evening. Rivers Hoopers now don't be crowned champions of the 2026 Nigeria Premier Basketball League on Tuesday, following an unbeaten run inside the 2026 Final Four playoff. Wishele for inside Port Harcourt. So the Kingsmen will be say they don't secure the championship with a game to spare after they don't dismantle Boko City Chief 88-76 on Monday before they come edgy. They marked one flyer, say 92-90, in a postulating overtime victory on Tuesday. The tie to 7-9 don't secure River Hoopers place inside the 2027 Basketball African League, where we say it don't mark their return to the continental stage after a season long absence. For inside boxing levels, is Moses Utuama now go return early 2027 in promoter Frank Warren. I don't review this one. Utuama will be say in don't they ever close to begin in party to heavyweight domination, but in come follow at his toughest order. We will say in lose inside the first bid for a world title with Shelley against Filippo Ugovici. In promoter Frank Warren, I can talk say next year, now be the comeback try, we be say it go began in comeback by next year. For inside volleyball levels in Nigeria, men's volleyball head coach will be Ryan Masseje denied on talk say in team 9 they must learn from the hard fourth quarter final defeat to Morocco inside the 2026 African Men's Nations Volleyball Championship. We shall for inside Tunisia, the Nigerians will be say they don't be edged 3-2 by Morocco on Saturday after they don't rally from 2-1 down. We be say they come first a deciding fifth set in a trailing quarter final encounter. Nigeria now they go compete inside the classification match. We go shell it against Rwanda on Wednesday. We'll be today as a look will say they won't finish their campaign on a positive note. Make a shift, but this is what they shell for the Flamingos levels. The Flamingos head coach will be Akin Busare. Now, hey, don't talk. Say Nigeria, say we did determine. Say they won't make history. We say they won't win the 2026 FIFA Under 17 Women's World Cup. No African nation, they never lifted the FIFA Under 17 Women's World Cup trophy since the competition don't begin. He can talk. Say hello for Kobale. Say this one, they won't lift. All right, make a carry body see what the shell for inside Warri Stadium on the playing surface. Inside the Warri City Stadium, now the talk say they don't complete them to international football standard with the surrounding athletics track. Now talk say that one set it don't set it to be completed within the next 4 weeks. According to a contractor, we will say in the lead the project engineer Larry Adeleke, chairman and CEO of the Peculiar Ultimate Concerns Limited. Now you can talk. Say, don't talk that. Say the pitch, it don't develop alongside the international partner. Now they don't meet FIFA and CAF requirements. And it talks, say, this if you put a worry inside a position as a future home venue for the Super Eagles, say this stadium, it don't this standard for you. See. Make us see what the shell for inside Ekanemi Borno State Commissioner of Youth and Sport Development and Poverty Alleviation will be comrade sign up Buba 9 don't charge Ekanemi Warriors may them maintain discipline and unity as the club they prepared for the next stage of the Intercontinental campaign. Don't congratulate the team will be said they don't progress to the second preliminary round of the CAF Confederation Cup after they don't eliminate UDB of Guinea-Bissau 3-1 aggregate and also approve in the improved salaries for staff and in don't call for greater opportunities for Borno based players made them develop within the club. Former Super Eagles forward will be Victor Unsofo Obinna now don back in former teammate Seyi Olofijana as the ID candidate make a fit lead Nigeria the maybe we be say in fit lead the Nigeria Football Federation NFF we be say call the emphasize say the ongoing restructuring within the federation now say making yield competent leadership in compress to select an ex international best suited say to take the aim inside the NFF level, say the former Inter Milan attacker, now he can see go out of Olofijana. He can point to an extensive background inside an executive football governance and strong personal character. Say Olofijana, say now he be the candidate, say make him feel leaders for the inside NFF level, say. All right, make a shift for this month. See what the shell for the AFCON qualifiers level. See Madagascar midfielder will be Ryan Raversin. Now, don't talk. See, and intimate. See, they don't scare at all of the Super Eagles of Nigeria. The Super Eagles now they go hold Madagascar on match day one of the 2027 Africa Cup of Nations. We go shell for inside Uyo on Friday, will be 25th of September. Former Super Eagles coach and Nigeria Football Federation technical director will be Augustine Eguavoen. Now he done back Eritrea squad. So may they make progress inside the 2027 Africa Cup of Nations qualifying campaign. In contact, say the blend of European based players and homegrown talent. Now he go give Nigeria a strong chance against Madagascar and Guinea-Bissau. The former Nigeria international icon believes say this current squad say they possess the right mixture of experience from European clubs and players will be compete domestically, we'll be say it go prove important too as the Super Eagles don't begin their qualification campaign. Canadian referee will be Al-Aji Alou Mahamat. Now they don't be appointed. See, now he go officiate the 2027 Africa Cup of Nations qualifying match day one encounter between Nigeria Super Eagles and Madagascar's Berea. The Canadian referee now he talks in also they familiar with the Super Eagles. Web say he don't officiate two of Nigeria matches. We shall during the 2026 FIFA World Cup qualifier. See, Mahamat Web say now be the central referee when Nigeria safe then host Rwanda Wasp inside a match. The Super Eagles Web say then win. That one go to zero. He don't also officiate Nigeria away fixture say against Lesotho in South Africa. We say that one safe in end in a 2-1 victory for the Super Eagles. Nigeria referee will be Joseph Ode Ogbo. Now don't be appointed to officiate the 2027 Africa Cup of Nations qualifying match day one encounter between Democratic Republic of Congo and Equatorial Guinea. Another Nigerian will be Grema Mohammed. Now don't be appointed that one as the fourth official. Ogbo will be say in regularly self in don't officiate in the Nigeria Football League EFL. In don't also be and in don't also Andrew matches inside the CAF Champions League and CAF Confederations Cup. In don recently self take charge of the CAF Champions League preliminary round clash with Shelle between Medema and TP Mozambique for that self it don't add to an experience on the continental stage. Still on top referee matter, Nigeria referee will be Kasim Abdusalam. Now, he don't select that one by the Federation of the International Football Association, FIFA. We will say he go officiate inside the 2026 FIFA Under 17 World Cup. We go shell for inside Qatar. Abdusalam will say in the among the 81 match officials will be don't be appointed for the tournament. We will say he go run from November 19 to December 13. The young referee, 9 day one of the four central referees, will say they don't be selected from Africa for the competition. Eight assistant referee Sefu don't come from the continent. We say they include FIFA list. All right, 15 minutes now, don't take signal 7 p.m. inside the Shining Supreme Station. We'll be Diamond FM, the program that spots Yano, the voice, now voice of Moses Amao. Former Nigeria international Mutiu Adepoju now don't urge the Super Eagles say may they make up for Victor Osimhen absence by showing say they get enough quality to deliver inside the opening 2027 Africa Cup of Nations qualifying fixture. Say Adepoju say he don't acknowledge the Galatasaray striker importance, but he can talk say in absence itself say make in the team no go affect Nigeria approach to the qualifier. Say they still feel pay better as the Osimhen no day on top pitch. Still on top this Osimhen matter, Victor Osimhen, they expect to say he go return to action for Galatasaray after the first international break of the 2026-27 season, according to reports where they reach us from the Turkish media. The former African footballer of the year, United, in Dombey, expect to make a return to the squad for Galatasaray Super League meeting where Gushele against Kasimpasa on October 90 as in the continue in recovery from injury. Isaac James and I don't open up about a maiden invitation to the Super Eagles for the 2027 Africa Cup of Nations qualifying matches against Madagascar and Guinea-Bissau. The Aveca of Portugal defender, now they among the three new players will say don't be called up by Nigeria head coach Eric Chiu for the two fixtures alongside forward Moses Uso and George Ihenikena. James Naidombe admit to say, although representing Nigeria, I always did in dream, but he no expect to say this invitation safe will come this soon. Everton manager will be David Moyes. Now, in the report, he said he don't set to assess Super Eagles fullback Ryan Alebioso. Will be say when the toughest face Blackburn Rovers say inside the behind closed door friendly during the international break. Alebioso will say he don't be joined Rovers say in the summer of 2025. Now, he don't establish himself as an important figure for the championship club. Will say he don't score one goal and he don't provide 6 out of 6 in 49 appearances when he gets across all competition. This season safe, he don't also miss, he never miss any championship game for the club. Web say he don't also get an assist inside the EFL Cup. Serie A club Udinese United don't reach a verbal agreement with free agent defender David Alaba. If the deal safe can't go through, Alaba United talk say he go become teammate with Nigeria international Maduka Okoye, where we say he be the first choice for Udinese. The former Real Madrid and Bayern Munich star, a versatile Australian international, now don't be a dream signing for the Italian club. All right, Tijani Rangers now don't deliver a candid explanation for in summer transfer from Manchester City to Saudi Pro League side will be Al-Qadashi. We say in don't be openly in don't admit to say the financial security and not having to work after retirement now don't drive in decisions make it go Saudi, make himself go collect more money for the Dutch midfielder. We say in don't spend just one season for inside Etihad Stadium before in can complete a 52 million pounds to switch Rangers Nikon talks this contract we inside the money we did there all it go in grandchildren safe they don't need to work because money go down the grand we say everybody just spare the kule. All right, make a carry body come on for that one. See what the shell of Barcelona forward will be Lamine Yamal. Now, don't talk say this Ballon d'Or say make it go to player. We say it make people smile the most. Not whoever don't score most goals. Say Yamal will say in finish second to Usman Dembele last year and in done once again in the running to claim the most coveted individual prize in the game. The winner now they go be crowned that one inside the ceremony. We go shell for inside London on October 26. Major League Soccer club will be Columbus Crew. Now, don't be sacked their reserve team coach will be Federico Higuain after an incident in which he don't refuse to release a female referee and made a sexist remark during the post-match handshake. Higuain now in the talks, he don't accuse him to squeeze the female official and he refused to let go despite it being he don't be tell say making stop 3 times. Higuain will say he don't be quote as saying don't forget this is a man's game. Higuain now be the brother of former Madrid and Argentina striker will be Gonzalo Higuain. former Liverpool defender Andy Robertson, now don't talk, say the death of teammate Diogo Jota in 2025, now they say, and in don't get a major impact on the player, say, we will say, then sabi this guy. The Scotland international icon express empathy for the new signing, we will say, in join Liverpool last summer, as in can talk, say, the club, now they are broken, and the new arrivals, say, they struggle to settle in. Robertson, we will say, in can talk, say, that Jota's death, definitely in don't get impact on the team performance, as players say, for common to time, say, with the loss of one of their friends. Liverpool, now can finish 50, that season will be last season. Estevao now don't talk, say in they focus only on what if you control after he don't struggle for game time at Chelsea under new manager Xabi Alonso. The Brazilian winger now don't start only twice so far this season on both occasions. Web say he shell for inside Carabao Cup. Alonso web say he don't favor a front three of João Pedro, Copama, and summer signing Morgan Rogers. Newcastle United legend will be Alan Shearer now don't blast Tottenham Hotspur. We say they accuse the club who say they don't overspend it during a massive £330 million summer transfer window. We say Akon wants a splashing money now go only intensify the pressure on the team. According to the legendary Premier League striker, a such heavy investment bring unrealistic expectation and it creates unnecessary friction within the dressing room if results say for no clicky immediately. Real Madrid forward Kylian Mbappe now he don't talk, say he hope to dedicate the Ballon d'Or to Africans if he win this prestigious individual award. Mbappe will be say he get African roots through in Cameroonian father and Algerian mother. Now he talk, say he maintain in connection with in roots despite say they don't be born arm and they raised arm for inside France. La Liga president will be Javier Tebas and I don't eat out to on what in demo accusation of a referee conspiracy by Real Madrid following their debut loss to Atletico Madrid. Real Madrid coach will be Jose Mourinho and I don't bring it to printed screenshots of what in think say then be red card tackles committed by Atletico players say to in post match press conference following Sunday's 2-1 defeat. Tebas Naiko agree say Real Madrid now in the day crucial to La Liga, but they don't disagree say the club is day worthless without them. Paris Saint-Germain and Morocco defender will be Achraf Hakimi now he go face a trial in France after the country's highest judicial court now don't reject an appeal against a referral of trial. The case concern allegation will be say it don't be made by a woman will be say in talk say she did sexually assaulted at Hakimi's home inside the Boulogne Belan court near Paris in February 2023. Hakimi will be say consistently he don't deny the allegation and he don't maintain say in the innocent throughout the proceedings. Julian Ward and don't talk, say don't set to become Liverpool's new sporting director following the departure of Richard Hughes. Ward will say currently in be Reds owner FSG's technical director and in don't get a previous stint as a sporting director. In don't be hold the position during 2022-2023 season during one year in the role. Ward now don't sign Luis Diaz, Darwin Nunes and Cody Gakpo as well as Alexis McAllister. Pedro Porro, now they don't talk, so they don't expect to say Ingo missed Tottenham's first two matches after the international break due to hamstring injury. The 27-year-old already said in don't pull out of Spain squad for the upcoming Four Nations League matches. Porro will say he don't be forced off early in the first half as a result of going down with an issue inside recent 3-2 defeat to Aston Villa. Alejandro Garnacho situation and they don't report say it don't become be monitored by several La Liga clubs as in low move from Chelsea continue to falter. He don't only get 31 minutes of competitive football under Ina Emery clubs in Spain and they say that they closely they monitor the situation though say for the Argentine international it will say they are now Madrid is the born arm. He don't also be developed in Atletico Madrid Academy before he come move to Manchester United for 2020. Therefore the prospect or Spain safe will be like say you go be like home for Garnacho. All right, Arsenal fans, we are coming. Make a throw this one for that body. Mikel Arteta and Tosedo agreed to a deal to extend a stay for Arsenal, the 44-year-old existing contract with the Premier League champions. We say it don't be signed that one for September 2024. Now due to expire next summer. The Spinner, the we say don't be appointed in 2019. Now he don't commit in future to the club. And a confirmation of a new agreement. Now expect say, that one go shelly during this international break. Now, play star will be Kevin De Bruyne. Now, don't make it clear, despite in advancing age and the physical demand of modern football in motivation to represent the Belgian national team remains as strong as ever. In called a shook mouth on a future with the national team. The talismanic creator, now, come emphasize, say, Omo, in still they hungry, say, in won't compete and guide the younger teammates. Will say, in go keep them driving forward, say, in never ready to come out for the national team. Manchester United legend Wayne Rooney believe we say the current squad 9 day week and it need more signings inside the transfer window. Pressure now on the start to build on manager Michael Carrick too, with Rooney himself hopeful in exit teammate fit turn things around despite the club winning just one out of their opening 5 Premier League games. Brazil coach Carlo Ancelotti now in talk say the 5-time world championship champions don't take their friendly against India next week very seriously. We've seen the insist say there is never a friendly game for them. According to media reports, we shall today Brazil now don't rank 50 inside the world and boosting stars say we've said they include Vinicius Junior. We've seen go face India in Kolkata for October 3rd. Ancelotti now in contact say this fixture also say will offer Brazil the chance to experience a new football culture. Real Madrid captain Federico Valverde now don't suffer ankle injury to in a team weekend derby loss to Atletico Madrid. France star will be Kylian Mbappe now they talks that one no training with his teammates on Tuesday because he get flu. According to officials inside England, Sunderland penalty now don't talk say then the award inside the 2-0 defeat that's not I talk say an incorrect decision that won't be. All right, Wolfsburg now don't terminate Christian Eriksen contract by mutual consent. The club now don't announce this one. All right, now the size of the package be that. I don't know what happened. We'll say, this man you find. Now they come surround me inside studio. One day my front, one day my back. Say they won't pursue me, come up for studio. I mean, say, make you know, make you just win one game this season. We'll say, bro, just say, if I open mic, ain't no great talk. All right, now the size of the package be that. Don't forget, say, tomorrow na Thursday. You know what they share every Thursday now? Football matter. We'll come again with another Ubunge topic. You wait the house. Now go settle the big game. Until that Thursday, maybe tomorrow we will come again. My own name, now Moses Amao. Make you now enjoy the rest of your evening.

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33 minutes gone past 7. Well, it's that time. Another evening, Wednesday evening, to explore music that cuts across different genres. And a time to play same song by different artists. And you get to make a choice and tell me which is your favorite. Same song by different artists. Two artists. Then you make a choice. You phone in or send a message to cast a vote. Well, I am your vote master. And my name is Monica Babatunde. Well, you call me How Many Vibes? Welcome on the show. Again, tonight you have to pay attention and tell me what does it for you? The arrangements, the music, the nostalgic feeling, the melody. It could be the artist. Number to call when I open the studio line will be 0913655 6952, or send a voice note to 0913655 6952, 0913655 6864.

Well, don't we all want to be forever young? Alpha Veil, Forever Young. All right, you're still tuned in to Sheets of Music.

Lloyd, Frank Martin, and this particular song was released 27th of September 1984 by Warner Music Group, and it is the third single of their double album Forever Young. So the title of that song is still the title of the album. And fortunately, as much as that song was released in 1984, it became a TikTok hit in 2024 and even up till date. And on Spotify, it has about 1.36 billion stream on Spotify. On YouTube, 135 million views. Unfortunately, the song has no single award to it. However, it top chart in several countries, talking about Sweden, where the album actually won an award for Best Foreign Album in Switzerland, in West Germany. And it was also certified platinum in several countries like Canada, Denmark, Germany, Italy, New Zealand, Spain, United Kingdom, United States. Well, just to cut it short there, because this song was covered by several prominent artists, talking about Jay-Z, Ava Max. Well, just to cut it short there, well, I hope you pay close attention to the sheet for tonight. This is Sheets of Music. Let's press play.

still half of L. Forever Young. And now this is our shade for today. 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Now, Music Travel Live, the Canadian duo that consists of two brothers from a set of triplets, Bob and Clint Moffat. Well, they were quite famous, or they rose to fame in 1990s. They were Moffat brothers. And they collaborated with Boogie Drillon, a Filipino singer and songwriter who rose to fame in 2008. They have 34 million streams on YouTube. Well, this is our sheet for tonight. Well, it's about time now for you to cast a vote. Tell me which is your best artist or which is your best version for tonight. And a quick question for you. Would you like to stay forever young? Or would you like to experience old age? That's another question for you. 0913656952. The number to call. Cast a vote tonight. Alphaville, Forever Young. And I played you The Shade as well, by Music Travel Love and Boogie Drillon. Alright, let's take a quick listen again to the original, then we'll listen to the cover. This is the original. 0913656952 is the number to call. Or send me a message on 0913656864.

0: Hello, you're welcome. And Shades of Music, what's your name?
1: Hello, good evening.
0: Good evening, you're welcome. What's your name? Good to hear from you. Who are you going for tonight?
1: The original, the first one. Forever Young.
0: Why the original?
1: I just like the rhythm.
0: Okay.
1: Then the arrangement of the words.
0: All right. Thank you so much, Itilayo. Yes. The arrangement. All right. Lovely. Now this is a shade. Itilayo loves the original by Alphaville. Forever Young. That's the title of the song. Hello, you're welcome in Shades of Music. What's your name? Hello, are you there? I can't hear you. Oh, do well to call back. This is still the shade for tonight. 091-386-5569-52 is the number to call. Hello, you're welcome in Shades of Music.
2: Hello,
0: what's your name?
2: Good evening.
0: Good evening, you're welcome.
2: Uncle, you did a program today.
0: Yes.
2: Professor,
0: yes, I do. This is Shades of Music.
2: I'm hearing your voice underneath. I said, this is my beautiful uncle.
0: Thank you so much, man. Thank you,
2: so
0: man.
2: I just want to greet you. I wish you grace and strength, more wisdom.
0: Thank you so much, Prophetess.
2: Bless everyone. Amen. Thank you so much.
0: Thank you so much, Prophetess. 091-365-56952. So I'm playing you original of the song by Alphaville. And this is the cover. You get to make a choice. Which one is your favorite and why do you like it? Hello, good evening. Hello, good evening. All right, if you can hear me, I need you to send a voice note because I can't hear you. I can hear you breathing though, but the breathing is not what I need. I need you to breathe, definitely. But that would not cast a vote. 091-365-56952. Send me a message on our WhatsApp line. 091-365-6864. Make a choice. Hello, you're welcome on Shades of Music. What's
3: Hello?
0: Your name? Hi, you're welcome. What's
3: Good
0: your
3: evening.
0: Name? Good evening.
3: From Gomo.
0: All right, you're welcome. Who are you going for tonight?
3: I'm going for the original version.
0: Okay, why the original?
3: There's so much passion.
0: The passion.
3: There's so much passion in his voice. Like, he sang the song with all his heart. So, I'm going for the first version.
0: All right, the passion. Thank you so much for calling. All right. Now, this is the original. She said, with passion. Take a listen.

0913 658 5692. This is the original again. Half of You, Forever Young, by German synth pop band. Year 3, a trio, Myron Gold, Bernard Lloyd, and Frank Martin. They formed their band in 1982. Hello, alright. Do well to call me back. They released its song 27th September 1984. And it is the third single of their debut album, Forever Young. And this song has taken TikTok by shock. What do I say by surprise? It did in 2024. Until date, is still being used for content across board. Has 1.36 billion streams on Spotify. And surprisingly, 0913 658 5692. Surprisingly, other uploads not from Alphaville has millions. Not just millions, hundreds of millions of views on YouTube. 0913 658 5692, number to call. Or send me a message on our WhatsApp number, 0913 658 6864. That is the number to call. 0913 658 5692, the number to call. And here is the cover, The Shade, for tonight. So are you going for The Shade or the original? Well, here it says, good evening, Monica. I'm going for the original. Oh, the lyrics for me. It's perfect. I'm Daniel from Okolo. So one vote for Alphaville. One vote for Alphaville. Now, who is taking home the crown tonight? I nearly thought we'll have a tie last week, which was settled. And today, he's saying Alphaville has no contender. 0913 658 5692. Thank you, Daniel.

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We have about 4 minutes to check out time. Let's know which is your favorite version. Again, this is the original. Forever Young by Alphaville. And the cover I played as was by Music Travel Love featuring Buggy Drillon, Canadian duo and Filipino singer. But now the original is by a trio, Canadian German singers. Hello, you're welcome on Shades of Music. All right, do well to call back. All right, let's see. Do well to call back. 091-365-5692. 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

0: 0913 65 562. It's so hard to get old. We'll count the votes in the next 2 minutes. I don't want to perish like a fading home. Who's taking over the crown? Like I believe we all know already. Diamonds are forever. 0913 65 562. 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So many dreams swinging out of the blue. 0913 65 562 is the number to call. All right, let's see what we've got here. Hello, you're welcome on Sheet of Music. What's your name?
1: Hello, good evening.
0: Good evening, you're welcome. What's your name?
1: I'm David from Okrim.
0: You're welcome, David. Who are you going for tonight? Alphaville or Music Travel?
1: I'm going for the original.
0: The original Alphaville. Okay, why?
1: You can see the lyrics.
0: Hmm.
1: It comes very well, and people can listen to it very well. Mm-hmm. And if you listen to this, you will hear what they are saying.
0: Mm-hmm.
1: I like the original.
0: All right. Thank you so much. Thank you for casting a vote tonight. All right, there we have it. All right, ladies and gentlemen, it's time to count our vote. I need you to count with me. Alphaville, 1, 2, 3, and 4 for Alphaville. Meanwhile, Music Travel Love, featuring Buggy Driller, has no vote. So, Alphaville is taking home the crown, and I have to say thank you to everyone who has joined the show today. Well, my producer actually said, you know, each one said, trust me, it's going to be the shade that will take home the crown tonight. But then, each one, the Alphaville, are taking home their crown. No one is taking it from them. All right, till some other time when I come your way. Do have a wonderful evening. Omni Vibes, signing out.

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1: House of Answers.
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0: Jesus is Lord.
2: I welcome every one of us to Moment of Fruitfulness coming to us from Kingsley Covenant Ministry Ilorin, and I decree and I declare that this will be your season and your time of transformation indeed in the name of Jesus. Everything that makes God, God will he use to answer you this day, Jesus' name. I just want to tell you that you call your loved ones right now and tell them the hour that you have been waiting for has come. That the hour that you have been waiting for has come, because when there is, so the hour that you have been waiting for has come, and in time with this, I believe that the Lord will bless you as you are part. Just call them and tell them the hour is now, because there is always a now for everything. And I say to you that this weekend is your weekend. The seventh special, I shall not be buried, that we have started 7 months ago, is going to be having the seventh edition this Friday and Saturday, and it's going to be unique. It's going to be wonderful. It's going to be awesome. You know, seven represent perfection. Seven represent season of rest. Seven represent deliverance. And it represent answers to all labors. And because it's going to give you favor instead of labor. And I decree that God will make it a reality in your life in Jesus' name. So with me tonight, I have the great man of God, the privilege to have great man of God with me tonight in respect of Prophet Folonjo. Please, sir, can you just greet our people at home this amen night? God bless you, sir.
3: And the Lord bless you tonight again in Jesus' name.
2: Amen. Very soon, and very soon, we'll be hearing the voice of the guest minister that God is going to be using for us this weekend, the seventh edition, in respect of Prophet Ari Osas, because he's a man that is loaded, is prepared. The other time I was speaking with him, he said, sir, I'm on the mountain now. So he's coming with special anointing. And I decree that God will just turn all your mountains into solution for you in the name of Jesus. And there will be testimony. I want you to say, Lord, change my story for better. Just turn it into prayer right now. Say, Lord, change my story for better. Change my story. Let this season answer for me indeed. Change my story for better. Because you are the only one that can make it happen. Lord, change my story for better. Let everything that seems impossible, oh yeah, be possible for me in the name of Jesus. Thank you, Lord, because it is done. In Jesus' mighty name, we have prayed. Amen. Praise the Lord. Like what I said before, your prayers are answered in Jesus' name. Your stories are already changed, and they are going to be confirmatory statements in the name of Jesus. And the Lord will prove himself in your life. And there will be signs that indeed he has changed your stories for better in the name of Jesus. I said there will be proofs. This Friday, I shall not be barren. The theme is what? It is not yet over. I don't know the situation in your life that they are saying it is over for you. I have good news. It is not yet over. In the book of Ruth, can we open our Bible to the book of Ruth chapter 4? Chapter 4. Lord, interpret your words and let heaven open over us in Jesus. In Ruth chapter 1 verse 4, it said, Now they took wives of the women of Moab. The name of the one was Orpah, and the name of the other Ruth, and they dwelt there about 10 years. Sir, this one shows that Ruth was married for 10 years. It was married for 10 years. And on the race of 10 years, after 10 years, he lost everything. He lost the husband. He lost the hope. He lost everything. Am I communicating?
3: Yes, sir.
2: Even, you know, our own is even a little bit look more frustrating because from their own constitution, if you are married, you are married. Because then do we first, second hand more. Am I communicating,
3: yes,
2: sir?
3: Yes, sir?
2: She lost, because number one, but when you are disvirging like someone, if you what did that Ajadi, top place of, he has been married for 10 years. Somebody has used her for 10 years. And it means that there is no hope for her again. There is no hope. There is nothing. Everything seems, humanly speaking, it looks as if to say everything has ended. But do you know that God turned our captivity? If you read Ruth chapter 2, if you read Ruth chapter 2 very well, from verse 1 to 13, that God reconnected Ruth. Am I communicating?
3: Yes,
2: that shows that it's not over for you. I don't know what you must have lost. God said, there's going to be a season for you, and there's going to be testimony confirming this in your life in the name of Jesus. No matter what the situation must have been, it is not yet over for you. And the Lord will bless your name. He will bless your story. Abraham was the same person. After 24 years, you know, God called him in the book of Genesis chapter 12, and everything seemed smooth. Am I right? And by the age of 100, the promise was not fulfilled. 9900. But do you know that it was not yet over for him because God called him out? I don't know where God must have called you out from at the age 75. And for 24 years, in the book of Genesis chapter 18, verse 1 to 3, God now gave him what? He said, a brand new covenant. I don't know who you are. And by Genesis 21, verse 1, Isaac came. You will fulfill your long-awaited prophecy this season. It is not yet over for you. I think another person in the Bible is Anna. Anna was married. So I don't know what you are passing through. For more than 20 years, 18 years or 20 years, and everybody, all things are the ya pastor long way. Yeah, yard, but there's nothing to the extent that the husband was even trying to encourage her. Am I not better than 10 sons? But do you know? Hey, she knew that God is still there for her. And in the book of 1 Samuel chapter 1, verse 19, they say, and Anna was remembered. God remembered Anna. I have somebody who can shout the loudest amen wherever you are. What over le shea minla, ni biki biti obawa, whatsoever to think pile kunla to joto tipe, no matter what that situation must have been that have made you to have been where you are and not where God wants to be. I say to you in the name of Jesus, God will remember you this season. In the name of Jesus. Lazarus is another person, sir. Am I communicating?
3: Yes, sir.
2: Lazarus in the Bible is another person. In the book of John chapter 11, if you read from verse 38 to 43 or thereabout, it was declared dead for 4 days. I don't know what seems like a great hope that have been lost in your family, in your life, in your destiny, in concerning that which concerns your glory, that seems that to the essence to your womanly speaking. But I have good news for you. In the book of, if you read that verse 43, and God said, Lazarus, come out. And it came out. I don't know where you thought you have lost it and that the end has come. I have good news for you. It is not yet over for you. You are coming back life. You are coming back strong. Maybe you are just like the dry bone. You say, Ezekiel 37. But God said, can this bone still live again? I don't know what represents that bone in your life. I said to you, it is not yet over. Hey, another example. I just want to use tonight to be a night of diverse of example for our people so that they will know that Koti Tofon. But I have good news for you. You are starting a brand new life in the name of Jesus. In the book of 2 Kings chapter 20, if you read from verse 1 to 6, King Hezekiah. Maybe people are respecting you wherever you are. King Hezekiah is another person. Tonight is just an example of who God can, how will I call it? Is it restoration or what will I call it tonight? So God is going to change your story. Hezekiah is another person. Even God sent a message to tell Hezekiah, go and pack your load and die. I don't know the prophecy that you are running with that is now bringing condemnation to your life, bringing frustration to your life, bringing sorrow to your life. I have good news for you. You can still make it. If you can just make it down to I shall not be buried on Friday, all these examples is just waiting to transform your life. The king said, no, I will not die, but live and declare the glory of God from the land of the living. God, I have done this. If you can come and shout to God, if you can come and cry to him on Friday, if you have an encounter with him, not with man, I say, God will translate your life and give you a fresh beginning. Peter is another example. He was frustrated. He said, we have toiled all night. In the book of Luke chapter 5, if you read verse 4 and 5, in verse 4, he said, after which he has finished speaking, hey, Esa, if you come this Friday, God will enter your boats. If you come this Saturday, God will enter your boats. And there's going to be testimony for you in the name of Jesus. So what am I saying? Say to you, to the next person, to you, wherever you are, tell him, sir, I want to tell you, it is not yet over for you. Tell the next person to you, it is not yet over for you. If there is nobody to tell, say, Dio, it is not yet over for you. And there's going to be testimony concerning that which concerns you in the name of Jesus. I said, no matter what you are passing through, no matter what you are passing, what your life is passing through, it's not yet over for you. Hey, that failure, that helper that have failed you, or rejected or disappointed, it is not yet over for you. There's going to be something concerning your marriage. Maybe you are saying it is, you are tired, the marriage is not giving forth the result, the businesses, the career and education is not coming. It's not yet over. About that, your health, God said to me to tell you, if you can revive Ezekiah, it is not yet over for you. I said, there will going to be testimony for you in the name of Jesus. Sir, concerning this coming Friday, the team is, it is not yet over. Emi o mo bi to ti pin fun won. Sir, e ba mi so fun won. What are they expecting this coming Saturday, Friday, Saturday?
3: You know, the Bible says greater is the end of a thing than the beginning of the hour. This last 7th Ashanti program. As you come this Friday, what you think is over, God will remember you for good.
2: Amen.
3: And your story will change for better in Jesus' name.
2: Amen. You heard what God have just said through the man of God, that what you think is over, it is not. Is it only your pastor? Because I shall not be very an interdenominational program. It is not a church program per se. It's calling everybody from all denomination. It's calling everybody from all religion. Come, just come and meet with your maker who will transform and translate your life into a new, a fresh beginning. Maybe your business have not been working or your ministry have not been working. Come and pray. And I say, where they have rejected you, you will turn the cornerstone in the name of Jesus. It is not yet over for you. No matter what that situation must have been in your life that you are saying, can you still make it? God said to me to tell you, you are the only one that can stop yourself. You are the only one that can make impossibility possible through yourself. You know, he said to Peter, Peter said, we have toiled all night, but at your word, the word of this Friday is coming. I shall not be bad. It's coming by 3 p.m. at KC Covenant Church, Ilorin, Offa Garage. Just 5 minutes through from Bova's filling station. As you are coming from Offa Garage, it's by the right on the bridge. You will see by the left on the bridge. It's just 5 minutes. Let me finish. Lati be bovas. The bamba lati giriali me uri bridge. The bamba to koja ujuri. You just see it. Uri bridge. Yeah. I shall not. You will see King C Covenant Church there. I have good news for you. It is not yet over for you. Maleka satalebo kusotoria kasanda liaba. There's someone under the sound of my voice. You are frustrated. You are saying, how will it be? God said to me to tell you, you are overdue for marriage. Maleka nasanta liama. He said to me, somebody is coming forth for you and your time is now. He said to me, it is not yet over for you, but a new season will speak for you. Oh, you have been connected to your spouse in the name of Jesus. He said to me, there's someone you are having POP is overdue. But God said to me to tell you, Maikasa, you are healed right now. Premature pregnancy, God said, you are afraid that you are going to lose it again, but he said to me to tell you, he will sustain it for you. This is your season. Cobweb, somebody to bat in law, everything about you, then carry warning. I say, receive the fire of the Holy Spirit. Yekara Kasotul, we are destroying the cobweb season in your life in the name of Jesus. One, the Lord said, your tongue is being healed. Kosibito mati soro. Because to basoro by one mataku eni. But God said to me to tell you, your tongue is being healed right now. I want to reject the tele they will send for you in the name of Jesus. the Lake Sotole, someone, your leg, you have problem with your leg. I just want you to stand up and just do what you can do with that leg. Now. Koto o le se pe lese yen tele. DJ pelu faith. God said it's not yet over. Your healing is now. That leg is healed right now. Someone is under the sound of my voice now. The problem is you are crying for divine supply because oda ben pe ti jumbo. But God said, I will intercept your disgrace and I will give you divine supply, says the Spirit of the Lord. Somebody, God said to me to tell you, hey, restoration of hijack, glory and blessing. Sir, what is God saying concerning them? Please prophesy into their life because it's not yet over for them.
3: The Lord will remember you for good.
2: Amen.
3: And what you think is impossible is possible with God. For with God, nothing is impossible.
2: Hmm.
3: The Lord will visit you this Friday.
2: Amen.
3: And barrenness will be over in Jesus' name.
2: Amen.
3: And you enter into a fruitful life and fulfillment in Jesus' name.
2: Amen. Yes, when are they coming? Are you going to be there, sir, on Friday? Are you going to be in the program on Friday and Saturday?
3: By the grace of God.
2: Uh-huh. So when you come, you see the prophet and he will prophesy. You understand? God is going to do wonders in your life. Right now, I want us to hear the voice of the guest minister that is coming this Friday, and his name is Prophet Osas. His name is Prophet Osas. Osas. Ali Osas, and as you listening, the Lord will bless your name, because I just want you to say, Lord, it is not yet over for me. And because it's not yet over for you, God will bless your life and will make wonders to happen in your life in the name of Jesus. Just as you listening, God bless you in Jesus' name.
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2: Amen. That is the voice Woli ti Olorun fe lo ni program ni jo Friday and Saturday ohun le ti gbo yen. So whether you like it or not, God is going to be ministering. 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
0: God, nothing shall be impossible. Jesus Christ, on the Facebook, we pray. Inu akashia dura, I shall not be barren. Toma ngwaye ni King Seed Covenant Church, House of Answers. Zigbogbo Friday, to ben yosu. Ni dede ago meta role, ninu gbegejo. King Seed Covenant Church, to kale si number 21, ni to si railway bridge, Asadam Road, Ofa Garage, Ilorin Kwara State. Ope ti o tin wojo Olorun fun rere kan. Akoko na ti de bayo, ti o ma rerin ayo. Seven special, I shall not be barren. Nibi ti Oluwa o ti ma lu awon eni ami ororo re pelu baba wa. Pastor Dayo Olusoya. Book an appointment with your maker at this 7 special I Shall Not Be Barren, happening live at King City Covenant Church, House of Answers, every last Friday of the month, and receive special blessings. Mashallah wa ri daju pe omu omi re dani eku ebi adura yin dani eni to gba so fe ni ti o gbo o nitori ko si ohun ti Olorun ko le se ohun gbogbo to n pa ole ku yo si di erin ayo loruko Jesu. Hello Pastor, 08038644186 or 08035836713. Jesus is Lord.
2: Amen. You are welcome back to Moment of Fruitfulness, coming to you from Kingsley Covenant Church, Ilorin. And as you are part of this coming Friday's program, 7 Special Channel by the 7th edition, which is coming by this Friday in the church auditorium by 3 p.m. on Friday and 10 a.m. on Saturday. The theme is, it is not over yet. I have good news for you. It is not over yet. Why can't you come and just make it a reality? Kwa ba olonu sopo lua loto mumo pwe asiko bere oton milele. So as you come, the Lord will make it a reality for you in the name of God. The prophet and the men of God that God is going to be using, you have been hearing you have heard their voices, where Prophet Ari Osas, you have heard his voice, and you are hearing the voice of our prophet here, Prophet Folonso. And I say, as they see you, I too, by God's grace, will be there. We will prophesy to you. You can begin to call on the studio number 091-36-556952 for your prayers. 091-36-556952. 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
2: 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Yeah. Please speak because of our time. Amen.
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2: 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Okay, mo lo tin pe Opeyemi.
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2: 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Eyin e try ke wa ni o. Mo ngbo ma.
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2: 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Se gbo. Okay, yeah, pray for won sir.
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2: Amen.
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2: mo make that card we have. Okay,
8: give
3: a fe ko lu wa se fun. 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
2: 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So your water, can you just bring your water and your mantle and everything? Eba shadura si omi won ati awon to kan ton gbe si di radio bayi
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3: se loruko Jesu
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2: amen
3: gbogbo e ko die ri
2: oro
3: yin ko ja so pe
2: amen
3: ko ja sayo
2: amen
3: o ya gba iwosan
2: amen
3: gba idande
2: amen
3: ara ko tu o
2: amen
3: alafia ko joba nu aye
2: amen
3: Jesu Oluwa wa
2: amen God bless you. I just want to remind you, I will call my number and that you can continue to call after the program. And I want to remind you that the program is coming up at Kingsley Covenant Church, Ilorin, at Offer Garage. And it's Friday. On Friday, it's going to be 3 p.m. On Saturday, it's going to be 10 a.m. Jesus time. As you are there, the Lord bless you. You can call on my number after the program, direct number 080-386-44186 080-086-44186 080-086-44186 God bless you. It's also my WhatsApp number. God bless you.
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1: Oh my God. Oh my God. Oh my God. 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Oh my God. 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Oh my God. Oh my God.
0: Yeah, that's right. 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